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16: Yuma and good morning, I'm Hayden Becerra. A funding boost for prosecution services in the ACT out of the upcoming local budgets. It'll see almost $19 million go to the Office of the Director of Public Prosecutions to fund extra prosecutors and witness assistance officers. The ACT government says it'll help fund 24 new positions to help the DPP manage more cases. ACT Independent Senator David Pocock has slammed the coalition for claiming a higher tax on gas would backfire. It comes after Shadow Energy Minister Dan Tehan told Sky, if Australia needs more gas, why would we tax it more? Pocock says the major parties are regurgitating talking points from the gas industry.
17: These talking points have been used for decades. They were used in Norway against Norway having a fair return. Norway now have a $3 trillion sovereign wealth fund because they just stared them down and they said, you can come and take our natural resource, but you're going to pay us for it.
16: Lifeblood ACT is urgently calling for 200 additional blood donations across Canberra over the next 7 days due to low blood supplies. Spokesperson Gemma Falkenmeyer says they're specifically looking for type O and A blood.
18: These are the most common blood types ordered by our hospitals, and so it's really critical that we have additional donors coming forward to maintain the blood supply this week.
16: US President Donald Trump has reacted to the fatal shooting at an Islamic center in San Diego, calling it a terrible situation. Three people, including a security guard, were shot dead, while the bodies of two teenage suspects have been found nearby. The shooting is being treated as a hate crime. And as part of World Inflammatory Bowel Disease Day, 13 local landmarks will light up purple tonight to raise awareness and show support. Questacon, the National Museum, the Carillion and Old Parliament House are among those to be lit up.
19: In-depth landscape construction brings your outdoor vision to life with award-winning design and craftsmanship.
16: All eyes will be on the NRL team lists this afternoon, with a number of clubs set to be without their origin stars this weekend. The Dolphins and Raiders will be forced into major reshuffles for their clash on Thursday night, with the two sides missing a combined six players. Meanwhile, Maroons coach Billy Slater says he has every confidence in Sam Walker. Walker will make his origin debut at halfback next week. Slater telling Nine he deserves his chance.
20: You know, we just feel that Sammy Walker is ready for this challenge. You know, he's been developing down there at the Roosters, has done a great job.
21: 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Canberra's cold, but your house doesn't have to be.
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31: 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That code word will come at you at around 10:25. All right, 10:25, I'll give you the code word. And then it just goes into the website. 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So make sure all day today you are locked here to Hit 104.7. 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
2: 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It all kicks off tomorrow morning, 6:15. Rod and Gabby are back to wake you up here on your number one Hit Music Station. It's time for the latest from Miley Cyrus now. Hey.

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3: You waited patiently, and now it's time for you to get the code where they could win you a share of $100,000. 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L-U-X-U-R-Y. 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Keep listening, though, to your number one hit music station, because there will be another code word next hour. All right? 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
1: 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But, hey, last year at Fridays Live 2025, Pitbull brought the house down. Mariah Carey brought the house down. So I thought we'd get the Is the Home of Fridays Live. And, well, as much as I'd like to make an announcement about Fridays Live 2026, I don't know any more information than I can say, just keep

0: 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And hey, well, the boys of Take That are coming at you this afternoon. We've got you with your guilty pleasures. You know we do. 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Hey, did you know you can win a share of $100,000 here on Hit? How? 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
25: Yuma and good morning, I'm Hayden Vissera. More funding on the way for prosecution services here in the ACT out of the upcoming local budget. Almost $19 million will go to the Office of the Director of Public Prosecutions for extra prosecutors and witness assistance officers. The ACT government says it'll fund 24 new positions to help the DPP manage more cases. ACT paramedics will now have access to 8 new mechanical chest compression devices to help support paramedics responding to cardiac arrests. Minister for Emergency Services, Dr. Marisa Patterson, says the devices fitted out in ambulances across the ACT will give paramedics an extra tool to provide life-saving treatments.
26: They may appear confronting or unfamiliar, but they do provide high-quality evidence-based care. So they deliver compressions at the exact timing and chest depth that is required to support a patient.
25: The Reserve Bank says it has had to hike up interest rates now in order to prevent a recession down the track. The bank's chief economist warned the RBA would have to engineer a dramatic slowdown in the economy if inflation gets too far out of control. The Save Big Splash group is hoping at least 200 locals turn out when they attempt to create a human circle around the water park site as part of a community action later this month. Amelia Tatton from the group says it's about showing how many community members are back in the cause to save the water park.
27: And how many people care about fighting for more third spaces in Canberra, and how many people care about Big Splash as we know it, with the water slides included.
25: And the RSPCA ACT will be hosting their first Canberra Paws Walk this weekend, raising funds to continue providing adoption, shelter and veterinary services for abandoned animals. More than 1,000 locals and 600 dogs have already registered to walk around Lake Burley Griffin, with market stalls, activities and dog competitions set to be available.
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25: Brumby skipper Alan Alalotoa is set to make history this week, becoming the third player to reach 150 caps for the club. The veteran prop says the club has seen many achievements this year, but they're looking to stay focused.
29: It's been a special year for some individual accolades, and the boys are very all connected. The most important thing for me that I try and remind the boys is Friday night.
25: The Brumbies will take on the Waratahs on Friday night. And both the Maroons and the Blues have been given the day off following yesterday's Origin team announcements. The Maroons are holding a Legends lunch in Brisbane before heading into camp on the Sunshine Coast. The Blues are heading to their base on the New South Wales Central Coast.
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1: Caitlin's on 13 10 60 this Tuesday morning. If you want to share $100,000, easy question. What would you spend the cash on?
2: We're Penrith supporters, which they're going good at the moment. But I said to my partner, if they got into the grand final, that we would definitely go. That would be like the ultimate dream.
1: Hey, controversial opinion around the ACT, I would say. But you know, the Panthers are currently on top of the ladder. But hey, you can spend the cash on whatever you want. Just keep it locked here on Hit 104.7. The next code will come at you very soon, all right? Let's head to the latest from Cato and John. 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

0: 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Hey, it's Ash here. Now, I've always wanted to know what it's like for those artists when they go from like underground, you know, new musicians to being the biggest artist in the world.
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0: Yeah, Ed Sheeran, I don't think you just tweet something out anymore and just turn up. 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

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And hey, here's something to maybe brighten up this grey day of yours. Ever thought about heading out to Lareda Estate on Dairy Road for a nice tasting, or maybe just a glass of wine, chill out, a pizza, or even grab a takeaway bottle? 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

0: The Kid Laroi, Justin Bieber. 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
0: 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Not a cent above, not a cent below. It's going to be tough. Do you think you could do it? It's all thanks to South Point Tuggeranong. 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

0: 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And hey, you know the best way to soundtrack at lunchtime. A DJ Konski midday mashup. And he's coming your way next, soundtracking it with the Princess of Pop. Yeah, I think that's the right way to explain her. And it kicks off next after the news. 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
0: Good afternoon. I'm Tamara Cartwright. The ACT's Independent Senator David Pocock has slammed both Labor and the Coalition, claiming they've been captured by gas multinationals. It comes after Shadow Energy Minister Dan Tehan was asked if he would raise tax on gas exports if the Coalition wins the next election, to which he says a higher tax on gas would backfire. Pocock says both sides of politics are putting profit ahead of everyday Aussies.
28: We don't have a gas supply problem in Australia. We have a gas export problem, and a 25% gas export tax would actually get us a fair return for our exports and make sure that we have enough gas here in Australia for Australians.
0: The PM has played down the latest social media trend mocking the government's tax changes. Small businesses across the country have been posting AI photos of Anthony Albanese welcoming him as their silent partner, who will now take 47% of their business. But the PM says that's not how it works.
29: I think some of them are very flattering, and I thank them for picking very nice photos of me. Our policies are very clear. When it comes to capital gains tax, what we are simply doing is returning the system to what was there before.
0: The opposition leader isn't impressed with a parking inspector blitz at some local sports grounds. A bunch of local soccer clubs have shared the directive from authorities, with reports there'll be a crackdown on illegal parking at grounds including Kayleen Harrison, O'Connor and Dixon over the next 2 months. Mark Parton says it's unfair when other grounds across Canberra have had to close.
30: Particularly the round ball football grounds are in such disarray that games are being cancelled. And then to have the situation whereby families are being pursued by this government in what is very clearly a small town tax grab.
0: Red Cross Lifeblood is urgently calling for an extra 13,000 A and O donations this week. With the cold and flu season already underway, the pressure on stocks is only expected to become more strained. Here in the ACT, they're looking for an extra 200 donors. And due to the current wet weather, all ACT government turf sports grounds have closed and will be reassessed tomorrow morning.
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0: A new signing for the UC Caps, Isabel Palmer has committed to a 2-year contract but still needs the WNBL sign-off. Palmer grew up in Newcastle before moving to Canberra to join the Centre of Excellence program. She then went on to the US and spent 4 years playing for colleges in Texas and Utah.
32: I think Canberra just made sense. Like God said, I've known him for a while. I kind of wanted to go with a familiar face, a familiar place. And the Caps program, some of the former players and current players have spoke very highly of it.
33: Alexander Watson Insulation. Canberra's cold, but your house doesn't have to be.
0: rain today and a top of 16 tomorrow. Fog then sunny, top of 16 also. Thursday sunny and 17. 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
0: 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R-O-U-N-D-A-B-O-U-T. 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I promise you, my English language is expanding thanks to all these code words. 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

0: 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Who would you team up for an international super-selling single? Question for your Tuesday afternoon there. Hey, here's another question for your Tuesday. What would you spend $10,000 on? It's a pretty big amount of money, and it's nothing to sneeze at. And it could be in your bank account on Friday afternoon. You want to know how? Well, keep it locked here on Hit. I'll let you know how next after the news.
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0: Yuma, good afternoon. I'm Tamara Cartwright. An Economist's final report on the ACT's fiscal sustainability has been released. Saul Eastlake's review finding conscious policy decisions by the ACT government to spend on services and infrastructure without increasing revenue has led to the ACT's deteriorating financial position. It's found some of the spending decisions, particularly during the pandemic, were unavoidable, but others weren't. More funding on the way for prosecution services in the ACT out of the upcoming local budget. Almost $19 million will go to the Office of the Director of Public Prosecutions for extra prosecutors and witness assistance officers. Attorney General Tara Chain says it'll fund new positions.
26: 25 permanent positions ongoing that will support the DPP both with its prosecutions but also with its vital witness assistance service.
0: The Reserve Bank says it has had to hike up interest rates now in order to prevent a recession down the track. The bank's chief economist warned the RBA would have to engineer a dramatic slowdown in the economy if inflation gets too far out of control. Fairburn Golf Course president Brian Dupree is seeking community support through a petition for the course to be retained for future use. It's after the federal government put the course up for divestment that would see the land sold in the Fairburn Golf Club along with it. Brian says Friday night's community consultation meeting and online petition is a chance for the community to have their say on the matter.
27: The land costs nothing for Defence to operate because we pay them a licence fee. But we've just started the petition, so I'm hoping that we'll get some community interest from that perspective that we can use as part of the discussions with the Department of Finance.
0: And Western Molonglo Football Club says it's been blown away by the support from the community in the aftermath of a break-in at the club's canteen in Warramanga last week. Food, drinks and club equipment were among the items taken, leaving the local soccer club devastated. But there's been a huge response to fundraising efforts, with more than $1,700 already raised through a GoFundMe page, and the ACT government also committing $3,000.
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0: Alex de Minaur has snapped his three-match losing streak, beating his Argentinian opponent at the Hamburg Open. the Demon says it's nice to be back in the winner's circle.
1: I miss that feeling, that's for sure, being able to kind of celebrate after a tough win. So, you know, it was a great performance today, mentally staying in the moment.
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0: 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Fog then sunny, top of 16 also. Thursday sunny and 17. 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
0: Stacey's on 13 10 60, and it's really not a hard thing to say that winning a share of $100,000 would be pretty good right now, huh?
21: It would be amazing. Yeah, everything helps in this day and age.
0: So what would you be spending the cash on then?
21: I would love to get one of those really fancy saunas.
0: Oh, on a cool day like today, that is a perfect idea. Well, make sure you are in it to win it. Your code word coming at you very soon, all right? Just keep locked in here on 104.7. It's time for Alex Warren.

0: 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It's Ash here on Canberra's Hit 104.7. And hey, we're very lucky this next artist is getting rid of the American accent.
1: I'm trying to shake it off, the American accent. 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I like that.
0: 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It's Canberra's Hit 104.7.

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New call 131060. Let's head on to Zara Larson now, because it's always a bit of a lush life when you have a pooch in your life, isn't it?

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0: 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It's Canberra's Hit 104.7. Hey, it's Ash here. And well, our next sign us up for your afternoon has a bit of a message for you.
1: They're like, we left. I'm like, no, Ash, I never left. I've been here. I've been writing them hits. I've been here, okay? I've been in the studio. No.
0: Oh, yes, yeah, she has been in that studio. Her latest single, up next after the news. 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
29: Yuma, good afternoon. I'm Tamara Cartwright. The ACT Prosecution Office is set to get 24 new staff in the upcoming local budget. The ACT government has announced almost $19 million will go to the Office of the DPP, funding extra prosecutors and witness assistance officers. Attorney General Tara Chain says it's a significant day for justice in the ACT.
30: This is really critical for us as a government. The DPP has been under pressure. I think anyone can see the stats and see exactly how they've been trending.
29: The opposition leader has been questioned on his proposed migration policy, saying he'll do what's right for the country. Angus Taylor wants to ban non-citizens from accessing welfare and dramatically reduce immigration intake.
31: No, it alienates the government that's got it wrong. This has got nothing to do with migrant communities. We think migration is incredibly important to this country. It always has been and it always will be. But the numbers can't be too high and the standards can't be too low.
29: The Save Big Splash group is hoping it'll be like a hug around the water park when locals gather to form a human circle around the site as part of a community action later this month. Organiser Amelia Tatum says they're hoping to get enough people to cover at least the area that's visible from the road.
32: To cover that area, we did an estimate of about 100 to 200 people. But yeah, honestly, the more the merrier, like 500 would be amazing. So we could get that full circle. It's going to be like a big hug around Big Splash.
29: Lifeblood ACT is urgently calling for 200 additional blood donations across Canberra over the next 7 days due to low blood supplies. Spokesperson Gemma Falkenmeyer says they're looking for type O and A blood.
33: These are the most common blood types ordered by our hospitals.
29: And experts have rubbished claims that changes to negative gearing will only lead to a small rise in rents. Treasury estimates that rent may only rise by about $2 a week. Economists say it'll be much higher than that.
34: In-depth landscape construction brings your outdoor vision to life with award-winning design and craftsmanship.
29: Following an impressive debut performance against the Fiji and Drua earlier this year, the Brumbies have signed on their newest tight head prop, Darcy Breen. Signed on for the next two seasons, Darcy will wear the Brumbies Kiwis jersey until at least the end of 2028.
0: It was a really easy decision to come down here and take that opportunity, you know, to be at the Brumbies, to learn from the best and really test myself. With a front row group of guys like James Slipper and Alan Alatoa, it was, you know, really exciting for me to come in and learn from them.
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29: 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Fog then sunny, top of 16 also. Thursday sunny and 17. 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

0: 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And well, Eminem always says exactly whatever he wants. And our next artist is kind of doing the same in her singles.
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0: And well, she says exactly what she wants in this new single. 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I know.

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3: 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A cute, cuddly koala. K-O-A-L-A. 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Pop it in and you're in the draw. Friday afternoon, you could be getting that call. 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So, hey, why not try and make it happen? Pop the code word in. Hey, let's continue the party this Tuesday, Arvo. It's Kato and John. We're going to turn the lights off now.

0: 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And hey, music is in like the bones of the artists we play here on Hit For You.
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0: up. 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
3: 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You may have thought you've forgotten the lyrics, but I know you haven't. 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

0: Well, that is us done for this afternoon. Carrie and Tommy up next to Drive You Home and Code Words every hour to get yourself in the draw for a share of $100,000. 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
0: Good afternoon, I'm Tamara Cartwright.
18: The government has responded to an economist's final report on the ACT's fiscal sustainability. Saul Eastlake's review finding conscious policy decisions by the ACT government to spend on services and infrastructure without increasing revenue has led to the ACT's deteriorating financial position. The ACT government says Eastlake's report has come later than expected in the upcoming local budget process, and the government will seriously consider all of its recommendations in future budget processes. Meanwhile, the statement from the government says they take the report seriously. Briefly, the diphtheria outbreak in the NT is now being called the worst in Australian history. The outbreak has now spread to other states with cases in WA, Queensland and South Australia. And three more shipments of jet fuel totaling 100 million litres from China are due to arrive later this month or early June. Western Molonglo Football Club says it's been blown away by the support from the community in the aftermath of a break-in at the club's canteen in Warramanga last week. Food, drinks and club equipment were among the items taken, leaving the local soccer club devastated. But there's been a huge response to fundraising efforts, with more than $1,700 already raised through a GoFundMe page, and the ACT government also committing $3,000. The Royal Australian Mint are releasing a new three-coin set today, honouring the courage and resilience of Australians during World War II. The three-coloured 20-cent coins will feature details inspired by the ribbon designs of campaign and service medals. And if you need friends, you're going to have to join a club or take up a hobby. New research into Australia's loneliness epidemic showing that shared experiences form close friendships, but it can take up to 200 hours to form a bond. Now Canberra's fuel watch. Fuel hike got you. VW Electric ID4 now $59,990. Drive away at Lennox Volkswagen Phillip. A litre of unleaded will set you back about $1.84, while diesel is sitting at $2.61 a litre.
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18: Rain today in a top of 16. Tomorrow, fog then sunny, top of 16 also. Thursday, sunny and 17. 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
1: Carrie Bickmore
2: and Tommy Little.
1: This is Carrie and Tommy.
3: Yeah. Yes, welcome to it for your Tuesday afternoon. How are we?
4: Yeah, pretty good. Bickers is away, as you mentioned yesterday. Hopefully resting up and getting that voice back to A1, the one and only Lauren Barry joins.
5: Hello. She's back.
4: We got off to a shocker, Loz, today before I'd even got into work. And we are going to address that a bit later in the show. But we've got heaps still to come, including up next, Lozzie.
5: Mm-hmm.
4: I have an idea that I was going to do in my own life. And I thought, that's selfish when we have a community, not just us in here, but all the beautiful people across this great country that listen to us. I am going to bring them all in and make us all better. You'll find out about it next.

0: you're choosing Texas for your Tuesday, Arvo. It's Carrie and Tommy. We got Loz Barry filling in.
1: Lozzie.
2: Yes.
1: I am I'm wearing my mystery bag.
2: Now this is exciting. Talk me through it.
1: So an ad popped up the other day on one of my feeds on something, and it just said mystery bag $200, and it's not producer Kieran's type of mystery bag. It's not some disco dust or something like that. The notorious raver of the team, get your mind out of the gutter. It was a clothing brand, and for $200, you got 4 items of clothing and an accessory. Ooh. And I saw, I would have just scrolled past, but one of my friends who I reckon is a a snappy dresser, he liked it. And I was like, if my boy likes it, I will order the mystery thing. And I called him straight away, not to ask him, should I buy it, to tell him I'd bought it. And he goes, oh, yeah, bro, that brand, and so I won't say the name of the brand, but he goes, some of this stuff's awesome and some of it is awful.
2: Yeah.
1: And I went, I bought a mystery bag. And he goes, I bet they give you all the awful stuff that they can't sell. Now, a couple of things made me slightly nervous about it. You could only put one size in. So it's pants, tops, all the thing, but you can only pick one size.
2: See, and that usually, worries me.
0: Yeah.
1: Because I've never done leg day in my life, I usually wear large T-shirts, but then I need a medium pant for my little pancake ass that's happening back there.
2: Yeah.
1: So I just went, I'm going to wing it, and I just ordered large. I got my mystery bag, and it arrived, and it is sick. I got pants that I love. I got a pair of pants. I got a T-shirt. I got a button-up shirt. I got a hoodie. And I got a pair of socks, and it was all only $200. All the labels were still on stuff. The pants alone were $170 on the label, and I got all that for $200.
0: And how
2: You're
0: many compliments?
2: Saving money.
1: And I've had about 5 compliments from about the 6 people here. Kieran hasn't given me a compliment, but he's not very giving with them. Probably because he had a big weekend on the disco dust.
2: Yeah.
1: And that says more about his mind state on Tuesday than it does about anything else. Don't worry, you'll bounce back, eat a banana. Anyway, I thought this has been such a huge success story in terms of the mystery bag shopping that I've looked into another mystery thing that I wanted to buy, and this was just going to be something for myself. And then I thought, no, that's selfish. I've got enough stuff. Maybe I can bring it to the show, and as a show, we can order this mystery thing and then give it away to our listeners.
2: Ooh. Yes.
1: The thing that I'm talking about is a mystery palette from Amazon.
0: Sick.
2: Oh, my gosh.
1: Do you know about these?
2: No, but I shop on Amazon as much as it pains me to say weekly.
1: So here's the thing. You can't buy them from Amazon. It's stuff that get, I don't actually even know why they're called Amazon mystery palettes. I think maybe it's just a blanket term now.
0: Are they like returned items or something?
1: So it's when liquidators have gone into companies and they've cleaned out all their stock and then they pallet it up and you don't know what's going to be in it and you buy it. Now, the other problem is, and this is why I want the show involved, is because the site looks like, so you have to go through third-party sites and the site looks quite scammy and I am very susceptible to a scam and I won't even know when I've been scammed. And so I think we need to put it on a show credit card because then someone will at least be across the fact that we've been scammed. And so the website is called McCandy Wholesale.
3: 456, no.
1: Firstly, Loz, what do you think about this as an idea?
2: As this particular mystery box?
1: As in us buying a show mystery palette. Would you like to know the price?
2: Yes, that is my first question.
1: The price is around $900.
2: Oh, excuse me? And how much are we getting in there?
1: You get a palette.
2: Oh, a palette. Yes. This isn't a box.
3: If we register now, we get 25% discount.
2: You're saving money. Saving money. Do it.
1: This is an investment. Yes. And not just for us. It's an investment for everybody listening to our show. Mm. And so, producer Kieran, the boss of the show, here is my pitch to you. We have a big giveaway coming up soon that we are going to announce, that it's going to be lots of money we're giving away. I'm not going to reveal any more details about that. But we'll still have heaps of money to give away, but from that money, can we take a mystery palette's worth of money out of that and do this now?
3: Okay. So you want to...
2: Yes!
3: How long did it take for the mystery palette to arrive?
1: Bro, do I look like admin? That's like something you guys
4: Sammy,
1: sort out.
4: How long does it
3: I don't know. You should find out soon, though, because I subscribed your email address to all the
2: great.
0: Did you make sure to put his credit card details in?
3: No.
4: There's
3: like 18 different categories you can choose from, and I've subscribed you to all of them.
5: Okay. The day it arrives, we'll do a giveaway on air of the palette, and we'll do break by break. Every time you talk, we'll give something away
1: so
5: from the palette.
1: So we can do this?
2: Yes.
5: I approve.
1: Yes.
2: Okay, this is excellent.
1: Yes, palette party. So here's what I want to know. Actually, let's hold off just 5 minutes before we hit go. Let's get all the paperwork in order to the palette people. Mm-hmm. And let's take calls on 131060. I'd love to know if anyone... I'll take mystery things that you've bought, like my mystery bag.
0: Oh, you know what I'd love to hear about? You know that show where they, the storage
1: oh,
0: ones?
1: Oh, yeah, the storage
0: containers. Bought one of those.
1: Yes. And if anyone has bought a mystery Amazon palette, I would love to hear about it. It probably doesn't even matter if it's a disaster. Yeah. I'm going to do it anyway. But I'll take success stories, failures. We want to hear about the mystery items you've bought. Give us a call.
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0: Gracie Abrams, that has hit the wall for your Tuesday arvo. It's Carrie and Tom. We've got Loz Barry filling in.
1: Yes, and if you've just joined us, it is time for...
2: A palate party!
1: We have just been given approval to buy a mystery palette, something I was going to do in my own time and decided, no, I would... I'm a man of the people. I'm the most scammable man in the world, and I'll just end up getting so scammed, and I need everyone's help in this. And so we thought before we'd hit fire on the order, we would open it to callers and see if they've in fact ordered mystery items and maybe even a whole pallet of Amazon stuff. G'day, Luke.
3: G'day, Tommy, and Loz.
1: Loz.
4: Yes. Hello, Luke.
3: Hello.
1: What do you got for us, Luke?
3: Look, the website you're talking about, I was looking at doing it. And you know what? Yes. There's one way of finding out. Use the Carrie and Tommy credit card.
1: Yes.
3: Now, I was skeptical because you've got to direct transfer the money into their account.
1: Okay. Yeah. And this rings alarm bells. Or whatever it's called, the site.
3: Yeah. And I was going to buy the Amazon TV pallet for $999. What they don't tell you is you've got to pay shipping on top of that too.
1: How much was the shipping going to be?
3: $250.
1: That's okay. Sorry, I've said that's okay.
3: It's okay because it's a credit card.
1: Yeah, I know. And the boss just looked at me aghast. And so, Luke, did you find, because at the moment I'm looking at them, and the other problem I'm having is that none of them seem to be letting me order just one pallet. It's like a minimum of four pallets.
3: Yeah, you've got to order multiple.
1: Do you want to go halves, Luke?
3: I mean, if there's a profit to be made and we can sell the rest and make money.
1: It's a mystery. So you never went, I've got a message from the producer. Producer Zoe, what are you saying?
5: Guys, this is definitely a scam. We have multiple callers saying they bought a pallet and got a shoebox.
0: The mystery is content. It's a little pallet.
1: It's a tiny little pallet. Oh, so Luke, you never went through with yours.
3: No, but we can do it with your credit card. Let's go.
1: Yeah, okay.
4: I feel like Luke really wants to do it.
1: This is good because it means we'll have eyeballs because everyone will be like, did they get scammed?
4: Yeah. I think we find another company in Australia.
1: That sounds so boring.
4: I know, but...
1: Don't you want to open it to have all this Spanish goodness?
4: I don't want it to open and be big, not a shoebox.
1: Oh, it is hard though because tapas is small but delicious. You know what I'm saying?
4: Yeah, I'm hearing you.
1: It's not always about the size. G'day, Karen.
6: Hi.
1: What have you bought? What mystery item have you bought?
6: I bought one of those Amazon pallet things and I got a set of glasses that had speakers in them.
1: Like sunglasses or drinking glasses? Yep.
6: Sunglasses.
1: Yeah, that sounds good.
6: And a set of earphones, and I could have gone to the $2 shop and bought them for less than that. So, yeah, I got scammed.
1: And how much was yours?
6: $50.
1: Oh, it still sounds pretty good to me.
6: Yeah, well, the way it came across to me was I was going to get an iPad or an iPhone.
1: When it came
6: and I got this little package in the mail, I was very, very disappointed.
1: Yeah.
0: But you'd ordered a pallet and that's all.
6: Yeah, I'd ordered a pallet and I got this little box. I was so disappointed. Yeah. So, yes, I got scammed.
1: Karen, if it makes you feel better, I ordered a NBA Jam arcade machine once because my friend sent it to me. He's like, they've got the price wrong online because it was only $1,000 and those things are like $15,000. And so I ordered it quickly before they realised their mistake. And when it arrived, it was, instead of being this giant thing that would take up a huge space in my house, it was about a foot and a half tall and you couldn't even fit four of the tiniest people around it ever, let alone me and my friends crouching over to play. So it was basically a giant Game Boy that I paid $1,000 for. So I don't feel too bad, Karen.
6: Yeah, no, I don't now that I've heard your story.
4: Yeah, thank you.
1: Who have you got, Lozzie?
4: Maria, did you have a mystery box? What happened?
7: You know, I used to get mystery boxes with Tupperware when they were selling.
4: Brilliant.
1: So
7: you'd make your order, then you pay like an extra $30 or something like that. Then you'd get like an extra bowl, cutlery, pots, which were really expensive. So they were quite a good little prize.
1: It's hard because with a mystery box, because a Tupperware is the box, do you put the box inside another box, or was the Tupperware itself the box?
7: No, it was Tupperware in the actual box.
1: So you're getting two boxes?
4: What?
7: Yeah, so one that I paid for that I needed, and then whatever else came.
4: Ah. And Tupperware is so much more than just boxes, Tommy, when it's Tupperware brand, like Maria said.
1: I don't think I've ever owned Tupperware brand.
4: No, it's too fancy for me. I don't have that.
1: I've also started just using old takeaway containers. And
4: I recently upgraded all of mine to glass, and I've never felt more grown up in my whole life. I threw out my takeaway Tupperware.
1: And you've got glass.
4: I know.
1: You've
4: who
1: changed.
4: Am I?
1: You've just changed. I know. You posh prick. No, that's too much. Sorry, Lossie. G'day, Jason.
8: Hey, guys. How you going?
1: Yeah, good. What have you got? Have you bought mystery stuff?
8: I have. Now, this one's a little bit different to everybody else, and I think you will enjoy this.
1: Yeah.
8: Mm. Growing up as a kid, our local pizza shop used to do a mystery pizza.
1: I love this.
4: What?
8: So basically all the stuff that fell off the side of the pizzas they made to order.
1: Yes.
8: It gets scraped into that little bin at the front.
1: Yeah.
8: They make a pizza and just put a handful of that on top of it, fold it over and put it into the oven.
1: And so, was it cheaper?
8: It was a bit cheaper, yes. It was a great snack, but sometimes it was a bit ordinary.
1: But you're kind of getting you're basically getting a sausage, like as in, because aren't sausages just all the extra bits ground up?
8: Pretty much. But yeah. It was folded over like a pasty.
1: Oh, like a calzone.
4: Oh. Yeah.
8: But, yeah, you might get a handful of just anchovies.
1: And does that mean sometimes you're getting anchovies, but sometimes you're also getting, like, prawns and pineapple?
8: Yep, and you always made sure that they weren't making pizzas with lots of chili on it beforehand.
1: Whoa. And was it exciting to get, Jace, the mystery pizza?
8: It was a bit like Russian roulette.
1: Yeah. Yeah. Do you have one combination that you look back and you're like, that was amazing?
8: Well, it still sticks with me. I haven't found a pizza shop that does it since.
1: Yeah. See, everyone's doing mystery stuff. Lossie, this is us.
4: I think so, because it is, you're right, it doesn't matter what's in there, it's the excitement and the joy and the anticipation.
1: Yes, and the anticipation that we might get scammed.
4: Yes.
1: That's all so fun. This has everything. Keep you updated with our palette party.
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0: Around Australia for your Tuesday, Arvo. It's Carrie and Tommy. We got Loz Barry filling in the Sarvo.
1: Yep, and up next, I had one of those conversations with my mum yesterday that was just so infuriating. Love her to death, but just one of those conversations. And I want to know if I'm alone in this type of thing.
2: Yeah, okay? Great. We'll talk about it next.

0: Carrie and Tommy for your Tuesday arvo. We got Loz Barry filling in the Savo.
1: Yes. Now, yesterday I was on the phone to my mum, right, yep. Which I do most days. I'm 36 years old and she's still the person I call about absolutely everything.
2: Thank you, because I was mocked on this show for my mum still. A lot of bills get sent to my mum, she pays them, yep. And then I do pay her back, but she just builds up a tally, and I'm still on the family Medicare card.
1: You are not on your family Medicare card.
2: Yep, so after I give over my Medicare number, I have to say, and I'm number 5 on that card, please.
0: And when the doctor's like, you'll get your Medicare rebate soon, and you're like, no, mummy will, I'll get it back from her.
2: That'll be mummy's house. People, even when they ask me, they're like, what's your address? I'm like, well, it's either me or mummy's. So, yeah. Loz, I thought I was going to have an ally there with you.
1: No, I think that's, I'm still on my mum's Eastlink, if that counts, and she pays it for me. Which is ridiculous.
2: That's pathetic.
1: Yeah, that is sad.
0: What a turn.
2: I was hurt and I was lashing out.
1: But yesterday I was on the phone to her and I have to do an interstate move in a few weeks' time or in about a month or whatever. Mm. And it's just stressing me out. I know exactly what I have to do. I've done it before. I know I have to book the removalist. I know I have to get all of this stuff done. And I'm on the phone to mum.
2: You've got to burn a couch as well.
1: I've got to burn the couch.
2: Because your couch is too big to be moved out without a crane.
1: Correct. Well, she says, oh my goodness, you have so much to do. I said, I know, mum. I don't need to talk about it because I know in my head what I've got to do. She goes, God, you've got to book the removalist. You're going to have to transfer over your electricity and your gas. I said, I know that. And she said, and your internet. I said, yes, mum, I know. And she said, oh God, and the bloody couch. You're going to have to get that out too. You're going to have to call your guy. I said, mum, I know. I'm aware of all of this. So I just want to know on 131060, I'm 36 years old. I still have a mum who nags me. Do we get nagged by our mums forever? So which I would love.
2: I've got a question for you because find often when I speak to my parents, my threshold, and I'm not proud of this, I often catch myself doing it in the moment and try and pull back, but my threshold for them is so much lower than it would be for a random member of the public. And so they'll do the slightest thing and I'll be like, that's not it.
0: You just revert into kid mode.
2: Yeah,
0: that's what happens.
2: But meanwhile, and the reason I do that is because this person has been wonderful to me my whole life and literally raised me. But if a stranger in the street said the same thing, I'd be like, oh, no, it's just, that's not how I do it. I do it like this. Yeah. But instead I'm like, God, shut up.
0: Shut up, mama.
1: And it, go it to makes my room. Instantly enraged, and yet I would do anything for that woman, but she tells me what to do and I'm like, I was already doing it!
2: Yes.
1: What are we doing? I know.
2: Yeah. What do you want to know?
1: But this is what mums are for. I want to know on 131060, does your mum still nag? How old are you? Is this going to be something that I'm going to have forever? Which I'm totally fine with because I nag her as well.
2: Yeah, you sound fine with it.
1: I am.
2: Give us a call, 131060.
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1: Yes, and I need Australia to make me feel better because I'm 36 years old. 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
2: Yeah.
1: Tommy?
2: Yes, I agree.
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0: think even when, you know, when you're in high school and you are about to do your homework and then your mum comes in, she goes, have you done your homework? And you're like, well, now I don't want to do it because you've told me and I was already going to, the intention was there.
1: Yeah. My mum does a doozy where she'll ask me about something when I've had no time. Like it would be physically impossible. So I'll speak to her on the phone and it'll be like, she'll be like, how are you, darling? And I'll be like, oh, I think I might be getting a head cold or something. And she'll be like, you should go see the doctor. And I'll be like, yeah, okay, mum. And she's like, it sounds like you're not going to do that. And I'm like, no, I guess I'll just see mum. And she goes, okay, but if it gets worse, go and see the doctor. But then she'll have forgotten to ask me the thing. So she'll call back 5 minutes later and she'll go, darling, have you seen the doctor? And I'm like, mum, it's been 5 minutes. There's no physical way I could have got out of the house, seen a doctor, and then still been able to answer the phone like, yeah, mum. And I got antibiotics and I've been to the chemist and I've been to time.
0: Phil, what about your mum? Is she still nagging you?
2: My mum's still nagging me. I'm 50, she's 71, and she nags me every time she gets on the phone or comes to my place.
0: Oh, bless her, though.
1: What's the main bone of contention?
2: She just knows that she knows everything. She knows how to do everything better than me.
0: Yep. And, Phil, do you have kids? You've got kids now?
2: Yeah, I've got a 20-year-old and a 23-year-old, and she still comes over and tells me what to do with them and how I've parented wrong.
0: Yeah, but you'll do the same to your kids, won't you, Phil?
2: Oh, well, if they'd get on the phone now, they probably would say I still nag them now.
1: Good on you, Phil. Thank you. We got Christy. G'day, Christy.
3: Hey, how you going?
1: Yeah, good. Welcome to Nagging Mums O'Clock. Yeah. What have you got to contribute?
3: I have this 70-year-old Asian mother of mine. I'm 30, mind you. She will ring me. She lives 5 hours away in the Snowy Mountains. She will ring me. Say it's 24 degrees where I am. She will ring me to make sure my kids are rugged up and dressed appropriately. And it friggin' triggers me to the hills. I can't deal.
1: Have you tried just saying no, Christy? Like, if it's a cold day, have you tried just saying no? They're actually just in their underwear and they're about
0: swimming
1: to leave for school, and I'm that's
3: okay. Yeah, and she'll be like, they'll catch a cold, or like, yeah, no, she just has no idea. She tries to blame it on being a bit deaf and she didn't hear me. So when I try to say like no, she'll be like, Oh, I was just saying, Christy. And I was like,
0: you just
3: got to hang up.
0: Yeah.
3: Yes. Simmer down for a few days.
0: Oh, Christy. Thank you, Christy. A mother's work is never done, I don't think.
1: But these are all these exact things that, you know, God forbid this day comes, but when our mums are no longer with us, we'll miss this so much. We'll miss the infuriation so much.
0: Absolutely. Kelly, do you have a nagging mother?
4: Actually, I think the producer's got my name wrong. It's Kerry.
1: Oh, hey, Kerry.
0: Oh, my God, that's my mum!
1: Hello, Kerry.
4: Hi. Lauren, you know how sick I've been all week.
0: Oh my God.
4: I was so proud of you stepping up to fill in for Kerry when it needed, and I thought I'll tune in, and what do I hear but you bagging me?
0: No, I said I love it.
4: Advice.
0: No, you knew in the moment.
1: Loz, you didn't tell me that your gorgeous mum was sick.
0: Yeah, she's had a cold. She may have had hantavirus, I don't know.
4: Yeah, probably. And probably that's what it was.
1: Did you get it from that rat of your daughter?
0: Yeah.
4: Or her dog, one of the other.
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7: In Gungahlin, we've got gas pipeline works closing Gundaroo Drive westbound between Horse Park Drive and Palin Street. A busy run in Fishwick for Newcastle Street travelling south towards Canberra Avenue, and a smooth run in Simonston for the Monero Highway south towards Lunyon Drive. This Friday, get moving for National Walk Safely to School Day by walking, wheeling, riding or scooting. 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
2: Amplify CBR News.
3: Yuma, good afternoon. I'm Tamara Cartwright. Earlier today, ACT police responded to an incident at Canberra High School. There was a person on the school grounds who was not supposed to be there. Police removed the person and there is no ongoing threat to the community. The Bureau of Meteorology's former acting chief exec has quit just months after the agency's multi-million dollar website redesign. Peter Stone led the bomb through the heavily criticised website bungle, which left Aussies unable to find information. More funding on the way for prosecution services in the ACT out of the upcoming local budget. Almost $19 million will go to the Office of the Director of Public Prosecutions for extra prosecutors and witness assistance officers. Attorney General Tara Chain says it'll fund new positions.
4: 25 permanent positions ongoing that will support the DPP both with its prosecutions but also with its vital witness assistance service.
3: Three cargo loads of jet fuel are heading to Australia from China, expected to land later this month, doubling the national supply. The PM says he's also managed to secure 38,000 tonnes of fertiliser for our farmers.
5: We're an important food supplier, not just for domestic use. We are a food bowl for the region. That supply into Singapore, Brunei, into our neighbours to our north is so important going forward.
3: And Lifeblood ACT is urgently calling for 200 additional blood donations across Canberra over the next 7 days due to low blood supplies. Spokesperson Gemma Falkenmeyer says they're specifically looking for type O and A blood.
6: These are the most common blood types ordered by our hospitals, and so it's really critical that we have additional donors coming forward to maintain the blood supply this week.
7: Score new season NRL, AFL and rugby gear at Jersey's Megastore. Your game starts here.
3: Following an impressive debut performance against the Fiji and Drua earlier this year, the Brumbies have signed on their newest tight head prop, Darcy Breen. Signed on for the next 2 seasons, Darcy will wear the Brumbies jersey until at least the end of the 2028 season.
8: 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With a front row group of guys like James Slipper and Alan Alatoa, it was, you know, really exciting for me to come in and learn from them.
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3: Rain today and a top of 16 tomorrow. Fog then sunny, top of 16 also. Thursday sunny and 17. 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
12: Yeah, that is where you're at for your Tuesday arvo. We got Loz Barry filling in the Savo. Yeah.
13: And there's been a lot happening. We're buying a pallet for the show for the people of Australia of mystery items. I believe we've had a slight glitch. There's a credit card that has no money on it. So the good news for that is we can't get scammed because the show has no money on the show credit card. But up next, there's been a few career surprises on this show as of late. And I might be announcing my next career pivot up next.
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0: Your Tuesday arvo, it's Carrie Bickmore and Tommy Little. We got Loz Barry filling in the sarvo.
1: Now, Lozzie,
2: yeah.
1: You've heard me talk about it. Probably everybody has heard me talk about it, but I think nobody... This is how not seriously my poetry is being taken by Australia. So every time I'm doing a stand-up show at the moment, wherever it is in this beautiful country, I play a big, gorgeous theatre and do my stand-up show, and then at the end I give out 6 tickets to audience members to come into the toilet with me after the show, and I do toilet poetry for them. It's like a 10-minute show where I sit on the toilet, I read some poems, I flush at the end of each poem so they know the poem's ended. I played the Canberra Theatre on Friday night. Stunning theatre. The show went off. It's rocker. Thank you to those beautiful people in Canberra who came along to see me. I handed out my 6 tickets for poetry. My producer went out to get the people, and he comes back and he goes, bro, we've got 2 no-shows. I've never had a no-show for the toilet poetry. Anyway, later that night, I then get a DM on Instagram, and it's from a guy, and he goes, man, I'm so sorry. I thought the toilet poetry wasn't a real thing, and so I would have absolutely loved it, and I got tickets, but then I was convinced it wasn't real, but we've just bumped into someone in the street that came and saw the toilet poetry, and I can't believe I didn't think it was real. And so I just need some more respect as a poet. It would be my first ask. My second ask is, do you think if I put more of my energy into poetry, do you think it's going to make me any money, Lozzie?
2: Money, probably not. Would you consider selling your poetry to a company like Hallmark? I think that's the only way to really monetize this.
1: That is like asking me if I'd take up mine. I am above a greeting card. Actually, how much are they paying?
0: I was going to say.
2: I think if you want to make money, I feel like that's really the only way.
0: Cards.
1: Okay, because I have always thought cards only ever serve one purpose, and they should actually be multifunctional. So you can often get a card saying sorry for your loss or a card saying happy birthday. But it would be nice if sometimes when occasions fell on other occasions, you could have a more versatile card that said sorry for your loss, but on the upside, it's your birthday.
2: Yep.
1: So I think there is an opening in the market for that.
2: Okay. Maybe this is your avenue. You go down the greeting card avenue instead. But I would love to see you just release like a poetry real book, or just like a dense poetry book.
1: Dense, yes.
2: Dense.
1: I want to be dense.
0: Heavy.
2: Yes.
1: Hang on, isn't dense stupid?
2: No, like dense in thick. Like,
1: yeah, but thick is also stupid.
2: Yeah, but the dense thickness in stupidness came last.
1: Like if someone said to you, they're so dense. That's thick.
2: But a dense book is a thick book, not a stupid book.
0: But do you want your poetry described as thin?
2: Yeah, no, your poetry has substance, Tommy.
0: You want it girthy.
1: I would like it to be described as nimble yet girthy.
0: Yeah, okay.
1: Which I've been described in very similar.
2: All right, so fashion. A nimble but girthy book, a nimble but girthy poetry book you're going to put out there.
1: I thought I would try. I've just posted a very earnest poem. That's the other thing. These poems are earnest. Yeah. I've just posted a very earnest poem to my stories just to see. I did about half an hour ago to see the type of, interactions we get.
2: Yeah.
1: No DMs so far. Aww. It's been viewed 600 times and a lot of people have skipped through it.
2: Are they a bit worried about you maybe instead?
1: Five people have liked it.
2: Five.
3: That's 0.1%.
1: Someone said, producer Zoe just said, you thought I accidentally posted it.
4: I thought you accidentally posted your notes.
1: I did. I mean, I deliberately posted my notes. Aww. Yeah. You didn't like it.
4: I just didn't realize it was a poem.
1: Yeah, no one realizes their poems.
2: Well, that's the thing because, look, to me, and I know that your poems don't rhyme, Tommy, I know that.
1: Yeah.
2: But to me, a poem to recognize as a poem from someone who ordinarily is not a poet perhaps needs to start with some rhyming elements to it.
1: Producer Sammy, and this happens too much on this show, producer Zoe vocalized her disgust. And then producer Sammy, I think you just mouthed, that's great, but in silence so no one heard it. Is that true?
5: I just read it. I really like your... I'm a big fan of yours, Tommy. And your poetry writing has... that's. Have you read it out on loud?
2: Yeah, I think you should share it.
1: I haven't read it out on loud. Jesse, have you got some kind of backing music?
6: That's the sound of poetry!
1: This is a simple, non-rhyming poem. It's very short. It just says, a lost lighter used to annoy me terribly. But now, as the world burns, at least I can sit back and smoke in peace.
2: It's actually brilliant.
5: Yeah.
1: Oh, it's brilliant. Do you actually believe that? Do you believe that, or is this a trick?
2: No, I. What do you mean?
1: I mean, are you tricking me and setting me up for to then hurt my feelings?
2: No, I think it's really good. I think you're a very talented poet, but I don't know how you can make money.
1: So yeah, here's the thing.
0: You're giving away tickets at the moment.
2: And yes.
1: Yeah, I am.
0: Six people show.
1: And only four turned up.
2: Yeah. So, I don't believe it.
1: So I thought I'll look up just the average wage of a poet to see how it lines up with other industries. Mm-hmm. Producer Sammy, have you looked up what's the minimum yearly wage in Australia?
5: $49,000.
1: $49,000. So that's our benchmark, right? Okay. $49,000 is minimum wage in Australia per year. I looked this up and they said the average writing income for a poet is at around $5,700 per year.
0: Ooh, a bit low.
1: And then I looked up the highest, the richest poets in the world. This is great.
2: Are any of them alive?
1: One's Dr. Seuss. Producer Kizzy, what do you got?
7: And how much are you on right now?
1: Oh, well, it's more than $5,700 per year.
0: Oh,
1: my God. And I'm doing poetry. Oh my gosh!
0: You're already a working
1: I think I'm
0: poet.
1: Getting paid for poetry.
2: You are.
1: Let's
2: You've
1: just
2: the
1: clear
2: code.
1: Out the rest of the show when we can just do poetry.
7: No,
2: oh, I don't know about that.
1: Okay, worth a shot.
5: Sorry, Lozzie.
2: You tried.
5: Lozzie could be onto something with the Hallmark.
2: Yes.
5: They actually employ full-time staff writers to do their cards. They earn between $50,000 and $65,000 a year.
1: I can't do it full-time.
2: No, but you just freelance to them.
5: Yeah, you could get $150 per accepted idea or verse.
1: How much?
5: $150.
0: But you also, you don't need Hallmark. You've got a printer.
1: I'll just start my own card.
2: You just make cards.
0: Yeah.
2: Have an Etsy shop.
0: Yeah.
1: This is sounding like, this is good. 131060, I want to speak to poets. I realise I've made it all about me on this show.
0: Who do you think we're broadcasting to?
1: Mate, there's poets. You know
0: they
1: how.
0: They walk among us.
1: They walk among us. Yeah. There'll be ones on the bus, on the train that you don't even know, but you're sitting across from a wordsmith.
7: Are they all wearing
2: a hobby poet.
1: They're not, they don't make you wear a beret. It's optional and they do give you one just in case the feeling comes over you. 131060, I want to speak to poets and I want to know how's it going out there because my finger is not really on the pulse of the poetry industry. Give us a call. Even our phones haven't gone into meltdown, so if you're a poet and you're thinking, nah, everyone will be calling, no, we need you on this one. Oh, we even brought it out to, do you know a poet? And how's business going for them? Give us a call, 131060 Poets, please.
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0: Dave and Thames, that is Rain Dance for your Tuesday arvo. It's Carrie and Tommy. No Bickers today. We've got Loz Barry filling in.
1: And yeah. I love a bit of Dave, by the way. Oh. And yeah. We are talking...
2: about Thames?
1: I also love Thames. I wouldn't swim in it. on 13 10 60, we're doing this.
3: That's the sound of poetry!
1: So I am obsessed with poetry at the moment, and I'm trying to work out... is it a viable career? I looked up the annual average wage for a poet, and it was $5,700, which I don't think is going to cover my rent. And so I thought I would speak to fellow poets. Yep, that's already what I'm saying. Fellow poets to get the kind of state of the industry and where we're at. G'day, Belinda.
4: Hi, how
1: are
4: you going? Is that Tommy?
1: Yes, it is. Belinda.
4: And you're a poet and you don't know it, hey?
1: That is correct. That is correct.
4: 100%.
1: Yes.
4: Is yeah.
1: That, I thought that was all. Is that all, Belinda?
4: Nah.
1: You've got more. Are you also a poet, Belinda?
4: Yeah. Look, even growing up, I used to learn poems, like, you know, the Banjo Paterson stuff and all of that. Mm-hmm. Yeah.
1: Have you got a favourite poem?
4: Actually, it is The Man from Snowy River.
1: Yeah, right. Okay, yeah. Cool. And then what age did you start writing your poetry?
4: Well, I was actually older, so I'd been a dental nurse since I was 18, and the last job I had was a surgical dental role, and that was working for a periodontist. So you were doing 8 surgeries there, so it was awesome. When I first started as a dental nurse, I fainted, because I was like, it was on a Dutch patient and it was a surgical.
1: Belinda, I love you, but what's this got to do with poetry? Like, it's wonderful.
4: Not much, but what I'm coming to, Tommy.
1: Sorry, yeah, sure. I think as a poet you would know brevity should be an element.
4: After doing this for years, I wrote this little book.
1: Yes.
4: And a cartoon place was interested in it as well, and then I tried to just get it going through the Dental Health Foundation. It was a good tool for kids, like something you could have in the waiting room.
1: Yes.
4: So, yeah, there's a girl in it. Her name's Lizzie. So it just sort of started. I'll just give you a little bit of it, just a spiel.
1: Yeah.
4: It was great. Like, hello, my name is Lizzie. I'm always busy. Last night, Lizzie took a bite of Fred, which was a little apple. It was something she would dread. Hello, I'm Willie the worm who gave Fred a germ. Hi, my name is Dr. Mark and I help fight plaque. But, so the whole book just went through. It's really nice.
1: Like, but
4: just
1: Belinda, I don't think you're a poet. I think you're a kids' book author.
4: Oh, okay.
1: Isn't that right? No, I'm sorry.
4: It's
1: not an insult. I've also written a kids' book, but like I wouldn't have considered
0: rhyme?
1: Mine.
0: Yeah,
1: it does.
0: Yeah.
1: That's why I call the squirrel Tyrrell.
0: Yeah.
1: Because it made it easy.
4: Rhyme in time, mighty fine.
1: Hang on. You're just dissing what you've just done.
4: Tommy, you're the absolute
0: bombing. You see, she's still
2: she's
0: Belinda
2: just,
0: can't stop herself.
1: This has turned into a roast. Okay, Belinda, so did you make good cash off your book?
4: Didn't quite get to that stage, but even my son last night, he's like, Mum, that book was so good. Like, where is it? And I said, I don't know.
2: Bring it back, I say.
1: Yeah, bring it back, Belinda.
2: Bring it back. Oh.
1: Yeah.
4: Yeah, okay, I will. Because I'm in a bit of a tight spot at the moment.
1: Okay.
4: I'm on the disability support pension.
2: Oh, okay.
4: And and I'm not allowed to work anymore. So I'm at a bit of a loggerhead.
1: Belinda, we can't fix everything, but we can chuck you $200, which might just help ease things just a tiniest bit. Or at least
4: that
1: means you can buy yourself just something nice.
2: Yeah.
4: Oh, that's fantastic. Thank you so much.
1: No.
4: I'll probably pay some more bills off.
1: Yeah.
4: I'll be a bill.
1: Well,
4: I'll pay a bill and I'll be a deal. How about that?
1: Good on you, Belinda. Thank you for getting involved. G'day, Sonia.
5: G'day.
1: Are you a poet?
5: Sort of.
1: Yeah.
5: So I run a slam poetry group at my university at the moment.
1: Whoa.
2: Wow.
5: So I think of myself more as a curator than a poet myself.
1: Okay. And how much cash are these sweet slam poets making?
5: Absolutely $0.
1: Okay. So that's a little under
5: putting
1: the...
5: all my bets on my other jobs.
1: Okay.
2: Yeah.
1: So do you think this is a lucrative career pivot for me?
5: I think it's lucrative in the sense that I find great enjoyment.
1: So it's soul enriching.
5: Yes, soul enriching. But maybe not necessarily financially.
1: Sonia, you've seen a fair bit of poetry in your time, so I think that makes you a pretty good person to judge. Did you hear the poem that I read out just before?
5: No, I came onto the radio when you guys were discussing the toilet.
1: Oh, yep. Okay. Oh, yeah. Do you want me to give you a poem now and you can critique it?
5: I would love that, in fact, actually.
2: Okay.
1: Here it is. A lost lighter used to annoy me terribly, but now as the world burns, at least I can sit back and smoke in peace.
5: I think that's gorgeous. Oh, is this the one that was on the Instagram story?
1: Yes.
2: Yes.
1: No one
2: reacted.
5: It was awesome.
1: Oh, one of my producers thought I accidentally posted it. That's how much respect I'm getting around this workplace, Sonia.
5: No, I think people are missing your common art.
1: Oh, wow. Sonia, bless you. Thank you.
2: Tommy, I worry that the way that you worded that particular poem, it starts off like it's going to be a joke. And then it's not.
1: I think all of my things sound like they're going to be jokes, but then we zag. Mm. I've also had some jokes in my time that I thought were going to be jokes, and then it's not until they come out of my mouth that I realise, nah, that was a sentence.
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9: 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A busy run in Wanneyassa for Drakeford Drive, south towards Monash at Erindale Drive, and building in Whitlam for William Hovell Drive, heading east towards Coppins Crossing Road. 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

0: across Australia for your Tuesday arvo. It's Carrie Bickmore and Tommy Little. We've got Loz Barry filling in the sabo.
1: Yeah, and we've got updates to come on our mystery palette. Think we have found one. We think that it also can arrive quickly. On tomorrow's show, we will definitely be able to tell you when you don't know what a mystery, winning.
0: Yeah. Winning, and you should go back and listen to the podcast because you're involved.
1: Yeah. But up next, Lozzie, I've got something. If you're listening to this and you're like, I just wish I had my life together a bit more, don't worry, because even though I can't fix yours, you can laugh at mine and how not together it is. We talk about it next.

0: Around Australia, if you drive home, it's Carrie Bickmore and Tommy Little. Loz Barry is filling in for Bickers at the moment.
1: And we need to talk about what happened earlier in my day. I keep having these moments lately where I literally think I'm nailing life. Mm.
2: Yeah.
1: And then very quickly, life reveals to me that it wins yet again. So the other day, I said to my friend, I said, I think it's taken a long time, like 40 years, but I've actually got my life sorted. And I said, I had the gym locked in that I'd already been to that morning. And then I had a yoga session booked in for late at night. And I was taking my dogs to grooming on the way to work, picking them up on the way home. How wonderful. How good's life?
0: So organized.
1: Yes. And then I get my dogs to the groomers and they all looked at me blank faced like, nah, I not only got the time wrong, I got the day wrong. And so then I had to take my dogs back home, meaning I was late for work. And today I've had yet another, I messaged Loz before I was about to come into work and I said, hey, just so you know, I've made you lunch.
2: So sweet.
1: So don't eat lunch unless I'm too late.
2: Mm.
1: And then Loz informed me, oh, that's nice, but we're in different states today.
2: Yeah.
1: And it all the stuff, it took me long to make, I'm late to work again today. And so then I got into work and I'm thinking, you idiot, right? I've put this lunch that was for a person in a different state, which I thought about couriering it to you, but I thought after 7 hours in the car, it might be a bit on the wrong side.
0: Mm.
1: And then when I did get into work, Kieran, our boss, do you remember what you asked me when I got in?
3: Did you get our sandwiches?
1: Mm. And I was like, what sandwiches? I've already made lunch for someone in another state on the other side of the country. Is this not enough for you people? And then, Kieran, you informed me. What did I promise you yesterday?
3: There's a new schnitzel sandwich place near your house. And you're like, I'll get them for us tomorrow. You didn't do that.
1: I'll pick them up on the way in and I'll bring us lunch. And does that mean you haven't eaten?
3: Well, I was kind of expecting. So, Loz, can I have your lunch?
2: Absolutely. It's all yours. Oh, no.
1: Well, it's too. Oh, no. I mean, the fact that you've waited hours to have lunch, I'm very appreciative of that. But also, because I was informed Loz was in another state, I put Loz's lunch in the fridge. So when I do see her tomorrow, I can bring her a lunch then. So now I've not bought two people lunch and I'd only promised one of those people lunch and the other one I thought I was going above and beyond for.
3: You got those new pants on though that I told you to wear.
0: Oh, yeah?
1: Yes.
3: So we've hit one thing on the head, but not the
4: Tommy.
3: Other.
1: Yeah. Yes, producer Sammy.
4: You said yesterday you were going to give me $200 today.
2: So there's still time, Tommy. Go on.
1: Did I actually?
4: Promise and we pinkied and everything.
1: What was it for?
4: It's being a good bloke.
1: That doesn't sound like a $200 thing. Why would I? Yeah, all you had to do, I would have believed you. All you had to do was come up with something better than.
0: Because I got a concussion. Because I turned up to work today.
1: Or just because I needed it for something. But also, how would I settle on $200 for being a good bloke? It's a weird number.
4: I quit.
1: Quit. Oh, well, one less lunch for me to not bring someone.
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8: Expect delays in Barton over the Kings Avenue Bridge for eastbound. It's slow once you hit Russell for Parkes Bay westbound, approaching Anzac Parade. Some peak hour traffic in Majura on the Majura Parkway north towards the Federal Highway and a build-up in Arandale for William Hovell Drive westbound, approaching Bindubi Street. 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
1: That is a earworm.
2: Isn't it?
1: It really gets me.
2: Yeah. And I need to hear the whole thing every time.
1: Yes, but it also, we do set a dangerous precedent, which is you shouldn't peak too early in a segment, but often the opener there, I find, is often the highlight.
2: Do you think?
1: The quiz often peters off a bit.
3: A lot of pressure for Lozzie.
1: Sorry, I should have not given you such an awful handball there, Lozzie.
2: No, that's right. So last week, Tommy, we did famous Lauren's, Loz's, and that extended into Liz's because there's not many of us around.
1: Yes, that went to Elizabeth's, then to Lana Del Rey. Yeah. we got a long way away from Lauren pretty quick.
2: It was just a letter L, really.
1: Yeah.
2: Well, this week, Tommy, it's famous Tommy's and Tom's.
1: And Tim's.
2: Timmy's.
1: Tim's and a Robert's in there. Such an awful handball there, was it?
2: No, that's right. So last week, Tommy, we did famous Lauren's, Loz's, and that extended into Liz's because there's not many of us around.
1: Yes, that went to Elizabeth's, then to Lana Del Rey.

0: had one of the biggest viral hits of 2024 with which song?
1: Tommy Richmond.
0: I've never heard
1: of Tommy Richmond.
0: Richmond.
1: Yeah. Oh, had a hit of 2024.
2: Mm.
1: What were the big hits of 20? Oh, is it Espresso?
0: No, it is not Espresso.
1: This is a long shot, but is Taylor Swift's real name Tommy Richmond?
0: Correct. No. I know this song, but I could never have said the name of it. It's Million Dollar Baby.
1: Oh.
2: Banger.
0: I didn't know that that was called that.
2: Mm.
0: So, I think you'll get this one.
1: No, because it...
0: What?
1: Yeah, sorry. I didn't know it was that because that's when he goes into it, but I did not know his name was Tommy Richmond.
0: No, no, it doesn't feel right.
1: No.
0: I don't think his name feels right. All right, you'll get this one, Tommy.
1: Yep.
0: Tom DeLonge is one of the founding members of which iconic pop punk band?
1: Ooh. All the small things. That is Blink-182.
0: Correct.
1: Were you meant to play the music as a hint?
2: Nah, they told me not to and I did it anyway.
0: Yeah. You still did it. You left the studio before. We had this whole meeting about when to play the audio.
1: Yeah. But it helped me because I was going to go with Radiohead, even though they're not punk and his name's Tom York. I thought maybe I've been tricked again and Tom York is actually Tom Long.
0: Tom DeLonge.
1: I could be Tom DeLittle.
2: Yeah. DeLittle or DeLonge?
1: I'm Tommy DeLittle.
2: I like DeLonge.
0: You're Tommy DeLittle.
1: Oi, where's DeLonge? If you order DeLonge, often DeLittle shows up and you're very disappointed. Or you've said you're DeLonge and then you're not. Yeah. You're not.
0: Oh, that's very good. All right, question three. Tommy, you're doing very well. You're doing okay. Which former American sports star has frequently named U2 and Coldplay as his all-time favourite band?
1: So, obviously, this is a sports star that's had a few knocks to the head and it's affected their hearing if they're listed as their favourite band. So, I would say it's...
2: Oh, hold on, let's check, though.
0: I love Coldplay.
1: Good on you, Lauren. We can't all be perfect.
2: Loz, are you a sports star?
1: Knocks to the head. So I reckon it's someone that plays a contact sport but not in a very contact position. Is it Tom Brady?
0: Yes, it is Tom Brady. Well done.
3: Bubble in your throat?
1: What? What did you say?
3: Loz, you had a bubble in your throat?
0: It was like spit built up in my mouth.
1: It's like you were so unprepared for me to get it right. I did an answer and you went, it's... No, I've choked on the truth. He's right.
0: I was mid-swallow. I wasn't ready.
2: DeLonge.
0: No,
1: I can't believe you hear one Coldplay song and you swallow straight away. What an effect music can have on people.
0: I told you I love him.
1: I love him.
0: All right, question four. Which singer-songwriter named Tom released the songs Another Love and Magnetized?
1: Another Love. And magnetize. That is, have you swallowed yet in anticipation of the answer?
0: I've already swallowed.
1: That is Tom Ford. Tom the medium. Tom the middle.
0: Incorrect. Tom O'Dell.
1: Tom.
0: I've no idea who that is.
1: This song's great.
0: Yeah, I like that.
1: I can really see me in a warehouse. in London, it's 4 a.m. I've lost my friends. I'm sweating profusely and I'm having the best time of my life and this comes on and I lock eyes with someone from across the room and I misread the signals and I go in to kiss them and they slap me and I leave alone.
0: Wow. It feels like that actually happened to that song.
1: Not this week.
3: He actually did do a warehouse tour last year in Australia.
1: No, I didn't.
3: No.
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6: Peak hour traffic in Majura on the Majura Parkway, north approaching the Federal Highway at the moment. It's a busy run in Barton over the Kings Avenue Bridge for eastbounders into Russell, and it's starting to build over the Commonwealth Avenue Bridge northbound at the roadworks zones. Traffic back.

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9: Good afternoon. I'm Tamara Cartwright. The ACT government says economist Saul S. Lake's final report on the ACT's fiscal sustainability has come later than expected in the upcoming local budget process. A government spokesperson says the report shows the ACT is among the average of Australian jurisdictions when it comes to fiscal sustainability, claiming the key takeaway is that the Territory's fiscal challenges have no silver bullet solutions. The government says they'll consider all of the report's recommendations in future budget processes. The ACT Prosecution Office is set to get 24 new staff in the upcoming local budget. The ACT government has announced almost $19 million will go to the Office of the DPP, funding extra prosecutors and witness assistance officers. Attorney General Tara Chain says it's a significant day for justice in the ACT.
10: The DPP has been under pressure. I think anyone can see the stats and see exactly how they've been trending.
9: The federal opposition leader is continuing his attack on the budget, saying he doesn't think it'll ease pressure on younger Australians. It follows concerns changes to negative gearing will up the price of rentals. Angus Taylor says that doesn't shock him.
11: They're making the situation worse. That's why we need a migration and housing pledge that gets the balance right again.
9: The Bureau of Meteorology claims exec Peter Stone has decided to retire amid suggestions his departure is linked to their multi-million dollar website redesign. And Western Molonglo Football Club says it's been blown away by the support from the community in the aftermath of a break-in at the club's canteen in Warramanga last week. Over $2,000 has already been raised through a GoFundMe page and the ACT government also committing $3,000. Now Canberra's Fuel Watch, Fuel Hike got you, VW Electric ID4, now $59,990, drive away at Lenok Volkswagen Phillip. A litre of unleaded will set you back about $1.84, while diesel is sitting at $2.61 a litre.
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9: State of Origin rule changes have opened the door for Victor Radley, with the Roosters forward earning a Blues call-up for Game 1 after previously declaring for England.
13: Yeah, it's unreal. 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
9: Getting down to 2 degrees overnight with rain easing. tomorrow, fog then sunny, a top of 16. Thursday, sunny and 17. 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
7: 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Da, da, da, da,
14: da. It's the one and only Carrie Bickmore
15: and Tommy Little. Boom, boom,
14: boom, boom, boom. This is Carrie and Tommy.
16: Yeah, that is where you're at for your Tuesday afternoon. Carrie is away at the moment, so we've got Loz Barry filling in.
17: Guys, I never thought I'd say this sentence on air, but it brings me great joy. Shakira's gotten off.
18: Yes.
16: Oh.
18: I know.
17: Isn't it wonderful?
18: I did see
17: About
18: this.
17: Time.
18: Oh,
17: it's been
18: finally.
17: 8 years since she's gotten off. Finally.
18: Finally. She must be so relieved.
17: She must be so relieved. Well, she's already said she's celebrating.
18: Yeah.
17: So if you don't know anything about this, there's been a tax fraud case against Shakira that has been going for 8 years. She had to pay $89.4 million. That was her fine in 2021 because of basically rules around where she said she lived. So they said she didn't spend enough time in Spain to be considered a citizen, something like this. I don't actually know the ins and outs. But anyway, a judge has decided that they didn't prove that well enough, have ordered they pay her back not only the $89 million, but also an additional sum to cover fines and interest, so she will receive more than $97 million. Oh. What a payday.
16: Was that the tax that she'd, like, allegedly not paid?
17: Yes. And so she's basically just been saving now.
16: I had no idea Shakira was making that much money.
17: Yeah, so that is, like, at the least, like, half. You know what I mean? Of what she earned over that time. She came out and she said, after more than 8 years of enduring brutal public targeting, orchestrated campaigns to destroy my reputation, and sleepless nights that ultimately impacted my health and my family's well-being, the National High Court has finally set the record straight. This is the only kicker. The tax agency, however, reportedly plans to appeal with the Supreme Court and will not pay Shakira until the final ruling.
18: Also, this timing seems a bit suspicious because didn't she just release a World Cup song? I feel like this is a little bit of a PR thing, maybe, this whole thing.
17: You think her paying $89 million back in 2021 was a long game PR campaign
18: right now
17: for the yet-to-be-released World Cup song that was going to happen in 5 years?
16: Shakira needs the money, buy the song.
18: Yeah, they're like, oh, no, she's good now. We can listen to that. It's fine. She was always good.
17: Yeah, she was always good. I mean, it's a bold claim by Warren Barrow, but I think it's safe to say you've heard it here, not only first, but only.
18: Exclusively.
17: Exclusively, yeah.
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0: Gary, tell me, if you drive home this afternoon, Lauren Barry is filling in for Bickers.
1: And our boss of the show, Kieran, the English energy bombshell, has got something for us.
2: I do. I was watching my local news in the UK over the weekend. Someone sent me it.
1: There it is.
3: Yeah. If you, this is very interesting already.
1: And I know you're in your car right now and you're like, hang on. Is this a pump-up speech to get the boys ready to go out and smash the second half? Because I am up and about.
4: We're getting a recap of the BBC from 4 days ago.
1: Well, yesterday I got a recap of, hey, mate, I took 3 photos of smiling dogs. Do you want to see them? And to be fair, I did really want to see them.
2: Yeah, sorry, okay. Can we put the 3 smiling dogs on Instagram? She's not watching.
1: In a clear display of the boss's power and control of the team, Sarah's chatting to Sean from The Office.
2: Even Zoe Applebee's, to be fair, Sean's wants some sweets around
1: him.
2: That's fine.
1: Yeah. You can't compete with chocolate. Yeah.
2: But I was watching ITV Calendar News, which is my local news from the UK. And I just thought I'd bring this as to, it's a woman talking on the news, and I just thought we could play a game of, what do you reckon she's talking about?
1: Great.
3: Okay, yeah. I actually love it.
2: Yeah,
3: I love
2: thank
3: this.
2: You. Okay, so okay. Here's the first clip. This is how we got introduced to the lady.
5: Look, I don't want to go to court. I don't want to go to magistrates. I don't want to go to crime court because this is what they're saying. And it's going to cost around about £20,000, which is absolutely ridiculous.
1: Absolutely ridiculous.
6: I don't want to go to crime court.
1: I don't want to go to crime court. It's absolutely ridiculous.
6: I might go to the food court, but not the crime court.
1: It could have happened in the food court.
6: Oh, maybe it was.
1: Sometimes the food court becomes the crime court.
6: No.
1: And that is absolutely ridiculousness.
2: So you can see why it caught my attention. Here's the second bit, and then you can take your guesses what you think she's talking about.
5: He's not harming anyone. It's plastic. It's not real. I'm not stupid. You know, it's just a plastic gorilla.
2: No, what's...
5: People need to get life.
2: Oh, no.
3: Okay, I think she's talking about a plastic gorilla on her house.
1: Hang on. Hang on.
5: Ridiculous.
1: It's absolutely...
3: He's furious.
1: He's absolutely furious at how ridiculously he's been playing the grab.
6: Someone's about to get taken to court.
1: Oh, no. This whole thing is feeling like the crime court. And who is not innocent? Who's guilty? That's the word I was looking for.
7: Should we get our audio producer in?
2: Some people don't follow instruction very well. Uh-oh. And that's fine.
1: Some people check their audio.
5: Ridiculous.
1: Ridiculous.
8: I just did the notes you told me to do, Kieran.
2: Oh, well, you didn't.
6: Or save it for the crime court.
2: Anyway.
1: So, Kieran, Lauren has had a wild guess here.
3: Yeah.
1: He said might be something
2: Let's hear from BBC Look North as to what happened.
9: A Wakefield woman has been ordered to remove a 4-foot gorilla statue named Caesar from the front of her home or face a fine from the city council.
1: A Wakefield woman?
2: A Wakefield woman.
3: Wait.
1: A Wakefield?
2: It's near Leeds in
3: the UK.
1: Oh, the place.
3: Yeah, it's just where she's from.
1: What,
3: yeah.
1: She's filled with weakness?
2: So she's, for some reason, put a 20-foot gorilla on her house, called it the Gorilla House, and now for the council to remove it, it's £20,000.
1: Why?
3: But what is the charge?
2: Having a gorilla on your house. And she's not happy that she has to take it down.
1: Was there we're not in Halloween season. Is there some crazy gorilla-themed UK holiday that I don't know about, Kizzy?
2: I don't think there's much going on in Wakefield, and it's an attraction, I guess. That's the only thing I can think of. And it's ridiculous.
1: It's ridiculous. And where does one get such a gorilla?
2: I don't know, fancy dress.
6: Well, she might be selling one at the moment.
3: Yeah.
2: Shall we buy it?
3: Show gorilla.
1: I'm not against it, guys.
2: I'll get in touch.
1: Okay.
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13: Delays building if you're leaving Capitol Hill on Commonwealth Avenue north towards the Commonwealth Avenue Bridge. That's sending traffic back onto Coronation Drive near Flynn Drive. That's pushing traffic through Barton over the Kings Avenue Bridge for eastbounders now. It's busy in Deakin for Adelaide Avenue west towards Yarra Glen. 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
15: 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We've got five tracks lined up.
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0: the guy. Carrie and Tommy are about to go back to back to back to back to back.
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3: Australian Made Week by Australian, May 18 to 24.
4: Yes. That's me, isn't it?
1: Oh, yeah. Lozzie's on the tools. What tools have you got today, Lozzie?
4: The tools I've got today is aqua.
5: Okay. Oh, you bring a water to the building site?
4: Yes.
1: Building with aqua.
4: This is big news, guys. Yeah. Aqua have broken up. The band Aqua, which, look, pardon my ignorance, I did not know that they had been together consistently for 30 years, but they have been, and now they've broken up.
1: So what is classifies as a band being together? Because I don't think I've heard a song or seen a live show of Aqua for a long time.
4: Well, to be fair, they're Danish, so maybe they're big in Denmark.
1: Mm. You had a second then where you
4: I did.
1: Were like,
4: I was
1: what
4: like,
1: country is
4: Danish land.
1: Yeah. Maybe they're big with the Danes.
4: Danish people. No, but it's sad. And also, very troublingly, Barbie Girl will be 30 years old next year, which I don't like that at all.
1: I've got stuck on a detail I shouldn't
4: What's happened?
1: Be stuck on. People from Denmark should be called Dench.
4: Do you like Judy Dench?
1: Yes. Because Danish makes me feel like you're only a little bit. You're only a little bit Dane.
4: But it sounds like you're calling them dense in an accent, like, dench. Or you're Dench.
1: You're Dench.
5: That is kind of their accent.
1: There's a couple
5: bit,
1: of
5: yes.
1: Dench.
5: Like a bit scandy,
1: have you met those two Dench people over there? Because then you know they're full Dench. Which, because if you're half Danish, you have to be Danish-ish. You know what I mean?
4: Yeah.
1: Anyway, sorry. Well, Barbie is 30 years old
4: next year.
1: Come on,
4: but yes.
1: Bobby, let's go. Bobby.
4: Were they a couple? The bald man and who was Ken and the Barbie girl?
1: I think
4: whose name is
1: doing the do. Mm. I believe I heard somewhere married for 16 years.
5: If they're broken up, then they're divorced. Is that what
4: they've stayed together as a band? They must be still very successful to stay together after breaking up.
1: But how does that conversation happen? So let's say you've knocked off your work day and you come home and you carpool together because you've both been at the same office, which is a studio, which probably isn't because you haven't put out music in years. And then you arrive home and go, honey, how was your day? And she goes, pretty bad. My band broke up. And he goes, you won't believe it. The same thing happened to me. Like,
4: no, but they've broken up.
1: Oh, hang on.
4: As a couple.
1: Hang on, is the band still together?
5: Let's go our
4: No,
5: separate ways.
4: The couple broke up years ago. Disregard that. That's out of, that doesn't matter.
1: A breakup has led to the breakup.
4: And the breakup of the band is now happening.
1: Well, that's pretty hard when you start writing new songs about the new dude you're rooting in. and you're asking your wife if she can sing the,
4: Well, anyway.
1: What have you got?
4: I think that's sad. I think we should kick off with Dr. Jones because I think it's, take Barbie
5: Girl
4: and shove it.
5: Oh, she's seeing a doctor now.
1: Yeah,
5: she's not into the singer anymore.
1: Right.
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0: Yes. Carrie and Tommy, we got Loz Barry filling in.
1: Lozzy.
2: Yes.
1: I am, I'm wearing my mystery bag.
2: Now, this is exciting. Talk me through it.
1: So, an ad popped up the other day on one of my feeds on something, and it just said, mystery bag, $200. And it's not producer Kieran's type of mystery bag. It's not some disco dust or something like that. The notorious raver of the team, get your mind out of the gutter. It was a clothing brand, and for $200, you got four items of clothing and an accessory. Ooh. And I saw, I would have just scrolled past, but one of my friends who I reckon is a a snappy dresser, he'd liked it, and I was like, if my boy likes it, I will order the mystery thing. And I called him straight away, not to ask him should I buy it, to tell him I bought it. And he goes, oh, yeah, bro, that brand, and so I won't say the name of the brand, but he goes, some of this stuff's awesome and some of it is awful.
2: Yeah.
1: And I went, oh, I bought a mystery bag. And he goes, I bet they give you all the awful stuff that they can't sell. Now, a couple of things made me slightly nervous about it. You could only put one size in. So it's pants, tops, all the thing, but you can only pick one size.
2: See, and that usually, worries me.
0: Yeah.
1: Because I've never done legs day in my life, I usually wear large T-shirts, but then I need a medium pant for my little pancake ass that's happening back there.
2: Yeah.
1: So I just went, I'm going to wing it, and I just ordered large. I got my mystery bag, and it arrived, and it is sick. I got pants that I love. I got a pair of pants. I got a T-shirt. I got a button-up shirt. I got a hoodie. And I got a pair of socks, and it was all only $200. All the labels were still on stuff. The pants alone were $170 on the label, and I got all that for $200.
0: And how many compliments? Saving money.
1: And I've had about 5 compliments from about the 6 people here. Kieran hasn't given me a compliment, but he's not very giving with them. Probably because he had a big weekend on the disco dust.
2: Yeah.
1: And that says more about his mind state on Tuesday than it does about anything else. Don't worry, you'll bounce back, eat a banana. Anyway, I thought this has been such a huge success story in terms of the mystery bag shopping that I've looked into another mystery thing that I wanted to buy, and this was just going to be something for myself. And then I thought, no, that's selfish. I've got enough stuff. Maybe I can bring it to the show, and as a show, we can order this mystery thing and then give it away to our listeners.
2: Ooh. Yes.
1: The thing that I'm talking about is a mystery palette from Amazon.
0: Sick.
2: Oh, my gosh.
1: Do you know about these?
2: No, but I shop on Amazon as much as it pains me to say weekly.
1: So here's the thing. You can't buy them from Amazon. It's stuff that I don't actually even know why they're called Amazon mystery palettes. I think maybe it's just a blanket term now.
0: Are they returned items or something?
1: So it's when liquidators have gone into companies and they've cleaned out all their stock and then they pallet it up and you don't know what's going to be in it and you buy it. Now, the other problem is, and this is why I want the show involved, is because the site looks like, so you have to go through third-party sites and the site looks quite scammy. And I am very susceptible to a scam, and I won't even know when I've been scammed. And so I think we need to put it on a show credit card, because then someone will at least be across the fact that we've been scammed. And so the website is called McCandy Wholesale.
3: 456. No.
1: Firstly, Loz, what do you think about this as an idea?
2: As this particular mystery box?
1: As in us buying a show mystery palette. Would you like to know the price?
2: Yes, that is my first question.
1: The price is around
2: $900. Oh, excuse me? And how much are we getting in there?
1: You get a palette.
2: Oh, a palette. Yes. This isn't a box.
4: If we register now, we get 25% discount.
2: You're saving money. Saving money. Do it.
0: Guys,
1: this is an investment. And not just for us. It's an investment for everybody listening to our show.
0: Mm.
1: And so, producer Kieran, the boss of the show, here is my pitch to you. We have a big giveaway coming up soon that we are going to announce, that it's going to be lots of money we're giving away. I'm not going to reveal any more details about that. But we'll still have heaps of money to give away. But from that money, can we take a mystery palette's worth of money out of that and do this now?
3: Okay. So you want to...
4: How long did it take for the mystery palette to arrive?
1: Bro, do I look like admin? That's like something you guys
5: Sammy,
1: sort out.
5: How long does it
4: I don't know. You should find out soon, though, because I subscribed your email address to all the
2: great.
0: Did you make sure to put his credit card details in?
4: No.
5: There's
4: like 18 different categories you can choose from, and I've subscribed you to all of them.
3: Okay. The day it arrives, we'll do a giveaway on air of the palette, and we'll do break by break. Every time you talk, we'll give something away
1: so
3: from the palette.
1: So we can do this?
2: Yes.
1: We can.
3: I approve.
1: Yes.
2: Okay, this is excellent.
1: Yes, palette party. So here's what I want to know. Actually, let's hold off just 5 minutes before we hit go. Let's get all the paperwork in order to the palette people. And let's take calls on 131060. I'd love to know if anyone... I'll take mystery things that you've bought, like my mystery bag.
0: Oh, you know what I'd love to hear about? You know that show where they, the storage
1: ones?
0: Oh,
1: yeah, the storage
0: containers. Someone bought one of those.
1: Yes. And if anyone has bought a mystery Amazon palette, I would love to hear about it. It probably doesn't even matter if it's a disaster. Yeah. I'm going to do it anyway. But I'll take success stories, failures. We want to hear about the mystery items you've bought. Give us a call.
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8: In Corker Crawl on Coulter Drive, northbound from William Hovell Drive through to the Springvale Drive roundabout. A busy run in Bruce for Ginninderra Drive just along the uni both ways. Some peak hour traffic in Majura on the Majura Parkway north towards the Federal Highway. 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
1: Guys, we have a big show tonight with the Princess of Pop, Kylie Minogue, joining us live from London.
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1: Speak to you after 6.
4: Battling the Tuggeranong Parkway, one lull at a time. 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

0: time. We've got Loz Barry filling in.
1: Yes, and if you've just joined us, it is time for...
2: A talent party!
1: We have just been given approval to buy a mystery palette, something I was going to do in my own time and decided, no, I would... I'm a man of the people. B, I'm the most scammable man in the world and I'll just end up getting so scammed and I need everyone's help in this. And so we thought before we'd hit fire on the order, we would open it to calls and see if they've in fact ordered mystery items and maybe even a whole pallet of Amazon stuff. G'day, Luke.
3: G'day, Tommy. And Miss Loz.
1: Loz. Yeah,
4: Loz. Yes. Yeah. Hello, Luke.
3: Hello.
1: What do you got for us, Luke?
3: Look, the website you're talking about, I was looking at doing it. And you know what? Yes. There's one way of finding out. Use the Carrie and Tommy credit card.
1: Yes.
3: Now, I was skeptical because you've got to direct transfer the money into their account.
1: Okay. Yeah. And this
3: rings alarm bells.
1: McCandy or whatever it's called, the site.
3: Yeah. And I was going to buy the Amazon TV pallet for $999. What they don't tell you is you've got to pay shipping on top of that too.
1: How much was the shipping going to be?
3: $250.
1: That's okay. That's okay. Oh, sorry. I've said that's okay.
3: It's okay because it's a shiny credit card.
1: Yeah, I know. And the boss just looked at me aghast. And so, Luke, did you find, because at the moment I'm looking at them and the other problem I'm having is that none of them seem to be letting me order just one pallet. It's like a minimum of four pallets.
3: Yeah, you've got to order multiple. What they don't tell you is you've got to pay shipping on top of that too.
1: How much was the shipping going to be?
3: $250.
1: That's okay. That's okay.
3: It's okay because it's a shiny credit card.
1: Yeah, I know. And the boss just looked at me aghast.

0: Zoe, what are you saying?
1: Guys, this is definitely a scam. We have multiple callers saying they bought a pallet and got a shoebox.
2: That's the mystery great is content. It's a little pallet.
0: It's a tiny little pallet. Oh, so Luke, you never went through with yours?
3: No, but we can do it with your credit card. Let's go.
0: Yeah, okay.
4: I feel like Luke really wants to do it.
0: This is good because it means we'll have eyeballs because everyone will be like, did they get scammed?
4: Yeah. I think we find another company in Australia.
0: That sounds so boring.
4: I know, but
0: don't you want to open it to have all this Spanish goodness?
4: I don't want it to open and be big, not a shoebox.
0: Mm. Oh, it is hard though, because tapas is small but delicious. You know what I'm saying?
4: Yeah, I'm hearing you.
0: It's not always about the size. G'day, Karen.
5: Hi.
0: What have you bought? What mystery item have you bought?
5: I bought one of those Amazon pallet things, and I got a set of glasses that had speakers in them.
0: Like sunglasses or drinking glasses?
5: Yeah, sunglasses.
0: Yeah, that sounds good.
5: And a set of earphones, and I could have gone to the $2 shop and bought them for less than that. So, yeah, I got scammed.
0: And how much was yours?
5: $50.
0: Oh, it still sounds pretty good to me.
5: Yeah, well, the way it came across to me was I was going to get an iPad or an iPhone.
0: When it came
5: and I got this little package in the mail, I was very, very disappointed.
0: Yeah.
2: But you'd ordered a pallet and that's all.
5: Yeah, I'd ordered a pallet and I got this little box. I was so disappointed. Yeah. So, yes, I got scammed.
0: Karen, if it makes you feel better, I ordered a NBA Jam arcade machine once because my friend sent it to me. He's like, they've got the price wrong online because it was only $1,000 and those things are like $15,000. And so I ordered it quickly before they realized their mistake. And when it arrived, it was instead of being this giant thing that would take up a huge space in my house, it was about a foot and a half tall and you couldn't even fit four of the tiniest people around it ever, let alone me and my friends crouching over to play. So it was basically a giant Game Boy that I paid $1,000 for. So I don't feel too bad, Karen.
5: Yeah, no, I don't now that I've heard your story.
4: Yeah.
0: Thank you. Who have you got, Lozzie?
4: Maria, did you have a mystery box? What happened?
6: You know, I used to get mystery boxes with Tupperware when they were selling.
4: That's brilliant.
0: So
6: you'd make your order, then you pay like an extra $30 or something like that. Then you get like an extra bowl, cutlery, pots, which were really expensive. So they were quite a good little prize.
0: It's hard because with a mystery box, because a Tupperware is the box, do you put the box inside another box or was the Tupperware itself the box?
6: No, it was Tupperware in the actual box.
0: So you're getting two boxes.
4: What?
6: Yeah, so one that I'd paid for that I needed and then whatever else came.
4: Ah. And Tupperware is so much more than just boxes, Tommy, when it's Tupperware brand, like Maria said.
0: I don't think I've ever owned Tupperware brand.
4: No, it's too fancy for me. I don't have that.
0: I've also started just using old takeaway containers and
4: I recently upgraded all of mine to glass and I've never felt more grown up in my whole life. I threw out my takeaway Tupperware.
0: And you've got glass.
4: I know. Who am I?
0: You've changed.
4: I know.
0: You posh prick. No, that's too much. Sorry, Lossie. G'day, Jason.
7: Hey, guys. How you going?
0: Yeah, good. What have you got? Have you bought mystery stuff?
7: I have. Now, this one's a little bit different to everybody else, and I think you will enjoy this.
0: Yeah.
7: Mm. Growing up as a kid, our local pizza shop used to do a mystery pizza.
0: Oh, I love this.
4: What?
7: So, basically, all the stuff that fell off the side of the pizzas they made to order.
0: Yes.
7: It gets scraped into that little bin at the front.
0: Yeah. Oh.
7: They make a pizza and just put a handful of that on top of it, fold it over and put it into the oven.
0: And so was it cheaper?
7: It was a bit cheaper, yes. It was a great snack, but sometimes it was a bit ordinary.
0: But you're kind of getting, you're basically getting a sausage, like as in, aren't sausages just all the extra bits ground up?
7: Pretty much. But yeah. It was folded over like a pasty.
0: Oh, like a calzone.
7: But yeah, you might get a handful of just anchovies.
0: And does that mean sometimes you're getting anchovies, but sometimes you're also getting like prawns and pineapple?
7: Yep. And you always made sure that they weren't making pizzas with lots of chili on it beforehand.
0: Whoa. And was it exciting to get, Jace, the mystery pizza?
7: It was, yeah, it was a bit like Russian roulette.

0: Yeah.
1: Yeah.
0: What was? Do you have one combination that you look back and you're like, that was amazing?
2: Well, it still sticks with me. I haven't found a pizza shop that does it since.
0: Yeah. See, everyone's doing mystery stuff. Wazzy, this is us.
1: I think so, because it is, you're right, it doesn't matter what's in there, it's the excitement and the joy and the anticipation.
0: Yes, and the anticipation that we might get scammed.
1: Yes.
0: That's all so fun. This has everything. We will keep you updated with our palette party.
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1: Bye.
0: See ya.
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15: Yuma, good evening. I'm Tamara Cartwright. The government has responded to an economist's final report on the ACT's fiscal sustainability. Saul Eslake's review finding conscious policy decisions by the ACT government to spend on services and infrastructure without increasing revenue has led to the ACT's deteriorating financial position. The ACT government says Eslake's report has come later than anticipated in the upcoming local budget process, and the government will seriously consider all of its recommendations in future budget processes. The federal government has announced an $11 billion plan to keep Australia's ageing submarines afloat. Our current fleet of subs need their lives extended by around a decade while we wait for the nuclear-powered subs to be delivered under the AUKUS deal. Defence Minister Richard Marles says it's a necessary spend.
16: These decisions need to be taken a decade in advance. Unfortunately for the country, the Liberals failed to prepare and implement a thoughtful plan.
15: The Save Big Splash group is hoping at least 200 locals turn out when they attempt to create a human circle around the waterpark site as part of a community action later this month. Amelia Tatum from the group says it's about showing how many community members are backing the cause to save the waterpark.
17: And how many people care about fighting for more third spaces in Canberra, and how many people care about Big Splash as we know it, with the water slides included.
15: And Fairburn Golf Course President Brian Dupree is seeking community support through a petition for the course to be retained for future community use. It's after the federal government put the course up for divestment that would see the land sold and the Fairburn Golf Club along with it. Brian says Friday night's community consultation meeting and online petition is a chance for the community to have their say on the matter.
18: The land costs nothing for Defence to operate because we pay them a licence fee But we've just started a petition, so I'm hoping that we'll get some community interest from that perspective that we can use as part of the discussions with the Department of Finance.
13: Score new season NRL, AFL and rugby gear at Jersey's Megastore. Your game starts here.
15: A new signing for the UC Cavs, Isabel Palmer, has committed to a two-year contract. She was previously a part of Canberra's Centre of Excellent program but has spent the last 4 years in the US.
19: I think Canberra just made sense. Like Gos said, I've known him for a while. I kind of wanted to go with a familiar face, a familiar place, and the Caps program, some of the former players and current players have spoke very highly of it.
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15: Getting down to 2 degrees overnight with rain easing tomorrow. Fog then sunny, a top of 16. Thursday, sunny and 17. 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
0: Who was the famous person you went to school with?
1: Oh.
0: You know, the person who, like, we all have gone on and done things, but there's one that you go, went to school with him.
1: No.
0: None at Bungendore High.
2: There's Bungendore High.
0: Marie,
2: well, there wasn't.
0: Cut this. I refuse to believe that you don't have a Marie. There'd be Marici girls that have found fame.
2: Ellie Mobbs, who does our weekend breakfast
0: Mobbsy.
2: Show.
0: Mobbsy, you're absolutely right. There we go.
2: But one she was one. A few years ahead of me.
0: Nolsey in New Zealand. You had the guy, he's a Hollywood actor or something, isn't he?
1: Which guy?
0: I don't know.
1: What?
0: I get muddled.
1: PJ Harper. I don't know. He went to my brother's school.
0: There you go. Near enough.
1: I think it's my best friend. She's too close to me.
0: Who's that?
1: Her name's Simone, and she wrote her own TV show and starred in it, and she writes for Taika Waititi.
0: Oh, really?
1: Oh, that's really cool.
0: Oh, there you go.
1: You know.
0: I so asked cool. that question because
1: wow.
0: There's plenty of kids from St. Edmunds here in the capital today that are going to be just talking casually. You know, an old mate from science class just broke the Australian 100-metre record yesterday.
2: Gotcha.
0: So that's huge. This let's have a listen to the call here. He's in the American college system. I think this is called the Big Ten. Their athletics is a massive deal over there. And his name is Eddie Nkatia. I'm sure I've got that incorrect. If you went to school with him, 13-10-60, just, you know, talk yourself up and tell us how to pronounce his last name. Here we go. Over to you, American commentary team.
3: And Walker has dropped out. Nkatia with the headband. And Godfred of Minnesota, it is Eddie Nkatia after a strong close by Easy Iyamu. Eddie Nkatia is your Big Ten champion with a time of 9.74.
0: 9.74. No Australian has ever gone over the 100 metres faster.
2: He looks too muscly to be a runner.
0: He's
1: totally
0: a beast,
1: agree.
0: Isn't he?
2: He's so fit.
0: Yes.
1: Yeah.
2: But like in a bulky way.
0: So
2: yeah. Runners are normally like so fine.
1: I think he used to play rugby.
2: He
1: and
2: looks
1: also,
2: like it.
1: Not in the NFL, but American football as
2: yeah,
1: well.
2: He yeah, he looks like a footballer. Like
0: a, yeah, whether it was as a running back or something. But he certainly did try out over there for that stuff. Turns out he's fast.
2: He's super fast.
0: Super fast. And you're right, he's a tank. It's interesting when you have a look over the history of sprinting that the leanest sprinter build did turn into the power sprinter build.
1: Mm.
0: And he is the latter. And as a Kiwi, Ashley, do you feel betrayed? Because he was born in New Zealand, but he came here when he was 9. That was in 2010. And he's a Canberra boy, and we've claimed him. And he's gone, my pleasure. I'm competing for Australia, and we love that. We love the Kiwis.
1: I do feel betrayed because he was their best, so their best just abandoned them, which is sad.
0: But they abandoned him. My understanding was that he won a world title or something like that as a junior, running in Australia, but as a Kiwi.
1: Oh, yeah.
0: And then when it came to national team selection, they just didn't name him, and he went, so I might run for Australia. So
2: so it's kind of New Zealand's fault.
1: Their fault. Yeah.
2: You said their fault. Yeah. Oh, so you're one of ours now too.
0: Good on you.
2: Hey, we're all defecting.
1: Imagining them over the ocean, you know.
0: Yeah,
1: they're back over there.
0: We've claimed you. We think you're awesome. So it's like Russell Crowe.
2: Yeah.
0: You know, we claim him until he throws a phone at a guy. The Pavlova.
2: I would prefer to compare you to Pavlova than Russell Crowe. Well,
0: anyway.
2: It's always good.
0: The record books, it's an interesting thing. There was a tailwind, so it doesn't go in as it's the fastest all conditions 100 metre by an Australian in history, but the tailwind means it isn't the... What?
2: As if.
0: What did, so are you saying you're not happy with the record or you're not happy with the conditions?
2: Give him the record!
0: And Gabby's
1: surely
0: back.
1: The
0: all
1: wind
0: right,
1: doesn't
0: relax.
1: Make as that much of a difference.
2: Yeah, come on. The wind isn't that heavy.
0: Listen, no offence to anyone in the room, so I'll just talk about me. There can be a cyclone out there.
2: Yeah.
0: And I can
2: you're
0: get out there.
2: You're not getting a record.
0: I'm not going faster than old mate.
2: No,
0: running exactly. over 100 metres.
2: Exactly.
0: Because he's just fast. It's the beginning and the end of it. I think we all agreed at the end of that. Somehow it felt like we were fighting.

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1: $10,000 Alpha Bucks.
0: Gabby's iPod Shuffle, iPod Shuffle. It's the only place you'll get it.
1: That's true.
0: It's a big splash now where we can hear the rain falling on the umbrella.
1: 455.
0: And we can hear a young man. Don't say numbers. Baby Wiz, remember the number. You're at 457, right?
2: Oh, yep. 457.
0: Okay, no one write
1: I'll write
0: down.
1: It down. I've written it down.
0: Don't distract him. 457.
1: 457. How far around Big Splash are you?
2: I've kind of gone around the corner. I'm kind of looking over the fence at the empty pool and the deserted slides.
0: Does it break your heart?
2: It really does. I remember coming here heaps as a kid. It's really sad to see it. I can see like the canteen as well, which is all boarded up.
0: Were you too young to ever attend a dive-in movie, or did you go to a dive-in screening?
2: Was that a thing?
1: Yeah.
0: Yeah, that big screen at the end of the pool they used to put movies on it, and people would sit in the pool on Lilo's and watch it.
2: What?
0: We tried to bring it back years ago, and can't be that. I mean, it's obviously ages ago. We tried to bring it back. We wanted to put Jaws on and do a night screening with everyone sitting in the pool.
1: Oh, I like that.
0: Yeah, I don't know what happened. Someone bought it and never opened it up again, and here we are.
1: Well, if it gets open, we've got to do that.
0: That would be amazing. So, if you're just joining us for the first time, as we count down to the human circle being formed Saturday week, you know, just as part of the protest to get, to say, Big Splash, our water park, we just have to work out how many people we need to attend to form a full circle around the water park.
1: Are you like a quarter way round, halfway round?
2: Man, I wish I had my drone so I could, like, fly it up and see. If I open maps up, hang on, let's have a look. I would say, oh, yikes. I'm, like, maybe a fifth of the way.
1: One-fifth of the way and we're at 457.
2: That could be generous.
0: Hang on, are these feet or metres, though? Because they're your step. You're not stepping a metre, are you?
2: No. The count is, I'm putting one foot in front of the other.
1: Oh.
2: And then counting.
0: Oh, you're counting with literal feet. You're doing a funny walk. You're doing a penguin walk.
1: Okay, yeah, that explains a lot. I was imagining you were doing a long stride, okay, that's like
0: important.
1: A meter.
0: Okay, that's important.
1: So 457 is probably more towards like 200. Well, 200 metres.
0: Well, we can work in feet and then we'll do a conversion. So let's round up. So let's say it's 500 feet.
2: I'm a US 12, if that helps.
0: You're about a foot. You're absolutely a foot.
1: I don't know what a foot is.
0: It's a unit.
1: I know it's a unit of measurement. I know a foot.
0: I realised what I was doing and I stopped. I stopped. I didn't finish the sentence.
1: In netball you've got to be 3 feet away, which is about a metre.
0: Isn't that odd that we continue to use feet in netball?
1: I know.
0: You're 2.5. So we're saying it's 2,500 feet. Is the circumference. 5 times 500, 2,500 feet, right?
1: Okay.
0: I love
2: my head's spinning.
0: When I do maths in your presence, both of you, you just agree with anything, which isn't helpful because...
2: Yeah, no, it sounds right.
0: I'm often not right. So if we go feet, 2 metres, here we go. Feet to metres. Just give me a converter. Here it is. Okay, so we go 2,500, okay. It's 762 metres.
1: Whoa.
0: And so if we say we want one person per...
1: Metre and a half? Now you got to do that math.
0: Hang on. The distance converters.
1: We need about 500 people.
0: Yeah, that'll go. All right, 500 people.
2: We need 500.
0: All right, we're going to cross to save Big Splash chairperson Amelia Tatum. 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Can we get us there? Good luck out there, Baby Wiz.
2: Thanks, guys. 558.
0: We're getting everyone together for... To form a what? Human circle! Yeah.
1: Save Big Splash.
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0: 104.7's Rod and Gabby. It's late now, but we're back early tomorrow morning. And the earlier you listen, the more cash you can win.
1: Pick the Riff happens at 6:35, and it's probably the easiest game where you can win cash money straight away.
0: As a city, we've made it really, really clear that part of what has been the cultural fabric of our city, mm-hmm. growing up and summers here in the greatest city in the world, Big Splash Water Park, is really, really important to us.
1: Yeah.
0: And I have never felt a greater sense of helplessness. We've discussed this personally with the Chief Minister. We've followed the news. Mm. And here we are holding a bag of donuts. We have nothing for our efforts.
1: It's been years. It was meant to open 2 years ago, didn't open. It was meant to open last year, didn't open.
0: And so
1: here we are.
0: Call us vigilantes or just call us trying to do something. And by us, I mean the Chair of Save Big Splash, Amelia Tatham. Good morning.
2: Good morning. How are you going?
0: We're good. We're inspired by someone doing something, which is more than we've had for a little
2: while. Thank you.
0: What's the plan Saturday week for the Human Circle?
2: Yeah, so it's going to be a really great community event to get everybody together to show just how many community members are actually backing this cause and how many people care about fighting for more third spaces in Canberra and how many people care about Big Splash as we know it, with the water slides included, because we've been fighting since day one for the 50-metre pool, the water slides and the shared lawn space.
1: Yeah.
2: So when the news kind of came out that they were reopening on November 1st with just the 50-metre pool and some portaloos and temporary showers. So yeah, very boring, questionable hygiene standards as well. So I think we wanted to show the community that by saying they're going to reopen Big Splash, we are not in support of something that's not going to suit the needs of the whole community.
0: Well, it's not a water slide park without water slides. Take us back to you're born and raised Canberra, and you're 19 now, so you would have really vivid memories. I mean, it's been years since any of us have been able to go.
1: Yeah.
0: But what are your memories when you were little of going there?
2: Yeah, I've got really great memories going with my two little brothers. Every Christmas, my mum would get us a season pass, so we'd all go together while she was working. So it was a good way to get us out of the house so she could have a bit of peace and quiet.
0: Yes.
2: And I have very fond memories with friends and families and school swimming carnivals. I think every summer I've just had so many fond memories of just walking down, playing a Big Splash, having a good time, and then going to Jamison to get an ice cream after.
1: How did a school swimming carnival go at Big Splash? Did anyone actually participate in the carnival, or did everyone disappear onto the slides?
2: Yeah, that's a good question. I think there was definitely a bit of participation in the swimming carnival, which was the fun bit, but everybody knew that once that's over, the real fun started,
1: so
2: and everyone would just go down the water slides all day.
1: Everyone's swimming so fast because they're like, get this done.
0: That's a good point. That's why
2: I think they got everyone's best time.
0: Yeah, people think Canberra has the best swimmers because the AIS. It's because of Big Splash and the motivation to get this out of the way so we can get into the water slides.
2: Yeah, exactly.
0: You watch a struggle at the next Olympics.
1: Because there's no Big Splash.
0: It's a very good point.
2: Oh, I know.
0: On a serious note, we've had Baby Wes down there. He's currently doing the measurement. We estimate we're going to need 500 people to complete the circle. Have you done similar maths? What do you think?
2: Yeah, we want to be able to cover at least the area that's visible from the main roads. Well, not the main roads, but, you know, the biggest road that drives past it. So I think to cover that area, we did an estimate of about 100 to 200 people just to kind of get that area covered. But yeah, honestly, the more the merrier. Like 500 would be amazing.
0: Yeah,
2: so we could get that full circle. It's going to be like a big hug around Big Splash.
0: That would be amazing. I love the symbolism of that. Good on you. You know what? Just listening to your voice, your enthusiasm, it's very easy for us to get, defeated by this seeming to be dragged out and look unlikely. But you're bringing great energy to it. So good luck. Congratulations on the work that you're doing. And we'll count down with you until next Saturday. And we can't wait to speak with you afterwards.
2: Oh, thank you so much. Yeah, I can't wait to update you guys.
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1: We're the show where you can win over $10,000 every day. But the earlier you listen, the more you can win.
0: Baby Wes, g'day.
2: Hey, good morning.
0: How long have you and Millie been together for?
1: You ask him this often, and this is the response we get every time.
2: And every time I'm like, I should really go like...
0: Well, yeah. Is it naive of me to trust that after the last time, Baby Wes would go away and go, can't mess this up twice, or three or four times?
2: It's a scary thing to go ask her.
0: You know what I mean? Can't ask her.
1: That's a really good point.
0: You can't ask her.
1: No, you got to do the maths.
0: You've got to do the maths.
2: She's not awake at this time, so it doesn't matter too much.
0: How old were you?
2: I think it's
0: you?
2: Coming up on 4 years.
0: Right, okay.
2: Yeah.
0: Four years. So really, there's nothing that you don't know about one another.
2: Yeah.
0: Very high-pitched.
1: Yeah.
0: All right, I think we can all play along with this.
1: Yes.
0: Gabby, what are you going to put Baby Wes and I to the test? I don't even know what this is.
1: There's videos going around on TikTok and Instagram, and it's questions that men shouldn't know the answer to. So pressure's off. Because you're not meant to know the answers to this. But it's women...
0: It's a trap, mate. It's women testing
1: their husbands or partners to see if they do know the answer to these questions that they probably shouldn't know.
0: All right. Let's just do a round, then let's regather ourselves.
1: We'll just do a couple.
0: You might need to go away and study.
2: Yeah.
0: As may I.
1: I don't know how you can.
0: All right, what's it called?
1: Questions men shouldn't know the answer to.
0: What if we do? Is that good?
1: Oh, yeah. Just means that you're in tune with your partners.
0: It means we're exceeding expectations.
1: Yes, it does. Exactly.
0: What did I tell you? It was a trap. Okay,
2: yeah.
0: We need to get this.
1: All right, question number one. What is a peplum top?
2: Peplum top.
1: Peplum top.
0: It's like a tortoise neck. It's like a turtleneck jumper.
1: Peplum
2: sounds kind of like a flower, so I'm going to think something frilly. Maybe like a frilly sleeved shirt.
1: Oh, right. You were close when you said frilly-ish. Sorry. That was funny. It's a top. It's quite tight to the waist and then it kind of flares out.
2: Oh.
1: So it's like, it's got like a frill at the bottom almost. So frilly,
2: that's
1: half
2: a pretty
1: a
2: good
1: point.
2: Guess. Half a point.
0: Mm.
1: You look
2: catch up, Rod.
0: It's not for me. But it's not for you, Rod.
1: It's not for you.
0: So shut up.
1: Question two. What is a money piece?
0: Money piece. It's the fanciest bit of accessorizing. Mm-hmm. So it's like a Gucci handbag.
1: Just keep talking.
0: It's a Gucci handbag.
2: No. Or is it to get...
0: It's the money piece, mate.
2: Nope. The money piece. The piece that gets people's attention.
0: That's what I said.
2: Yeah.
1: Neither are correct. Neither get any points. It's like when you get face framing highlights. So you've got like a chunk at the front that might be blonder than the rest. It's a money piece because it frames your money piece, which is your face.
2: I was never getting
1: money
2: that.
1: Money maker.
0: No, Gabby's literally looking at me and giving...
1: I've got it.
0: Describing it physically.
1: See how this bit's a bit blonder than the rest?
0: Yeah. No, I'm literally looking at it and I still don't know.
1: Mine's got a bit of regrowth, so it's a bit harder to see. What does LBD stand for?
0: LBD.
2: Love
0: and the bloody day, mate.
1: I thought this was an easy one.
0: LBD, love and the bloody day. LBD. Get into it.
2: Is
0: LBD.
2: It a brand?
1: Say it with confidence. And
0: I'm saying it.
1: And it comes across as if you know, but
2: LBD.
1: You do not know.
2: All right, yeah. LBD is...
1: He's trying to do it confidently.
2: Is it a hair straightener thing?
1: No, that's a GHD.
0: Oh, you were in the ballpark, mate.
1: LBD.
0: Half a point for that.
2: Half a point.
1: No.
0: What?
1: No.
0: You're
1: that is
0: point.
1: Not
2: I
1: half
2: heard
1: a
2: the
1: point.
2: That's
1: it's
2: half
1: a completely
2: point.
1: Different acronym.
0: GHD, it's a hair straightener.
1: Way different thing. LBD is a little black dress.
2: Oh, you know what? I should have known that.
1: You should have known that. Yeah, no half point there. And you're not allocating points over here, mate. You're a contestant. You're not the quiz master.
0: This has turned into the whiz kid wheel. I keep getting taken off the project.
1: Yeah,
0: all right.
1: Your mic's going to be turned off.
0: All right.
1: Okay, what is a claw clip?
2: Oh, it's
0: a hair clip, mate.
2: Yeah.
0: We all know that. Everyone knows that. We're back.
1: I figured you'd know that one. All right. That's
2: an easy one.
1: All right. What is purple shampoo?
2: Oh, it's for blonde hair.
0: Oh, Baby Wes.
1: Well done. Did you know that one, Rob?
0: My wife is not blonde.
1: Doesn't matter.
0: It was right for me not to know it.
2: Yeah, true.
1: Good point. All right, final question. What is my waterline?
2: Waterline?
1: Mm-hmm.
0: This is it, mate. This is quadruple or nothing.

0: We get this, we win.
1: Yeah. Waterline.
2: It's not that hard.
0: No, it's...
1: It feels... Wait.
0: Your waterline...
2: Is?
0: Is...
2: Mm-hmm.
0: A line.
2: Uh-huh.
1: The
0: That you...
2: Yeah. Have?
0: Are not prepared to cross.
2: Like a line in the sand? It's that is not it. Absolutely
1: is
2: not it.
1: Is it how long you can hold it in for?
2: Ha! No, but that's funny. No. No, no. It's like the inner rim of your eye here where you can put eyeliner. So it's a waterline because it's wet.
0: Right.
2: On that inner rim. Like, you know, you see your eyelashes, the other side of the eyelash, that's your waterline.
1: Oh.
2: So when you've got, like, eyeliner close to the eye, very big for emos in the 90s.
1: We were very far off.
0: Mm, I'm glad
1: you were. A lot further.
0: Yeah, I felt better not knowing.
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1: Hey, this is Kevin Parker from Tame Impala.
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3: It's where it's at for everything music.
4: We're turning up the hot hits
3: with Nick and
5: Lauren. Oh, yeah, baby. Welcome to it for a Tuesday night. Lauren Barry back in the building.
3: Hello.
5: Had an hour off and you're back.
3: Yeah.
5: Love that for you.
3: Yeah. Busy day for me.
5: Well, it's going to be a busy week. You're going to be on 6 hours a day all week. You're doing the Carrie and Tommy show.
3: Yep.
5: And you have an hour, then you're back on with us.
3: Yes.
5: I love it.
3: Yes.
5: Thank you for doing both.
3: You're welcome. There might be some issues on Thursday, but we'll come to that.
5: It's Thursday. It's only Tuesday.
3: I know.
5: Hey, huge show tonight. Post Malone tickets.
3: Yeah.
5: He is the headliner for the Strumming Bird Festival. Bailey Zimmerman there as well, who, may not play him on the radio all that often.
3: But he's huge.
5: Huge.
3: Yeah.
5: And a stack more playing some amazing venues right around Australia. We've got those tickets coming at you real soon. Also tonight, Larissa Lambert's here. SZA and Justin Bieber are both super fans of this artist.
3: That sounds right.
5: Yeah, man.
3: Feels right.
5: Just announced her debut album. Going to tell you all about how she got to this point. She's on the X Factor. I didn't know that. Found out.
3: Yeah.
5: Was in a girl group on the X Factor when she was like 16. Amazing. She will be with us, and we need to hold a funeral. Unfortunately.
3: Boy.
5: After 30 years.
3: I know.
5: Aqua are no more.
3: I know.
5: This is really sad. Barbie Girl, Dr. Jones, Turn Back Time.
3: I'm
5: not.
3: I love Aqua. Mm. I love them.
5: Did you know they were still active in making music?
3: No.
5: Yeah.
3: But I imagine in Denmark, they're a huge thing still.
5: Like that Justin Bieber video when he's saying, but would he be famous in a small village in Germany?
3: Correct.
5: Yeah. Correct. And they would be.
3: They would be.
5: In a small village in Germany. Cool. That is all coming out at you right now.
6: It's just gone 7. And these are the hottest 7 songs in the world right now. Hot 7 and 7.
5: So excited to play this song. So Sexy Bye Bye, who was filling in for you last week, brought this song to the table. She said, I like this. I go out my little walks in the morning and play this song.
3: This is what I want. I want staff contribution in every Hot 7.
5: Absolutely. And she contributed it and it started to blow up.
3: Really?
5: She has the source. This is a woman, Sexy Bye Bye, who's producing the show this week, who found the Kid Laroi on SoundCloud when he had 200 followers.
3: Are you serious?
5: And this woman knows music.
3: She gets it.
5: And this song is so good. Jiggets is the DJ. Charlotte Plank is the vocalist. The song is called Car Crash. Debuted at Coachella. Now it's flying up the charts and debuting in the countdown at number 7. Welcome to your Tuesday night. Hot.

0: Langley, biggest country song by a woman in Australia since Love Story by Taylor Swift.
1: Look, yes, that is
0: I'm
1: true.
0: I'm going to bring that you that fact every time we play that now.
1: Factually correct.
0: That's absolutely it. It's the hot hits with Nick and Lauren. We're in the hot 7 at 7. That's your number 6 song.
2: Yeah, you know it's getting hot.
3: The hot hits with Nick and Lauren.
2: You know we're about to drop.
3: Hot drop.
0: Hot in music right now. Why are you massaging your turkey neck?
1: I have an itch. Excuse
0: no,
1: me?
0: No, I mean like the bit where your turkey neck would be.
1: God.
0: I'm not saying you have a turkey neck.
1: Please, that's a very sensitive
0: bit where your gobbler will be.
1: I've got an itchy throat on the inside.
0: Oh, that's fantastic news.
1: And I know how to itch it, but it's very noisy and I'm not going to do it on the radio.
0: Is it the thing you do with your tongue where you stick it back? It's down to your hair.
1: Feels so good.
0: It does. Right, we got brand new music to you before you out of the UK from Henry Moody. This guy has been touring Australia pretty much every year since he blew up.
1: Yeah. We could be related, me and him.
0: Yes, tell me how.
1: My grandfather's mother, his maiden name, is Moody.
0: There you go. Also, Mad-Eye Moody of Harry Potter fame.
1: Yep.
0: Also an option. Yeah, he makes amazing pop music. We love this called Mood Swings.
1: Moody Swings.
0: Moody Swings. Henry has dropped us a line live from London.
4: Hi there, this is Henry Moody, and you are listening to my new song, Miss You, on The Hot Hits with Nick and Lauren. This song is about being in a long-distance relationship and the person I love moving to the other side of the world and every second of every day constantly reminding me of how much I miss them.
1: Oh, is this based on a true story?
0: Probably. Writes from the heart, this guy.
1: If you're doing long distance...
0: Yeah.
1: There's a very big difference between long distance Sydney to Melbourne and long distance London to Melbourne.
0: That's so true.
1: You know?
0: Yeah.
1: What is the point?
0: Yeah, because especially different time zones is the thing that gets you, right? If you're working at the same time and you're sort of waking up at the same time, it's kind of manageable for a little while, but it's tough.
1: If it's kind of like, we could do this for 6 months. God, 6 months is a long time. That's
0: long
1: hard.
0: Time. He's bottled all that feeling into tonight's hot drop. Henry Moody, this is brand new music. It is called Miss You, playing for the first time on the Hot Hits with Nick and Lauren.

0: Tonight's number five in the Hot Hits, Hot 7 at 7, Taylor and Elizabeth Taylor.
1: Yep.
0: That's confusing. Hey, next 15 minutes, free tickets to the Strumming Bird Festival. See Post Malone live. We'll tell you all about how to win, but now today's got...
2: Straight to the source. Hot. Off the press. The Hot Hits with Nick and Lauren.
1: Yes, we touched on it earlier in the show, but it's sad news. Sad news.
0: No one saw this coming.
1: No, because most of us thought that they weren't a band anymore. After 3 decades in the music industry, Aqua, they've appeared to bring the Timers band to an end.
0: Yes.
1: They are Danish, and obviously they are responsible for the massive song Barbie Girl, 1997.
0: Not just Barbie Girl, though. What else we got?
1: Dr. Jones. And possibly my favourite Aqua song that goes under the radar ever so lightly.
0: What one's that?
1: Turn Back Time.
0: Yeah, it is. I didn't know this was Aqua.
1: Yeah.
0: This sounds like a Cyndi Lauper song or something,
1: right? It does sound like a Cyndi Lauper song. I mean, she's actually got quite a lovely voice, doesn't she?
0: Gorgeous. Now, I think this all started in Australia.
1: What, the breakup?
0: 2024, they played a show in Perth. They started their tour. They walked out in Perth and they went, "Hello, Adelaide!" And that was the start of the show.
1: Yeah.
0: And then a few songs in, your woman, your singer, bawled her eyes out and ran off stage.
1: Oh, no.
0: Yeah. Really bad. And they did the rest of the show without her.
1: Oh, well, but how do you do the show without her?
0: And then she came back on stage in her pajamas.
1: Okay,
0: something went wrong.
1: Well, I feel like the lead, like the chick and the bald guy were married. I'm positive they were married.
0: That might be right, yeah.
1: And they split up in the
0: time. Did we interview them or was that the Venga Boys?
1: That was the Venga Boys.
0: Similar vibe. Her name is Lynn Nystrom, by the way.
1: Lynn, nice to meet you.
0: But they really were like, you know, there is so much lineage in Aqua that you can tie to today's pop stars. Like you look at a Charlie XCX or something.
1: Yeah.
0: That's tied to today. That feels like today.
1: Yeah.
0: Like there's so, like the hyper-pop thing almost all started in the 90s.
1: Oh my God.
0: Crazy.
1: When you think about the 90s, when you had Aqua, you had the Spice Girls, you had Britney Spears. Are we serious? That was like, honestly, 1997, 1998.
0: Yep.
1: Woo-hoo.
0: Mental.
1: What a time for music.
0: Absolutely. So great news for someone that we have slagged off way too many times for this particular issue.
1: Well, yes, we have. This is Shakira, who we love. I listened to Waka Waka 3 times the way to work today.
0: You did promise that you were going to do that last night. Mm-hmm. So I'm going to go. Did you listen to it on the way home?
1: No, because I made a phone call.
0: Ah, okay, yep. Gotcha.
1: I love to chat on the phone in the car.
0: I get it, but not at 10 o'clock at night.
1: Yeah, I know, but some people I know, like, my mum's up.
0: Oh, yeah, true.
1: I'll call her.
0: Yeah.
1: Give her a little bell. Well, Shakira has been acquitted in her tax fraud case after an 8-year ordeal, and she's receiving a huge payout. Not only is she being reimbursed for the $89.4 million fine imposed in 2021, but she's getting an additional sum to cover fines and interest. She received more than $97 million.
0: Isn't that ridiculous?
1: She's literally saved money by doing this.
0: That is insane. The way that's like a full 180, right?
1: Yeah, because at the time, I remember everyone was like, oh my God, Shakira could go to prison.
0: Yeah.
1: She was facing prison.
0: Yeah, and I think we all had a vibe she was guilty.
1: Yeah.
0: And, you know, maybe not intentionally guilty.
1: No, I think it all comes down to she wasn't living enough in Spain.
0: Yeah. Something like you had to live there exactly half the year or something.
1: Yeah, for the tax purposes or something.
0: But as we always say, tax, out of bounds.
1: I don't understand it.
0: No, and never will we.
1: And I'll call my mum again tonight on my way home and say, Mum, for the 80th time, what is a bass again? I don't know.
0: P-A-Y-G? All right, poo-A-Y-G, eh?
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0: Cause
1: I don't know why I get tempted to do that. Shut it up really loud.
2: I like it.
1: At the end of every time we play that song. That is Bella Kay, and I love it, I love it, I love it. Number four tonight. 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
2: Huge.
1: Coming
2: ridiculous.
1: Up in a couple minutes. Just got to register at thehothits.com.au. Shall we play you tonight's number three song?
2: Yes, bless please.
1: You. Leave that about to happen. So this is one of the craziest viral music stories of the year, isn't it? In that movie Apex?
2: Yes, which I thought was about a crocodile till I watched it. It is not. Don't go in thinking this is about an animal. It is about a rabid man.
1: Thank you. PSAs with Lauren Barry. She's here for him every night. Go is the Chemical Brothers, 11 years old and having a massive resurgence in at 3 in the Hot 7. Everything.

0: put you on. Now it's certified. Seven of the biggest hits in the country. The Hot Hits. Hot 7 at 7.
1: Number 2.
2: Hey, I'm Alex Warren.
3: Here's Fever Dream.

0: Warren and Fever Dream. It's holding strong.
1: Yeah.
0: Hits on hits.
1: It's probably my favourite Alex Warren song
0: to date. Agree with that. Because what are the other Alex Warren songs we've heard
1: Ordinary.
0: Over the journey? We heard Ordinary, which, look, objectively great song. We just kind of played it a bit too much on the radio, yes. Which always happens.
1: Yeah. There was the other one.
0: There was Eternity. But it feels like an eternity. That was good. There was Bloodline with Jelly Roll. Bloodline. I like that. You don't have to follow. That was our Spoon song. Oh my god, and I also, oh my god, I didn't even realise this was Alex Warren.
1: Oh my gosh, that was OG Alex Warren, wasn't it?
0: I forgot about this. In my mind, we discovered Alex Warren Ordinary.
1: No, that was a real knee slapper. Yeah. And then he released Ordinary, and we were like, oh yeah.
0: Did this come out while we've been doing this show?
1: Yep, I think so.
0: God, time flies.
1: Maybe just before.
0: Okay, yeah. Back to this, please.
1: Who's the other person in it?
0: Ella Henderson.
1: Oh, that's right.
0: Yeah, she had a big resurgence. All right, let's get you the biggest song in the country. Turn it up. Let's get it. The Hot Hits on 7 at 7. Yeah, man. So I've been watching a lot of Gracie Abrams interviews this week.
1: Yeah.
0: She's done a fair bit of press over in the US talking about this new song.
1: Yeah.
0: There's something about her that I feel like she has a big secret coming on this album that she's going to, like, is going to be crazy.
1: Like
0: spent
1: what?
0: 2 years writing it.
1: Okay.
0: And she reckons she wrote the last song on the very last day.
1: And then just popped it on.
0: And then was like, that's the best one. The very last day. Not any far?
1: I don't think so. Yeah. Gracie Abrams, has she always, in this new song especially, it's a little dish kind of shingy.
0: Apples and bananas?
1: Apples and bananas. Yeah. Has she always been an apples and bananas?
0: No, not really.
1: No.
0: I mean, she's been very, like, pronunciated.
1: Yeah.
0: Filling up a lie, jabba jabba jabba.
1: Yeah, now I feel it's a bit of crush, mate.
0: She's got a bit of Amy Shark to her.
1: Okay.
0: And Amy Shark has a song that references Gracie.
1: Really?
0: On the new album. It references Gracie and Taylor. Yeah, it's already out, that one.
1: The more you know.
0: The more you know. Let's play this new Gracie Abrams song. It's called Hit the Wall. Straight after it, gonna give someone tickets to see Post Malone live at Strumming Bird Festival right across the country. The biggest hit of the night is Gracie, Hit the Wall on the Hot Hits.

0: Brandy Gracie Abrams.
1: Hi, Josh.
0: Just hit the walk and see it now. Now
1: you know.
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0: They most certainly are. 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
0: No, it sends you to a bird feed supply store.
6: Which, hey, if that's what you need, great. But for this, it's .com.au.
0: Can I just point out, you said hay, if that's what you need, and sometimes birds eat hay.
6: And yes, they do. Do they?
0: I don't know.
6: I don't think so.
0: I had a bird called Cheeky.
6: Cheeky. I had a bird.
0: Called?
6: I had two.
0: Called?
6: I had Pedro, and then later on I had Pascal.
0: Actually?
6: Yeah.
0: When was this?
6: Oh, early 2000s.
0: Wait, they were called... Pedro Pascal famous in 2000,
6: no,
0: right?
6: No. What the hell?
0: By accident?
6: Did I start Pedro Pascal?
0: You walked so Pedro Pascal could run.
6: Oh, my God. Unfortunately, Pedro, he got out of the cage where my mum was like, this is how you clean it. Tipped the cage upside down and he just...
0: Pedro got out of the cage, but Pedro Pascal did not come out of the... Chelsea!
6: One day.
7: Hello!
0: You're going to Strumming Bird.
7: Oh, my Yay! God, thank you so much.
0: That was getting out of hand.
6: Sorry, got distracted.
0: We're full ADHD mode today. Chelsea, congratulations!
7: Thank you so much.
6: You're welcome. Who are you most excited to see?
7: Post Malone.
6: Yeah. Have you seen him live before? Yeah. He's excellent.
7: Yeah, I have.
6: Isn't he brilliant?
7: I'm so excited. He's my mum's favourite. Oh. He's definitely coming.
6: Oh, bless.
0: That works beautifully. There is a double pass for you.
6: Yep.
7: Thank you so much.
0: That's so fine. What are you doing tonight? Join the party. Yay. What are you up to?
7: If you really want to know.
6: Yep.
7: At the fire station.
6: Oh, are you a fire person?
7: Yeah.
6: Oh, wow. This
0: do you get
6: so
0: to slide
6: cool.
0: down the pole?
7: Yeah.
6: Like, really?
7: No.
6: No, that's just a myth, isn't it? Although there is one at the East Melbourne fireplace I've slid down.
0: Thank you.
7: That's cool.
6: Yeah.
0: That is cool.
6: That's so exciting, Chelsea. And, okay, so I know I really want to talk about Strumming Bird, but I'm really interested in the fire.
0: Yeah, we've done the Strumming Bird commitment. Yeah. Now we can talk about the fire thing.
6: How long have you been doing that for?
7: 3.5 years.
6: Wow.
0: Volunteer or professional?
7: Yeah, volunteer.
0: Awesome.
6: That's so, lots of trees falling down, I bet, bane of your existence.
7: Yeah.
6: Yeah.
0: How often do you have to get cats down from trees?
7: Oh, I haven't got that one yet.
6: Yeah, see, I feel like that's a fireman myth as well.
0: We brought out a fireman once to get a friend's handbag down from a tree because she was swinging it around like a goose.
6: Well, that is a waste of resources.
0: I told her
6: wouldn't
0: that.
6: You agree, Chelsea?
7: Yeah.
6: No.
7: A bit of fun.
6: Okay. Yeah, there you
0: exactly.
6: go.
0: Well,
6: there
0: this
6: you
0: is go. No fires or anything happening. It's all good fun. No, we love what you do, Chelsea. Enjoy those Strumming Bird tickets, and there are more on the show tomorrow night. Where you got to register, though?
6: Thehothits.com.au.
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0: Yeah, baby. House tour. Sabrina Carpenter on the hot hits with Nick and Lauren. And just to tick all the goths on the superstars who are banned from the Met Gala.
1: Ooh.
2: Oh!
0: We've got a list, but we've got something unbelievably exciting happening tomorrow night.
3: Zane Lowe. Zane Lowe, let's go. Rocking that microphone.
4: One night, one destination. The hot hits. Zane Lowe Takeover.
3: Yeah, we doing this.
4: With Nick and Lauren.
3: It's the takeover on the hot hits.
0: Yeah, it is, baby. Tomorrow night, the world's greatest music maestro, Zane Lowe, the host of Apple Music One. He does all the big interviews.
1: Yes.
0: When the artists are ready to talk, he goes to him. They go to him for...
1: Yeah.
0: I mean, it's, you know, it's a nice thing. Anyway, Zane Lowe is a personal hero of ours, one of the best to ever do it, and he's going to be literally sitting with us tomorrow
1: this
0: on the show.
1: Extremely exciting.
0: It's going to be awesome. So he's going to spend a whole hour with us.
1: How are you feeling?
0: I keep saying this, not nervous.
1: Nah.
0: It feels like the room I'm meant to be in.
1: Oh, of course.
0: That's the vibe.
1: He is your peer.
0: He's my peer. He's

0: much more successful than I.
1: Yeah, but a peer nonetheless.
0: He is, and he's been incredibly supportive of the show and of everything that we've done, and he's very excited to meet you.
1: Again, I just have a massive pimple the day before something really exciting happens.
0: It means something, though.
1: It's going to be fun and good.
0: It's going to be fun and good.
1: So I should leave the pimple alone.
0: Yeah, I think you should. He's going to tell us a lot of stories. We're going to play a lot of... not going to play a game, but we're just going to have some fun with him tomorrow night.
1: I still would like to play a game of Limbo. How Zane Lowe can you go? But we're not that kind of show.
0: Well, and we also would have to acquire a Limbo stick.
1: And we both have very bad backs at the moment. Normally, yeah, I'm a Limbo queen, but unfortunately, I will not be limboing.
0: No. He'd be able to limbo. He's fit.
1: Oh, my God. He's hot.
0: He does boxing. He's a big boxer.
1: Is he?
0: Yeah.
1: I hate boxing. It's my least favorite.
0: Oh, no, I like it.
1: Really?
0: I did it as a teenager and I really enjoyed it.
1: Have you done it recently? It makes me like physically ill.
0: I've got sort of trauma from it because I used to do it with my dad. That's a whole other story for another day.
1: Say no more.
0: Say no more. Zane Lowe on the show tomorrow night. And I hope he hasn't heard this.
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19: 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It is hot, hot, hot.
6: With Nick and Lauren.
0: Back at it. Just gone 8:03. I don't know why I'm doing time calls in the night show, but we are.
1: Yeah.
0: Larissa Lamb is going to hang out soon. Australia's greatest new R&B star. She calls people like SZA and Justin Bieber fans.
1: Well, that's huge.
0: And us as well. We met her in a tick. Yeah. John Travolta, ever since he put that beret on the other day, he's everywhere.
1: Yeah, so there's these, he's been trialing this beret.
0: Yeah.
1: At the Cairns.
0: I like
1: film
0: it.
1: Festival, do you?
0: Yeah.
1: I did see there's two berets that have had a little run here.
0: White one?
1: A white one. And then there's this black one that appears to, oh, here we go. Yep. There's a little black one as well.
0: Show me the black one. Show me the black beret.
1: Gosh, everything's happening over here.
0: So many cords. Oh, I like, see, I like it. He looks like Steve Jobs.
1: I find John Travolta fascinating as a human being.
0: Me too.
1: Because I don't think anyone knows that man.
0: No. No, I agree.
1: And what a sad few years. Like, I mean, the last, 15, 20 years when his son died?
0: Yeah.
1: Well, he was like 16 and then obviously his wife passed away. Sad, sad, sad. But there's all these theories now because apparently his height looks different. People think that his height has changed and people think that he's... It's a bit of an Avril Lavigne situation.
0: You get shorter as you age, though, right?
1: Yeah.
0: I think it's his early 70s.
1: That's, I mean, God, John Travolta.
0: Bailey thinks he looks like, is that Fidel Castro? Yeah. Kim Jong-un?
1: A different person.
0: Similar vibes. So they reckon it's basically a body double thing.
1: They think so.
0: Crazy. Yeah.
1: I mean, look. Scientology, though, who knows?
0: I welcome his return. Coming up next, we're going to read you an article that apparently was published 10 days ago.
1: Yeah.
0: It's about the people that were banned from the Met Gala.
1: Yep.
0: We only just realised it was published 10 days ago because we are flying solo on this fine evening.
1: No producers.
0: No,
1: except for Bailey, who's doing an excellent job.
0: Well, it's Charlie XCX and rock music. This is The Hot Hits.

0: banger.
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3: Let's get the party started. See you at the bar, you was hardly talking. That's when I knew that your heart was scarring. Friends to lovers need a part to star in. Like, wait, babe, let me

0: Yes, earlier Nick said, and coming up we will be doing all of the celebrities that were banned from the Met Gala. And even in my head I thought, that's strange. I feel like I saw that article a little while ago.
1: Well, I thought it was new gossip and new information. I got duped by a news.com.au headline and
0: clickbait.
1: Read no further. Turns out it came out 10 days ago.
0: All right, lots of people have been banned.
1: Who?
0: Just honestly, by Anna Wintour herself, because she oversees everything.
1: Yep.
0: She's still the queen and she still gets final say. Meghan Markle, not allowed.
1: Makes sense.
0: Yep. Romeo Beckham made his debut at the Met Gala. However, Brooklyn Beckham and Nicola Peltz have been banned because of their fallout with David and Victoria Beckham, who obviously Anna Wintour, they don't really go, I don't think. But, I mean, Victoria Beckham has a fashion line.
1: Of course, and a relationship.
0: Yes.
1: And the Britishness of it all.
0: Correct. See who else is on here. Oh, yeah, so Meghan Markle. Anna Wintour is very fond of Queen Camilla.
1: Okay, got you.
0: Yes. Yeah. And Harry and Meghan have never been invited.
1: Is that right?
0: Yep. Mm-hmm. And I think also, I think Anna Wintour, she wants everyone to almost be on a similar level. Like, everyone's going to go crazy for the people, but it's like, I think she feels perhaps, and look, I don't know Anna Wintour personally, she thinks maybe it would become the Meghan Markle event.
1: The Meghan Markle show, of course. Yes. Yeah, that's what happens when you get into the royalty side of things.
0: Yeah. But you know what? I feel like that's pretty much it.
1: I'm really glad I brought this article to the
0: Me
1: show.
0: Me too. Thank you.
1: On this fine evening.
0: Yeah.
1: Anything else you want to talk about?
0: I'd like to talk about, God, so many things. But what can I talk about on the radio?
1: You know what you can talk about on the radio? Josh Fawaz.
0: Oh, yes.
1: Hot new hit.
0: Do you know, I was about to bring up Josh Fawaz.
1: Like a Prayer.
0: Oh.
1: It's his version of it. It's fantastic.
0: I do love it.
1: And it's on the Hot Hits with Nick and Lauren.

0: Tickets for the brand new show in Melbourne go on sale on Friday. It is Harry Styles and the Hot Hits with Nick and Lauren. If you didn't get those tickets the first time, you got one more chance.
1: Yeah, and I pity whoever is the ticket buying.
0: The ticket buying public, absolutely.
1: Hate that.
0: Artist you're hearing right now, this is Larissa Lambert. She calls SZA and Justin Bieber fans of herself for good reason.
1: Wow.
0: She's been making some banging R&B tunes. This is

0: raised in Melbourne.
1: My girl.
0: Legend. The album Yearning has been announced, which is going to be huge. It is coming out on the 18th of September. It's a debut album.
1: It's a long wait.
0: It's a long wait, my friends, but all good things are worth the wait.
1: Yes, that's true.
0: Well, Larissa's here to talk about it.
2: Hey, guys, I'm Larissa Lambert on the hot hit with Nick and Lauren.
0: Larissa Lambert's in the building.
1: Hello.
0: Let's go. I'm so happy to have you here. Dude, the music's been sounding absolutely unbelievable. It feels like it gets better every song we get from you.
1: Thank you.
0: Do you feel that way?
1: I do, honestly. Yeah.
0: Now tell me, we played I Love You Out Loud probably 2-3 weeks ago and it just blew all our socks off. And I know it blows your socks off too.
1: I'm so proud of that song. I really, really love that song, genuinely.
0: Yeah. You were speaking in much more detail about it a minute ago. You were saying, I love that song.
1: I don't know if I was allowed to swear, but yeah.
0: Well, we're very lucky to have a thing called a bleep system where we can just bleep it all out because I want real talk right here. How are you feeling about everything at the moment? The debut album is announced. It's a very exciting time.
1: I'm excited. I'm really, really excited. I've never released an album before. I've always just done projects, EPs, but this one feels so cohesive and it makes so much sense. It's like my child. I'm giving birth, you know?
0: How long has the gestational period been for this? How long have you been growing this thing
1: for? That word was too big for me.
0: My apologies. It's the how long has it been in your tummy for?
1: She's been cooking for like a year.
0: Okay.
1: So I'm in labor, so it's about to pop.
0: When you started making the songs for it, did you know this was going to be an album?
1: Yeah.
0: You know,
1: I knew it was album time.
0: Yeah.
1: And I feel like I'm at a point in my career where I really understand myself more as an artist and I know the direction that I'm heading, the sound, how I want it to feel. And it's time for an album.
0: What does it take to get to that point? What do you have to go through to get to the point where you know it's real?
1: No idea, eh? Like, just gotta keep working. You'll know when you know, I guess.
0: Are you a hard worker?
1: Oh, insane.
0: Good.
1: Yeah, I live and breathe music. Like, I'll wake up, I'm at the computer, like, that's all I do.
0: Something I like about you is I actually don't know too much of your backstory.
1: Mm-hmm.
0: Like, you just kind of popped up as this artist that I really like a couple of years ago, but I haven't really done. Can you tell me and other people, like, what's gone into getting to this point?
1: I've always known music was my career. I never had a plan B. And as I was growing up, I would use music as an escape. As a way to cope emotionally, I would be in my room listening to sad songs, singing in the mirror. And I always knew there was something I had to do in this life that was with music. And then I would post covers on YouTube as young as 11. And then I got scouted to be in a girl group and I did the X Factor out. And I was like, I want to be a solo artist. And then the solo career came. And it all kind of naturally fell into place with the hard work, obviously. So I was putting in the work and then opportunities will come to me.
0: Do you think being in a group initially?
1: Oh, it helped.
0: Yeah.
1: Because I used to be not very media trained or I was very shy,
0: never
1: especially with adults.
0: Never get media training. Have you had media training?
1: No, not media training. It was more confidence training. Yeah. So I was quite in my shell and I didn't know how to speak to like authoritative people and I'd get really nervous and it helped me with my confidence so much. Like I've always wanted to be solo, obviously, but those girls and that whole X Factor journey was so vital for my career and my development as an artist.
0: It's so funny with that. I hosted a podcast last year about the history of reality television, like music shows.
1: Yeah.
0: And what was interesting is not one person that we spoke to regrets doing it.
1: Oh, no way.
0: They all took different things from it, but no one regrets doing it in the first place.
1: Definitely not. I needed that.
0: I love that.
1: I was a baby, though. I needed the development.
0: How old were you?
1: 16.
0: Far out, man.
1: I met the girls when I was 15. I went on X Factor in 16. Moved from Melbourne to Sydney. Did the whole leaving home, blah, blah, blah.
0: When did you leave school?
1: 17. So I almost finished year 12.
0: Cool. Yeah.
1: I finished, though. I went to X Factor. Almost. My careers teacher, she was like, you don't need to finish school. Just go. I was like, yeah, gotcha.
0: It just takes one person in those schools.
1: Yeah. She's like, honestly, just...
0: Yeah. Larissa Lambert's hanging out. Let's play this gorgeous song in the meantime, shall we? I Love You Out Louds on the Hot Hits with Nick and Lauren.

0: gorgeous new music from Australia's own Larissa Lambert. She's joining us.
1: Hey guys, I'm Larissa Lambert on the hot hit Nick and Lauren.
2: I know you've always been driven to this side of music, but how did you decide on, yeah, this real kind of delicate sound that you have?
3: Well, normally I'm more drawn to dark, sad music. I love my sad girl music.
2: Yeah, you do.
3: But I'm at a place in my life where I'm more at peace within myself, and I feel like also the world right now needs love songs. Where's the love songs that you shake your ass to in the club? Like,
2: Where is the love by the Black Eyed Peas?
3: Where is that? I like that shit. I want that music.
2: I mean, I'm going to say the first two songs we've heard from this project, not shaking your ass on the dance floor songs.
3: No, they're coming.
2: Okay, so there is some shake your ass on the dance floor shit.
3: Oh, yeah,
2: on this album.
3: Definitely.
2: What's the album called?
3: Yearning.
2: Bro.
3: I bring back yearning.
2: Bro.
3: I'm yearning. I want people to yearn for me.
2: That is the best album title of the year.
3: It's a reflection of my mindset right now. I'll say that. It's about love in all aspects. The dark sides of love, the good love, self-love, safe love. It's all that in one big ball of yearning.
2: That's so awesome. Who'd you work with on this stuff?
3: Mainly Khaled.
2: Yeah.
3: Khaled's my exec producer, but then we worked with a lot of really talented writers and producers from the States. Mainly Busy Crook is a big writer. He's involved on a lot of the tracks. I'm really excited.
2: Why did you land on Khaled as your person?
3: You know what's crazy? When I was in the girl group, he was trying to make me leave the girl group when I was 15. He's like, Larissa, you don't need them. And I'm a very loyal person, all right? So in my head, I was like, he's trying to steal me, blah, blah, blah. I'm never leaving my girls, da, da, da, da. So he's known me since I was that young. But we didn't start working together until 2 years ago, probably.
2: Wow.
3: Yeah, so anytime we'd try to work, I was either in a different country or blah, but he was always pushing and trying because he'd seen something in me. And then when we started working together 2 years ago, we just created this flow and this natural chemistry, and we both knew that we're onto something. It's like a team.
2: I love that. You've got a great combination going on there.
3: Oh, and we work so well together.
2: You look at that man's credits as well.
3: He's got a great resume.
2: Oh, an amazing resume. So I get so jealous of some of these producers. When you can list just three songs that make you go, oh, shit.
3: He just got a BTS placement as well.
2: Get out of here.
3: How crazy.
2: That's printing money.
3: Yeah, I know. Anything in K-pop, well.
2: Hell yeah. There's been so many amazing superstars that have co-signed you over the journey. Is there one that stands out to you as being like, that was the person that made me feel like I'm on the right path here?
3: Oh, there's a lot.
2: Yeah, I know.
3: I can't pick just one, like SZA, Justin Bieber. Yeah. What the hell? Even just saying that.
2: The Bieber moment was crazy.
3: I know. He just followed me. I don't know. I was like, oh my God. It's like a pat on the back. Like, it's the best pat on the back ever. It's a validation that I'm doing the right thing.
2: That guy's a real one. It's been so good to connect right now. This thing is going to blow, dude.
3: Look, I'm hoping. I've really poured my whole...
2: I know what you're about to say.
3: I really poured my heart into this album. I poured my whole heart. And so I'm praying that it's received the way that I feel about it.
2: You're amazing, Larissa Lambert. Thank you so much.
3: Thank you.

0: 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This is my song, Drop Dead.
1: The Hot Hits with Nick and Lauren. Number

0: Olivia Rodrigo on the Hot Hits.
1: The Hot Hits.
2: This is Hot. Megan Lawrence.
0: All right, so if you were here last night, you will have heard that I was an amazing citizen yesterday. So I saw a removal truck going down a road.
2: Yes.
0: Door flapping in the breeze, and it whacked off four or five car mirrors as it drove past. It stopped. I stopped. Didn't get the number plate. Didn't get the driver's identification or anything, and just drove off into the sunset. Then I called the cops, and I felt very good. Now we had.
2: But you didn't have a number plate or a.
0: No.
2: But at least you had a where it was.
0: Where it was in a time, and an I saw it.
2: And so, and like, you know, they if they really got complaints from the public, they could go and check CCTV around.
0: That's it. And I would be happy to sign an affidavit under law.
2: Okay, good.
0: Required. So anyway, we took calls on this last night, whether I had done enough or not, and Taylor called with a great idea that I should post in the local Facebook groups.
2: And did you just?
0: Heading. It was posted anonymously. Heading. Mirrors smash / car damage on X Street.
2: Yes.
0: Hi,
2: people love this stuff too in these groups.
0: It's so juicy.
2: Really gets them going.
0: Hi all. I rode my bike behind a moving truck that knocked off four or five mirrors with an accidentally open back door today on X Street, approaching X Street. It was around 2:15 PM. I had to head off and hopefully he left notes and contacted owners. I let X police know. But if anyone was wondering what happened or needs a witness, happy to DM. Guess what the reaction was?
2: Applause. Love hearts. You're a good citizen.
0: Four likes, no comments. Oh. I thought I was going to be the gossip monger. I even looked out. I always say hello to this old lady. She walks on one of the walking frames. She slowly walks around the neighbourhood. And I always catch up. We always give goss to each other to see what happened with old mate.
2: Did you tell her?
0: About old mate. I was looking for her this morning to goss with. No goss. Didn't get to tell her.
2: Oh, no.
0: So I hope we find her tomorrow. Now, I did drive past the scene of the crime.
2: And were the cars still there? Or were they gone?
0: Three of them were there with their damaged mirrors.
2: Moved.
0: One of the mirrors is just missing. And there's just wires coming out of the car.
2: Other
0: one, it's just smashed and the window's smashed as well.
2: Are you serious?
0: So this is going to be an ongoing issue. There are cars there. People don't have a clue that their cars have been damaged.
2: Oh, so it's like when your car was on the street for 3 years. Like, this could have happened to your car.
0: It
2: you would have never
0: years,
2: known.
0: It wasn't 3 years. It was 9 months, thank you. And I still have a $1,700 fine to pay off.
2: Yes.
0: That. Bailey, off of digitals and socials.
3: Yes. You should write notes and put them on the cars.
2: That's what I thought too.
3: Why don't you do that?
0: What thickened?
3: You should do this and as a TikTok so it goes viral as well.
2: Yes.
0: That's fantastic.
3: I am a social media person. I know that will go viral.
0: Can you come and film them for me and I pay you no money for the privilege?
3: No.
2: Okay. No.
0: That's right.
2: It's not in his development plan.
0: Watch this. Yeah, you've got too many phone calls to take. Watch this space, guys. This story isn't over.
2: Oh.
0: It's the crime of the century.
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0: Newcastle boy Morgrab taking on Just The Way You Are. The Hot Hits with Nick and Lauren. That is a local success story, and this one is about to beat.
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0: Brand new Australian music on the show every single night. This is the first time this band is getting played on the show as well.
4: Yes, I thought we had played them, but I was mistaken.
0: We've just been into them for a bit. We got shown this song probably about a month ago before it came out, and we were like, okay, that's a cool tune.
4: Like, that's a banger.
0: That's a banger. They're called Pamela. It is Josh. It is Sarah. Mm-hmm. They're a duo. I think they were housemates. They met. They started making music together.
4: Yep.
0: Out of Sydney. They're so much fun. They've just been over in the UK playing music as well at the Great Escape Festival. And the sound is so hard to actually describe. We've just been trying to work out the references for like the last 5 minutes.
4: Yeah. It's kind of giving... Like, okay. If there was a cool surf movie starring a 90s Heath Ledger but came out today... I feel like this song would be in it.
0: This is why you are the greatest music broadcaster.
4: Because I just say things like that.
0: It's fantastic.
4: It's like, for me, it's about what the song feels like it should be in there.
0: Thank you for practicing our PR notes.
4: You're welcome.
0: Just, you know, you can say, Nick is like the brains and you're like the feeling.
4: I'm the heart.
0: Anyway, if you know who the Kooks are, reminds us of them a little bit. Darwin D's, if you know who that is, he's amazing. I think we just start playing the song and you'll immediately get the vibe that Pamela are going for with this amazing new song called Better Than Before. You can feel it, right? This song is joy personified. Debut EP, It's Nice to See You Here, coming out on my birthday, July 10. Pamela, Better Than Before.

0: not saying much.
1: Hey, I'm Amy Shaw,
2: and you're listening to my new song, The Biggest Dick. 5'6", pick up sticks,
3: fell in love with the biggest dick. I so badly wanted to get back in the studio, and the only way to get back there is to have something to do. I was not leaving that apartment with something half-hearted or half-cooked. When I start and I see it working, I sort of vibe off that. I'm like, when I get one song in the bank, it's like, I can do that again.
1: The Hot Hits with Nick and Lauren. Keep it.

0: the biggest. There's the shark on the hot hits. It's Nick, it's Lauren. Coming up next, we are going to celebrate the life and times of Aqua.
1: Good.
0: 30 years later, they officially decided to call it a day.
1: So sad, but we'll always have the classics.
0: Yep, and you'll hear those classics in our three-for-all in just a second. In the meantime, wanted to let you know an update on something that we talked about a lot last year, and it's very important to me personally.
1: Oh.
0: Remember how they changed the look of the bomb website?
1: I do.
0: And it went down like a bomb.
1: I thought they brought it back quite quickly.
0: Nope, they gave you an option to be able to look at the old version.
1: Okay.
0: But they're pressing on with it.
1: They're pressing on with the old one.
0: And it's getting better. The update is the top executive who was part of the project has resigned.
1: No. So are they going to revert back?
0: I mean, this, do you remember how much it cost? $96.5 million?
1: Can I ask... When I
0: to
1: hear,
0: update the weather?
1: When I hear things like that, when they say it costs $90 million to update, it's a website you're updating.
0: Yeah.
1: Why? Why does it cost that much money?
0: You could literally do it with AI for in an hour, probably.
1: Honestly, Claude could do that.
0: Claude could.
1: So why not?
0: Jean-Claude
1: Van Damme.
0: So,
1: but why?
0: I don't know. And this is the thing. And this is when everyone complains about government spending and stuff.
1: No, honestly.
0: Where is the money
1: going? I'm getting really angry about it. I want to see an actual breakdown of every cost and dollar and cent that went into that website.
0: I can give you some of it.
1: Please.
0: $78 million went to the technology company Accenture, which initially started as a $31 million contract and then was extended 9 times.
1: Too much. They're taking the piss.
0: After they launched it, from all the feedback, they spent an additional $4.1 million reconfiguring it and making it a little bit better.
1: Okay, that's just, to me, seems like consultancy.
0: Where is the money?
1: You're not telling me where each dollar's gone.
0: Where is the money?
1: I'm with the people.
0: They already had the modelling things. Like, they haven't actually changed the thing that, like, works out where the rain is.
1: You've changed the layout of a website.
0: That's it.
1: I'm sorry.
0: $100 million.
1: We should get... The head of them. We should get the bomb man on here.
0: Peter Stone.
1: Yeah, get him on.
0: Yeah. Look, he is retiring.
1: Yeah, get him on because he'll be able to actually tell us what happened. Unless he's signing an NDA.
0: That's very... he probably has, yeah. Anyway, that's an update for all you weather nerds out there.
1: I loved it.
0: Yeah, baby. All right, keep it on. Hot Hits. We're back in a tick.
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2: Three for all.
4: Three songs in a row that all have something in common. When we woke up this morning to the very sad news of the passing of Aqua.
5: Yep.
4: Dr. Jones has contracted the hantavirus and has died.
5: No, that's not true. Dr. Jones is fine.
4: Dr. Jones himself. Did we work out who Dr. Jones was in the end?
5: He's Dr. Jones.
4: Dr. Jones, call me Dr. Jones.
5: Yeah.
4: Aqua have disbanded after more than 30 years together.
5: Now, when Barbie Girl came out, I was 7.
4: Yeah.
5: All right? So you can imagine how obsessed with that group I was.
4: They were one of my first favourite bands when I think about it because, and I'll tell you why, my first ever album was the Pepsi Hits of Summer compilation album.
5: Love it.
4: Contained such hits as The Macarena.
5: Yes.
4: Eiffel 65's Blue.
5: Perfect.
4: And Barbie Girl. And I remember this is so weird. I actually think it was the first song that I had like a visceral reaction to. I would have been 4 or 5.
5: Honestly.
4: At the time.
5: Aqua, they do that. It's weird because you hear it, you go, oh, they're sort of gimmicky, whatever. But there is something in their music that literally gives me a visceral reaction where I go, oh, my God, I can feel. Like when we played a little bit of Turn Back Time earlier.
4: Yeah.
5: We're
4: going to play the full thing in the tick as well.
5: Thank God. Because I just honestly think that is one of the most beautiful songs. Yes, it was connected to the movie Sliding Doors, which I love and adore.
4: Who was in that?
5: Gwyneth Paltrow, John Hannah.
4: Oh.
5: And the dad from The Secret Garden.
4: Oh, fantastic.
5: But he played a bit of an asshole. But it's just an excellent movie.
4: It really is. And I was saying this earlier, but I really do not think you can underestimate how impactful they've been. There's so much of that kind of new wave, hyper bubblegum pop sound that you can attribute straight back to Aqua.
5: Oh, yeah.
4: And the Venga Boys were kind of doing it as well, and like Eiffel 65 were, but there was a specific feeling about Aqua.
5: Yeah.
4: It was bright, it was
5: and
4: neon.
5: I think her voice has a lot to do with it as well.
4: Yeah.
5: I think her voice is there's something like, I don't know. Quite lovely about it.
4: Lean Nystrom is her name. And of course, the song we're about to play you, which is The Hit.
5: Yes.
4: It was resurfaced 2 years ago in the Barbie movie.
6: And I'm bad like the Barbie. I'm a doll, but I still want to party.
5: Pink oh, yeah.
6: I'm ready to bend. I'm
4: had another moment. Nikki and I, Spice, we were going to play this, but then we realised we've got
5: Nikki. And then Nikki. I said, hello, we've got Turn Back Time.
4: And I saw a Nikki band on the show.
5: Oh, yeah, there's a Nikki band.
4: Let's do it. I want everyone not just singing along, but speaking along to the spoken word parts as well.
5: Yes,
4: as we play you Aqua and Barbie Girl. It's the Aqua 3-for-all for the very first and very last time on The Hot Hits.
5: It'll happen again.
4: With Nick tomorrow.
5: One day.
4: Will it?
5: No, we'll see.
7: Hiya, Barbie.
8: Hi, Ken.
7: You want to go for a ride?
8: Sure, Ken.
7: Jump in.

0: You know it's the Aqua 3-for-all on the hot hit.
1: Yeah. The hot hits with Nick and Lauren.
2: 3-for-all.
0: Yeah, baby, this is fantastic. So, Life in Plastic, it's fantastic. Aqua have broken up officially today after 30 years.
3: Yeah. I mean, considering the two of the members, Lena and Soren,
0: yeah,
3: they were married from 2001 to 2017.
0: Oh, my God.
3: So they have, in that time...
0: And then they kept touring together.
3: Divorced. Yep. Toured together. Stayed together.
0: That's a life well lived, hey. How old are they now? They'd have to be in their 50s, right?
3: She is 52.
0: That's a great run.
3: It's an excellent run.
0: Do you want some Aqua fun facts?
3: Yes, please.
0: Originally, they were called Joyspeed.
3: Which feels about Aqua.
0: Right. They are Danish.
3: Yes.
0: As you may know, formed in Copenhagen.
3: Yep.
0: Barbie Girl came from an art exhibition. Soren reportedly got the idea after seeing a Danish exhibition about kitsch culture that featured Barbie dolls and thought about making a song. Mattel sued them over Barbie Girl and they lost.
3: Good.
0: They claimed the song damaged the brand.
3: Well, it was a little... I remember vividly singing that song to my nana while she picked me up from school one day.
0: Yeah.
3: And I remember being like, undress me everywhere. And I, in my head, just thought it was a Barbie doll. You're just undressing it.
0: Yeah. And then you realised it
3: was
0: it.
3: And then she was like, what do you mean? that's crass. That's rude. And I said, nana, it's a Barbie. And then now I realise it's kind of sexualized. But we all made our Barbies do that.
0: Who didn't?
3: If you're going to, Mattel, if you're going to sue Aqua, sue me. How do you think I learned about this stuff?
0: Exactly. Can't tell me what to do with my Barbie. I took the arms off.
3: Did you?
0: Yeah.
3: I always cut their hair. Not always, but like if I had too many with long hair, I'd be like, yeah, you can do with a bob.
0: All yours were the Kate McKinnon Barbie from the movie. Oh, you haven't seen the movie, have you?
3: I do know the Kate McKinnon one, but only some of them were.
0: That
3: like,
0: was good stuff.
3: I had two Pocahontas Barbies because their dresses change colour. And I cut one of their hairs so that, because they look the same otherwise. I was like, I can't have two Pocahontases. So I cut one of their hairs to shoulder length.
0: Did she embody a new kind of personality?
3: Yeah, I can't say the word on the radio.
0: Lesbian?
3: No.
0: Oh.
3: Starts with a C, ends with a T.
0: Oh, I get you. 33 million albums and singles they've sold.
3: 33 million?
0: Yeah.
3: Good.
0: Very good. Including this. We're going to play the remix.
3: Oh.
0: Oh, do you want to play the original?
3: Yes.
0: Oh, okay, stop it. Okay, original now, Aqua, Turn Back Time.
3: We are?
0: Yes, on the hot hits with Nick and Lauren.

0: and Olivia Dean. It is Rain Me In on the Hot Hits with Nick and Lauren. We are very excited to welcome a DJ that we've been smashing the tunes from over the last few months. Western Sydney boy. His name is Open Till Late. This is the song Sweat. And then the new song is with Jay Sean, of all people.
1: I mean, what?
0: Hold On To Me is what it's called. He is destined for very, very big things. Open Till Late is here to hang out and tell you all about it.
2: Hey, this is Open Till Late, and you're on the Hot Hits with Nick and Lauren.
0: Open Till Late's in the building!
3: Hey, thanks for having me.
0: Such a pleasure, dude. Life must be feeling good for you right now, man. The music is sounding amazing.
3: It's sounding good. Thank you so much for that. I just got back from LA shooting the music video and just released it, the one that I just released with Jay Sean.
0: So good.
3: Yeah, I mean, it's been a fun little, you know, we went to Hawaii before that because the music video was meant to be in Hawaii.
0: And why was it not in Hawaii?
3: It was one of those things where we looked at the ROI and kind of we had to fly everyone over there. Mm. We paid for accommodation for everyone and then someone couldn't make it. And then we had to replace them with someone else. And then we had to get new flights and new... Anyway, long story short, just a...
0: But you don't think about these things. When we go and watch a music video, we go, well, that was nice. We don't think about all the logistics that goes
3: into
0: it.
3: Yeah, a lot of logistics, for sure.
0: It's amazing what
1: happens. Where did it get filmed instead?
3: Los Angeles.
1: Nice.
3: Yeah.
1: Just a good alternative.
3: It was actually quite a sketchy area.
1: I feel like that's most of LA.
3: Yeah. Some parts are nice. Yeah.
0: LA is funny because it really works in pockets. It's like very in one suburb you can have the ritzy stuff and then you can have kind of...
3: Oh, you take the wrong turn. Oh, you're
0: 100%. I remember walking through West Hollywood a few years ago and it's just like, literally every street has its own character and people and stuff. It's crazy.
3: I mean, it's beautiful still, but it can be a bit sus.
0: Yeah, it's a cultural melting pot. You didn't think about like casting all the people in Hawaii to do it?
3: So me and my partner had booked the Hawaii accommodation, flights, everything, but we thought it was a done deal. We're going to do it there. We already got Jay Sean's first class flight, blah, blah, blah. We got his, paid for his very expensive accommodation. And the thing is, we didn't get the refund option on our thing. So we decided to just have a holiday there.
0: That's so nice.
3: And then, but then I was like, okay, let's just make it easy. I'll just fly out to LA for a day and shoot it there.
0: That's actually probably better than the...
3: It was amazing. It's quite expensive in Hawaii.
1: Yeah. Oh my gosh. It's very expensive.
3: Yeah. Because that's where the Americans go to holiday.
1: Correct.
3: So it's, you know what I mean?
1: Jack, I thought you were going to say before. Yeah. So I said, I'll take the first class flight, darling.
3: Yeah.
0: He
3: got the refund for him.
0: Thank God.
3: Yeah, but it was just for us that we couldn't. So we went in a week early. We were there for a week prior.
0: Tell us about working with Jay because I've met him a couple of times. He came over and did the Fridays Live tour a couple of years ago. Just a really nice guy who's constantly searching for the next thing is the vibe that I get.
3: Cool. Yeah, he's so funny too.
0: Yeah.
3: Just naturally a comedian, that guy. Working with Jay Sean was really cool. He's very, down to earth. I felt like I knew him when I met him the whole time because I grew up on his music.
0: Yeah.
3: So when I met him, a bit of, the initial, oh my gosh, he's here in front of me kind of thing. And then he's like a friend now. So we text all the time, blah, blah, blah. So it's kind of cool like that. I don't know. It's surreal.
0: So nice, man. How did you end up working with him? How did this all happen?
3: So I was in the studio with Larissa and it was a Ride It remix kind of thing, just for content's sake. We were just in the studio and we said, why don't we just let's do this. I think it'll be cool from a female perspective.
0: Was this pre or post Regard doing his remix?
3: Post that. This was just a couple of years ago actually. And then through that, Jay Sean and Jeremy, which is his manager, heard it online and they were like, oh wow, we should work and release this properly. And through that, the manager got in touch, blah blah blah, who produced it, Open Till Late. And then it was just, that was the start of it.
0: And the story continues. Mm-hmm. Open Till Late is here. The new song with Jay Sean is Hold On To Me on the Hot Hits. So Nick and Lauren and Open Till Late.

0: That is Open Till Late with Jake Sean. It is Hold On To Me, and Open Till Late is hanging out.
1: Hey, this is Open Till Late, and you're on the Hot Hits with Nick and Lauren. Hold on to me.
2: I love how you were saying before, like, now you and Jay just, like, text and you're friends, because that's kind of what you want, you know? You don't, you're not going to be friends with everyone that you work with,
3: 100%.
2: But you don't want to walk away from that situation being like, that was a real pain.
3: Yeah, yeah. I've had, I've had a lot of opportunities where things could have turned into something so great. Like, I was on the phone with Jason Derulo as well.
2: Mm-hmm.
3: That was an interesting situation because he was so excited about this track I produced for him, and he recorded to it. He's showing me the song. He's like, "We got one, bro." Like, texting me. He was touring at the time, and nothing came from that. And then I'll text and no response. You know, so I know what it's. I've been on the other side where it's like not as successful in a way. But this is like, he's just so cool. But yeah.
0: When you get one up and it actually, you know, comes out as a song, it's a nice feeling, right?
3: 100%. I've done well here, but then now the goal is to try and, what's the kind of next step in international, I feel like, is obviously the dream that we sort of strive for. So we're just thinking, what's a way we can kind of get in the ears of different countries and blah, blah, blah. And that was the first step. So now we're there. And
0: that's so sick.
2: There's something about dance music. I mean, we see dance music for me is just this constant, you know, and there's different evolutions of it, but it's not like other genres of music sort of come and go in popularity. What do you think it is about dance music that sort of really unites people? And it's just this constant passion.
3: I mean, a lot of the messaging is quite positive or more emotion based. Most music is, but you know, you can have sort of the darker, you know, rap stuff, which is a gang or whatever, you know, but whereas EDM or that kind of stuff is about either joyful or tapping into an emotion like sadness or, you know, longing for someone or something or missing something. So I feel like it plays on the human emotion more, and it's kind of uniting in that way where it's not dividing people or I don't know.
2: I always say to Nick, there's something about dance music that I don't know what it does to my brain. It connected to my memory in a way that no other genre is.
3: Yeah,
2: like
3: right.
2: I can place myself exactly where I was at what period of time in my life when I first heard that song.
3: Yeah, I see what you mean.
2: Yeah.
3: Yeah, I mean, BPM probably plays a part.
2: Maybe, or we're going technical.
3: Yeah, we can try and analyze it.
0: We need to get a doctor or psychologist in here.
2: Yeah.
3: Psychologist too, get a couple of different professions.
0: Well, I would love in this room to have a psychologist on call at all times.
3: Yeah.
0: Explain why it makes us feel that way. What's the plans?
3: So, Hold On To Me, the latest single with Jay Sean, is the latest single off of my album, which is going to be releasing later this year. It's basically finished now. But I mean, look, for me, I always tell the label and stuff like that, as soon as the album's out, I just want to release the next album. Yeah. Like, I just want to keep going. So for me, it's just about making good music consistently and just grinding and going. And I mean, the fans love it. I hope the people on the radio love it.
2: Mm.
3: But we'll see. But besides that, I mean, I've just re-signed with BMG, extended my deal, which is nice as well. But now that that sort of money's coming in, I've just been looking at this budget, and I don't want to get political.
2: Yeah.
3: No, don't even worry about it.
0: Well, we appreciate your time today, bro. And yeah, it's been wonderful to watch the glow up happen and, you know, continuing to kick goals, and we can't wait to see you continue to do it.
3: I appreciate it so much. Thanks for having me on, guys.
2: Anytime.

0: guys. This is Post Malone.
1: Oh, hell yeah.
2: The Strumming Bird Festival.
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4: No, it sends you to a bird feed supply store.
5: Which, hey, if that's what you need, great. 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
4: Can I just point out, you said hay, if that's what you need. Uh-huh. And sometimes birds eat hay.
5: And yes, they do. Do they?
4: I don't know.
5: I don't think so.
4: I had a bird called Cheeky.
5: Cheeky. I had a bird.
4: Called?
5: I had two.
4: Called?
5: I had Pedro, and then later on I had Pascal.
4: Actually?
5: Yeah.
4: When was this?
5: Oh, early 2000s.
4: Wait, they were called... Pedro Pascal famous in 2000,
5: no,
4: right?
5: What the hell?
4: By accident?
5: Did I start Pedro Pascal?
4: You walked so Pedro Pascal could run.
5: Oh, my God. Unfortunately, Pedro, he got out of the cage where my mum was like, this is how you clean it. Tipped the cage upside down and he just...
4: Pedro got out of the cage. Pedro Pascal did not come out of the... Chelsea.
5: One day.
6: Hello.
4: You're going to Strumming Bird.
6: Oh, my God. Thank you so much.
4: That was getting out of hand.
5: Sorry. We got distracted.
4: We're full ADHD mode today. Chelsea, congratulations.
6: Thank you so much.
5: You're welcome. Who are you most excited to see?
6: Post Malone.
5: Yeah. Have you seen him live before? Yeah. He's excellent.
6: Yeah, I have.
5: Isn't he brilliant?
6: I'm so excited. He's my mum's favourite. Oh. So he's definitely coming.
5: Oh, bless.
4: That works beautifully. There is a double pass for you.
5: Yep.
4: That
6: was Thank you so much.
4: That's so fine. What are you doing tonight? Join the party. Yay. What are you up to?
6: If you really want to know,
5: yep.
6: At the fire station.
5: Oh, are you a fire person?
6: Yeah.
4: Oh,
5: wow. This
4: do you
5: is
4: get to
5: so
4: slide
5: cool.
4: down the pole?
6: Yeah.
5: Like, really?
6: No.
5: No, that's just a myth, isn't it? Although there is one at the East Melbourne fireplace I've slid down.
4: Thank you.
6: Oh, that's cool.
5: Yeah.
4: That is cool.
5: That's so exciting, Chelsea. And, okay, so I know I really want to talk about Strumming Bird, but I'm really interested in the fire.
4: Yeah, we've done the Strumming Bird commitment. Yeah. Now we can talk about the fire thing.
5: How long have you been doing that for?
6: 3.5 years.
5: Wow.
4: Volunteer or professional?
6: Yeah, volunteer.
4: Awesome.
5: That's so, lots of trees falling down, I bet, bane of your existence.
6: Yeah.
5: Yeah.
4: How often do you have to get cats down from trees?
6: Oh, I haven't got that one yet.
5: Yeah, see, I feel like that's a fireman myth as well.
4: We brought out a fireman once to get a friend's handbag down from a tree because she was swinging it around like a goose.
5: Well, that is a waste of resources.
4: I told her
5: wouldn't
4: that.
5: You agree, Chelsea?
6: Yeah.
5: No.
6: A bit of fun.
5: Okay.
6: No,
5: there you go.
4: Exactly.
5: Good.
4: As long as there's no fires or anything happening, it's all good fun. No, we love what you do, Chelsea. Enjoy those Strumming Bird tickets, and there are more on the show tomorrow night. Where you got to register, though?
5: Thehothits.com.au.
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0: hits.
1: Shawnee D's Music Minute.
2: Yeah, Shawnee D's back to bring us another brilliant yeah. song as Lauren sips her Devil Wears Prada Coke, no sugar.
3: I just had a sip of this diet. It's a Diet Coke.
0: Yeah.
3: Devil Wears Prada. It tastes funny.
2: Does it?
0: Smart. You know, my nan's Diet Coke used to taste funny when I was a kid.
2: She put bourbon in them?
0: No. It was her fridge. I don't know what was going on. The fridge, and she had it in the shed, and it just always tasted funny. I don't know what it was.
3: Yeah, that just doesn't taste like a Diet Coke to me. Do you want to taste that? I know this is the music break.
2: No, I'm into this.
0: Oh.
3: Does this taste funny to you?
0: Yeah, it's got a bit of a different...
2: Oh. And sips her Devil Wears Prada Coke, no sugar.
3: I just had a sip of this diet. It's a Diet Coke.
0: Yeah.
3: Devil Wears Prada. It tastes funny.
2: Does it?
0: Smart. You know, my nan's Diet Coke used to taste funny when I was a kid.
2: She put bourbon in them?
0: No. It was a fridge. I don't know.

0: reason. I remember it's getting like on an American Airlines flight one day and I asked for a vodka and Coke and they brought me out a vodka and a Coke that was a frozen solid brick.
1: Frozen solid.
0: And I was so mad because I was really looking forward to the vodka and Coke.
2: I'm more of a Pepsi guy myself.
1: Yeah, I'm a Pepsi girl. Yeah. I think I am just a Pepsi girl.
2: Yeah.
0: I'm a Pepsi girl
3: in a Pepsi world.
0: Vale Aqua. Maybe that should be the new. I mean, we've just done it in the free for all, but we could just talk about Aqua. No, let's talk about. We need to put you on to someone that's actually going to be in the room next week with us.
2: Yes.
0: K1.
2: We are big K1 fans. If you haven't had a K1, she is here next week for Vivid.
0: Yes.
2: Playing the Opera House. Remember this time last year, we had Raven Lenahee.
1: That's right. I got banned from the Opera House feeding chippies.
2: Yeah, chips. That's right. Oh, I remember that. And you told Raven about the chips.
1: And she was horrified.
2: Was she horrified? I thought she was a fan of it.
1: No, like she was like, you should eat those chips.
2: Oh, yeah.
1: And I said, of course, don't sell them at the candy bar.
2: So silly. People need to grow up.
0: And then obviously Raven Lenahee went on to do massive things.
2: Yeah.
0: Now, so if you're in Melbourne, by the way, the Forum on Friday.
1: Beautiful.
0: K1's going to be there. Mm. Brisbane, Saturday, Fortitude Music Hall, and then Monday at the Opera House for Vivid Sydney as well.
2: Yeah. K1's been all over my feed, though, the last couple of weeks. If you have music, if you're on Music Talk, you probably would have seen K1. She just did a Colours performance.
0: Explain Colours to people.
2: Colours, it's really cool. You might have seen it. It's like where artists go on and they perform a song of theirs that's blown up, or in this case, she's just performed a new song of hers that's coming out this Friday.
0: And they perform it in front of a colour.
2: In front of a coloured wall.
1: What?
2: And it's just a real stripped back performance, but they're just always so good.
0: And they go
1: a
0: viral.
1: A different colour.
2: Yeah,
1: different. Depending on the song, is someone with synesthesia picking the colours of the coloured wall?
0: I don't know who picks the colours for colours.
2: Who picks the colours, no.
0: It's in Germany.
2: Yeah, but they always get great talent on there.
0: Yeah.
2: But K1, I think she's going to be huge. Her debut EP came out back in 2022.
0: Yep.
2: Her breakout track was called Worst Behaviour. That came out in 2024.
0: Let's have a quick listen to that.
2: Yeah. Really cool. Really cool.
1: Mm.
2: She was nominated for Best New Artist, International Act at the BET Awards. She's from Britain. She was listed on Forbes 30 Under 30 Europe list this year, which is pretty good. She had a remix of her song Worst Behaviour with Kehlani.
0: That's what it was played.
2: Blew up.
0: What? Have you ever been on a 30 Under 30 list?
2: Yeah, I was on the... What was it? Media Week?
0: Media Week 30 under 30?
2: Yeah. You've been on it too, yeah? Yeah.
1: I wasn't on it.
2: Weren't you?
1: No, I wasn't good enough yet.
0: What?
1: Yeah.
0: You weren't really front-facing on the radio until you were about 30,
2: What year did you start doing radio?
1: On air?
2: Yeah, on air.
1: 2020.
2: Oh, wow.
1: 2.
0: No. You were all during COVID.
1: No.
2: Weren't you?
0: Were you? You got COVID.
1: No, sorry, 2021.
2: What were you doing prior to that?
1: I was a producer on Kate and Marty.
2: And then you got moved up to being on air, didn't you?
1: Yep.
2: Yeah.
0: For more of this, tune into... Sorry.
1: No, let's be talking about me. I've been on since 2021.
0: Look how far she's come.
2: Look how far you've come, mate.
0: About to wrap up the 6 hour of radio tonight.
1: God.
2: Yeah, she is. Anyway, let's play this.
0: It's gorgeous. This is live, K-1. By the way, just so everyone knows. Idea of Love, K1.
2: Yeah, we're going to have K1 on the show next week.
0: Is that on the show where you interview Lauren?
2: Yeah. She's coming on the Pulse this Sunday, too.
1: I'd love to. Talk about myself.
0: You've had me on the last 2 weeks.
2: We'll get Loz on this week.
0: The audience.

0: That is another 54 Ultra. It is called Talk To You, right across Australia. The hot hits with Nick and Lauren. Thanks for hanging out with us for a Tuesday night.
1: Yeah.
0: We'll tell you in just a tick the huge star we have on tomorrow night. But in the meantime, awards time.
2: In celebration of the night that was, it's the Hot
0: We love to hand out an award for something that happened in, on, or around the show every night.
1: Yes, we do. And my award tonight goes to the band Aqua.
0: Oh, beautiful.
1: We've
0: beautiful.
1: Touched on it many times tonight, and as we should have.
0: Deservedly so.
1: What a band. They're getting my...
0: You had a good run?
1: You had a good run of it. What was Kirstie Alley's famous tweet?
0: When Stephen Hawking died, Kirstie Alley posted, "You had a good go at it, thanks for your input."
1: And you know what? That's what I say to Aqua. They're getting beautiful. My thanks. You had a good go at it, thanks for your input award.
0: I feel like I haven't been playing the yay sound as much lately.
1: Really?
0: Not as loud as it should be. No. Producer Bailey has an award.
3: Yes. I've got to take away an award of someone.
1: Oh.
3: That they don't. They haven't got an award. If they've got any awards, I would like to take one
1: You're
3: away.
1: Retracting it.
3: Retracting. Whoever in the office, okay. in our office, pooped on the seat.
1: No.
3: There was poop on the seat today.
1: Are you serious?
3: And I'm like, we are adults here. There was like a... brown stain on the back where they sit down. I'm like, dude, this is an office.
1: On
3: you just
1: seat.
3: Wipe it. So you know the seat like has the hole in it?
1: Yeah.
3: That whole back area was brown.
0: Come on. If you are in an
3: and
0: office.
3: I think I saw who it was, and I don't want to say anything because but I walked in there and I saw someone.
1: It was Shawnee B.
3: It was not Shawnee B, and I will not even say which department I know they're
0: in. Okay. What if I turn off the mics?
1: Yeah.
0: I know who you mean. Yep.
3: Yeah.
0: Not surprised.
3: Yeah.
1: Hey.
0: Hey.
1: You got to poop, but don't poop on the seat where everyone else put their butt.
3: Yeah.
1: And it's the workplace. Isn't a public toilet we can fling your stuff around everywhere? Nor should you in a public toilet.
0: But in a public toilet, different situation. My award today goes to you, Bailey.
1: Bailey
0: did so many jobs today.
1: Oh.
0: He went and got food for the people that came in for something we're going to show you on Thursday, which was really fun. You took phone calls.
1: Yes.
0: You made videos. You stayed up late last night because you forgot to export a very important piece of social content and remade it at 9 o'clock.
1: Oh, that one, did you?
3: I made that again.
1: Whoopee.
3: Yeah. No, it turned out better, though.
0: Okay. Oh, it did actually.
3: There is an error, though.
0: Where?
3: With the 7, it's a little higher than the PM.
0: Oh,
3: that's
0: right. If you did,
1: you know, don't worry. No one's going to know.
0: Zane Lowe commented.
3: I'm very
0: on
3: happy.
0: Font.
3: That's crazy.
0: Yeah. So tomorrow night on the show, this is going to be absolutely massive. This guy is going to be.
4: Zane Lowe, let's go. Rocking that microphone.
5: One night, one destination. The hot hits. Zane Lowe Takeover.
4: Yeah, we doing this.
5: With Nick and Lauren.
4: It's the takeover on the hot hits.
0: That's right. Music's greatest broadcaster, yes. Zane Lowe, is going to be co-hosting the show tomorrow night from 7 o'clock.
1: It's a radio nerd's dream.
0: It really is, man. And if you are a music fan, if you've ever cared about a song, this man is like the savant of getting behind why songs make you feel a certain way. He is a thoughtful guy. He is a kind man. He's been incredibly supportive of my career and the show, and I'm so excited to get to like record a conversation with him that we can bring to you tomorrow night. I think it's going to be really special.
1: Well, I hope he didn't see my clitoris chat on the Instagram.
3: I'm pretty sure he would have.
0: Absolutely.
3: The thumbnail was right there.
1: Yeah, do you know what?
3: You got good views.
1: Yeah, thanks. Good. Yeah, well, that's who I am, you know, and I think Zane's going to appreciate it.
0: I'll say,
1: do you know a short stem queen?
0: And that is the beauty of this radio show.
1: Yep.
0: We can go from talking about the stem of your clitoris to having, you know, real good...
1: Deep chats.
3: From Apple.
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0: What?
1: Have we cleared this?
3: We're on Apple Music.
0: That's no one talks
3: we're
0: to
3: on
0: me
3: Apple
0: there.
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0: Are we?
3: Yeah.
0: We're on Apple Podcasts. So.
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5: Alex Jesolenko, Josh Bruce, Edney Blackaby, three champion footballers and three of thousands who have proudly worn the East Lake, Manuka and Southern District colours. 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
7: The most awkward day of the week, Tuesday evening. Fifi, Feb and Nick, we've made it through and we're here to keep you company for the next hour. Tuesdays are a bit weird, aren't they?
8: No, they're not.
9: Tuesday might be. I was going to say my least favourite day.
8: It's Taco
9: because
8: Tuesday.
9: You feel like, oh, it's not Wednesday yet. But it's like you're sort of in the, it, yeah, it's the not close enough to the end of the week day.
10: Fev told me when I started here that you only work 2 days a week. Tuesday and Wednesday.
8: That's
10: Monday,
8: it.
10: You've got this all the excitement the from week. The weekend yeah. coming in, blah, blah, blah. Tuesday, Wednesday.
8: It's like school. What'd you do in the world? What'd you do in the weekend? And then Monday's gone. Tuesday, go, okay, yep, work. Wednesday, boop, speed up. Thursday, woo, Thursday. Weekend. Boom.
9: No. Thursday is, still got a long day of work and got another long day of work. Thursday is not the weekend.
10: That's poor mental strength.
8: If you really want to peel it back, days aren't even real.
7: True.
10: Mm. Time's an illusion.
8: Up. Yeah. Time's getting shorter. They're cutting 30 seconds off every minute or something. Every 24 hours.
9: Is this a conspiracy?
8: No, it's actually proven.
7: Every year.
9: They're not cutting time off. You can't do that.
8: Yeah, but they are.
10: No, because it's not an exact.
8: Yeah, they actually are.
7: No day is
8: Leon!
7: Insane.
10: I just realised JB is your Leon feet. JB's my science version. I go, JB, explain the time.
8: I've got no one dumb enough out there to be like me.

0: Right here,
1: hey! Yeah, days aren't real, man. They're made up. Humans made them up.
2: Well, they're a construct, but they're a construct that's necessary.
1: Don't ever say construct again.
2: But it is true.
1: I don't know what it means.
2: Well, you're right. There's no time is a human.
1: Made up.
2: It's a man-made concept, but without it, there's no structure. Mm. There's no... It's just all... fluid.
1: No, but that's just because we're like sheep and we just obey it.
3: It's true.
1: It's like if we just went, today's not really, today's Sunday.
2: So
1: just move,
2: I'm going to meet you later
1: show.
2: Today, vaguely when the sun's going down.
1: Yeah.
2: Is that what we'd say?
1: Just meet me whenever.
2: Instead of I'll meet you at
3: hey,
2: four.
3: Hey, some countries don't even know it's 2026 right now.
1: Yeah.
3: Every country's in a different place.
1: They're all different. Depends.
0: Yeah, year's in Thailand. Mate, the Thai
1: different.
0: Year.
1: Yeah.
0: Real different.
1: Different.
2: I think we're all going by the Christian calendar.
3: Not all of us.
1: No. I'm going by the...
2: I reckon the business world is.
1: Nah, but the business doesn't stop. Business keeps going. So it doesn't matter what time. So if I've got a business over in America, it's a different time. So I'm going to be getting up at 2 to meet with them. So time doesn't matter. It's whenever you're ready to go.
2: Just so you know, I don't agree with anything you just said, but I know we have to keep going, so I'm not going to break down how ridiculous that is.
0: It's 2568 in Thailand.
1: Yeah, totally different year. That blows your mind, doesn't it?
2: No, it doesn't, because I absolutely know their tourist industry is going by 2026. Because otherwise they wouldn't function in the global economy.
1: And you know what? We don't really need to go now because time doesn't matter.
2: Time absolutely matters.
1: Just play a song. Who cares?
2: Do you remember Y2K? The whole world melted down at the idea that computers were just going to get their head around moving into a new century.
0: Thailand melted down 500 years before, I think.
1: Wasn't that the millennium? The year of millennium when they were going to blow up?
2: It was a year that we didn't know whether the computers would understand what was happening.
0: Yeah.
1: The only thing that blew up that year was the Loosh.
3: Oh.
1: MCG.
2: Did you? Carlton or Brisbane?
1: Brisbane.
0: Brisbane. My friend Fred.
1: It was when I was at Brisbane.
0: He plays for the Brisbane Wild.
3: How many did you kick that night, Fred?
1: He kicked lots of walls.
3: How many did you kick that night?
1: 12, whatever.
0: 12?
1: Yeah. That's just the number.
0: 12 goals. Whisby
3: Hey, can you pull yourselves together? We've got a queen on the show this hour.
2: Thank you,
3: Kylie Minogue. Joining us in half an hour. Kylie Minogue.
0: She's on Netflix.
3: She's going to be joining us very, very soon, Fee. I'm excited because you are renoing your house at the moment and you have discovered something you're going to tell us about next.
0: Little weddos.
1: She just farted on air.
3: We'll hear about it after this for your Tuesday.
1: She did a little whoop-off.
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let's get the party started. 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That's when I knew that your heart was scarring. 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
2: Tuesday evening, how good is that? Kylie Minogue, right across Australia. It is Fifi Fevernick. She is going to be joining us just after 6:30. How good is that? Kylie Minogue on the show very soon here with Fifi Fevernick.
3: In the midst of renovations, home renos, bathrooms, kitchen. Never done a reno, never lived through it. I've chosen not to live through this one, hence I've moved in with Mum.
4: Yeah.
3: The kids and I are camping with Mum. I say camping because...
5: That's what you're actually in the middle of.
3: What?
5: Because you're saying you're in the middle of a reno as if you're going home like Scotty Cam, putting on the Bisley workwear and smashing through walls. You're just over at Mum's.
4: Yes. She's the foreman. She sits on Pearl's front veranda. Hey, left, right, hey. Hey!
5: Are you checking up a lot?
4: Make the garage bigger. I can't get in it.
3: No, I've stopped checking up because I did check up.
5: Because you don't know what to check up on.
3: No, exactly.
5: Because you're not a builder.
3: Yeah. Well, okay, it's funny you say that. I don't know much. And I'm not a house person. I live in a house.
4: Yes.
3: I live in one. In that way, I'm a house person.
4: Well done. You live in a house. Well done.
5: Wow.
4: Well done.
5: What a brag. Yeah. I'm not homeless.
4: It's a castle with a moat.
3: Reno in my ensuite. And that's ensuite, I'm a big believer in you spend so much time in certain areas of your house. Spend money on your beds, your bedroom, make that your sanctuary.
4: Toilet.
3: Make your bathroom exactly how you want it. And I decided, and this might surprise you guys, I love heat.
4: I'm a
3: big fan of heat.
4: Mm, yeah. We're in Bali right now.
3: I'm in our studio sitting on an electric blanket. Yeah. I like everything cozy.
4: Mm-hmm.
3: And I thought to myself, you know what? While we're ripping up this ensuite, I'm going to put in underfloor heating. I can put that on.
5: I didn't even know that was a thing.
3: That is a thing, Nick. Well,
4: we've got that.
3: So you get up in the morning and I go into the bathroom because I've already got my heated toilet. Mm. I can't sit on toilet seats that aren't heated anymore. That's I figured that out when I went to Japan. They've all got heated seating.
4: Oh, they're the best.
5: Are you a reptile?
3: I don't know.
5: I've just got to check. Well, there's a lot of heat.
4: Well, Phil just walked into the studio and he said, this is so hot.
5: I know.
4: He goes, it's moist in here.
3: Mm. Like, yes. Feeling hot. We love it hot.
6: The air is thick.
3: That's the boys have made it thick. But anyway, so I thought...
4: How? Because of our brains.
3: Yeah, that. now, I just thought, I'm going to have amazing heated flooring. So I thought this is great because it's one of the things when we get up in winter and there's a chill on the air and I thought if I can walk into my ensuite and have heated floor, that's amazing. They'll love that.
5: See, that is smart because I walk into the bathroom and it's a cold floor and I let the rage consume me.
4: Depends on how
5: can I get out of this every day.
3: So I got a call the other day. Had ordered the heated flooring, so that's on order. Deposit's down and... the tradies were busy tearing up the tiles in my ensuite and said, why are you ordering heated flooring? Because you've already got it. I've lived in that house for 13 years and I didn't know I already had underfloor heating in the bathroom.
4: No. Hey, at least you can get a new one.
3: How did I live without underfloor heating when I actually had it?
4: Yeah, how did you not know that?
3: I don't know. And then they said to me...
5: You have been living with it.
3: Yes.
5: Yeah, you just haven't turned it on. Where's the switch?
3: It's on the wall. And they said, did you see that? And I went, yeah, I just didn't know what it did.
2: So good.
3: I didn't know what that was. It was just a little white box.
4: So
3: I didn't bother with it.
4: Cancel the deposit?
3: Absolutely. Yeah. Cancelled the underfloor heating.
4: Yeah.
3: I've already got it.
4: Have you got the towel, the walls and that? Where your towel?
3: And that's...
4: part of it?
3: To make me not sound so stupid, I think I thought that white switch was to do with the heated towel rack because I've got the heated towel rack.
5: Oh, my God.
3: I got to heat everything. Why
4: heated
3: not?
4: Heated towel racks are good because when you get out of the shower, it's actually pretty nice.
5: Why not? I didn't even realise these things are possible.
4: Yeah.
3: Anyway, that was something I didn't know I had. And you know what? You're laughing and, yeah, I get it. Everyone's laughing at my expense, but I'm not the only one. People live with things they don't know they have.
4: Yeah.
3: I've
4: got a family.
3: Well, you're very aware that you've got one.
5: What?
3: I had an incinerator and didn't know what to do with it,
4: to be
3: honest.
4: Is that where you put the food in?
3: Yeah, pressed a button.
4: Yeah, that's dangerous.
3: I found out after a few years because my plumber, Craig, came and I had a bad smell in the kitchen. And he said, well, you've got to flush out that incinerator. And I said, I just didn't bother with it. Like, I knew there was something happening. I knew there was a button. And I saw blades and went, oh, I'll just steer clear of it. But what can happen if you don't flush out your incinerator? It just captures food and water and it stinks.
4: Yeah, it stinks.
3: What didn't you know you had in your house?
5: You've still got my favourite.
3: Yes, Fev. A few years ago.
5: You wanted to get solar installed and then the guy came out and went, yeah, you got it.
4: But how do you know it's on your roof? Because.
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0: It's called Fifi Fevennik's Happy Hour, and we take that pretty seriously. Fifi Fevennik.
1: Great song for your Tuesday evening across Australia. It is Fifi Fevennik.
2: Now, I was just saying I am in the middle of renovations at the moment, living with my mum. My girls and I camping with her. I say camping because everything's just on the floor in piles. Like when you don't have drawers or wardrobes, or you're just like putting stuff wherever you can in someone's house. And unfortunately for mum, that's hers.
3: Do you have the Balinese ornaments out the front or inside because it's very tropical in your house?
2: No.
1: Is Pearl getting around in the heat?
2: No, but Pearl, well, I brought one of my heaters over from my house so I could have an extra heater at mum's.
1: Sorry, you've got portable heaters inside your house.
2: Yes.
1: That's already Dubai.
2: Yes, yeah, right. Absolutely. Now, I was saying when I, in Reno, in my ensuite, the bathroom, I thought, yes, put underfloor heating in, more heat.
3: Mm-hmm.
2: And after putting the order through, I was told by the tilers who were ripping the floor up, you've already got it.
3: Mm.
2: And I can't believe, 13 years ago I bought the house, and just never knew. Maybe that was the real estate agent's issue. That should have been on the list of things that was in the house.
3: Yeah, it would have been.
2: Anyway,
3: it would have been.
2: Under just floor heating the in the bathroom. And I didn't use it. And I've had cold feet this whole time.
3: I don't reckon your feet would have been cold.
2: Would have been
3: and look at the positives. You've saved heaps of money on power.
2: Thank you, Fev. You're right.
1: Yeah.
2: And now I'm about to really blow it because I'm going to get that when I get back into that bathroom. But it's funny because firstly, having somebody look me in the eye and go, but what did you think that switch was on the wall? Just never really thought about it. And that I would say that for a few switches in my house. I don't really know what they do.
1: You haven't had a go.
2: Yeah. No.
1: Maybe you just don't pick it up. You just don't pick it up when you sit. Like, I know Lutie's always telling me off because I don't notice plants in the house. She'll be like, did you water the big? And I'm like, what is it? And she points at it and I'm like, I never noticed that. She's like, that is massive.
3: Didn't notice 100 marijuana trees out the back?
1: Oh, no, officer. No, I did not.
2: I've got an intercom system, but I've never used that.
3: No, you don't use that.
2: Like,
3: your kids aren't old enough.
2: Just press upstairs, hi, dinner's ready.
1: Yeah, well, you never leave them alone.
2: Exactly.
1: Yeah,
3: they're always next to you.
1: You're on them like white on rice.
2: I am not alone.
3: Do they have one in the escape room?
2: Hi, Jackie.
4: Guys, how are we?
2: Great, Jack. What did you not know you had in your house?
4: All right, so similar heating-related story. I moved into my house about 15, 16 years ago and was very excited that it had a wood-fired heater. So I went and bought a whole lot of kindling and a full trailer load of firewood just to discover that it was an electric heater.
1: Oh.
2: That's easy to fall for.
4: And it was plugged into the wall, but I assumed that was for the fan.
3: Oh, that's easy.
4: That wasn't until I went to open it and realised the door didn't open.
2: Oh, and it was fake wood in there. Good convincing fake wood, though.
4: Yes.
2: I get that, Jackie.
3: Yeah, I don't
2: understand, because I love fireplaces and I don't understand it. Like, I don't understand which ones are, what's gas, electric, you pour in some ethanol.
3: It's time to turn the switch back on. Switch it on quick.
1: It's so hot in your house that your brain's not working. You've actually cooked yourself.
2: Hi, Sherry.
5: Hi there, how are you?
2: Good, Sherry.
1: G'day, Sherry.
2: What did you not know you had?
5: I've got two. First of all, we had the cat come in and it was pulling up the carpet and we thought, what's them hinges there? We discovered that we had a cellar.
1: Oh,
3: that's cool.
5: That's nothing. That's okay. There was nothing down there.
2: Yeah.
5: But my girlfriend, who lived up the road, they had 8 kids, great big house that was built on the hill. We used to actually go in the garage and go through a secret door and into their bottom back room. But they'd lived there for 30 years. All the kids had moved out. And then they had somebody coming in doing renovations. He came in and he said, what's this? He started banging on the bottom of the floor. They've ended up, they've pulled the floorboards up. There was 2 full rooms downstairs that was SP bookies. There was tables with telephones connected, the whole lot. All 8 kids lived there for 30 years and didn't know it was there.
2: Didn't know that was there. Was it like a spy agency under the ground?
5: Yep.
1: Like a booking, like a tote.
5: It was SP booking and where they used to ring up, you weren't allowed to bet.
2: Yeah.
3: Could have been
1: a fun fritzel.
3: Something. Yeah, that's
2: all. Well, that's what you don't.
3: Yeah, took the words right out of my mouth.
2: Don't want to find extra rooms under floorboards.
1: Unless it's that one.
3: I might own some of that house then.
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1: All right, Fifi Fevernick, we've had a massive Tuesday. What an hour we are having, and we are going to take it to a whole new level next. Kylie Minogue joining the show, and I believe there is a big question to ask her.
2: Yes, I have said for many years that Kylie Minogue, the one and only, sang happy birthday to me at my 21st birthday party.
3: I don't believe it.
2: You've never believed it. So up next, you can actually ask her.
3: I will.
1: She's going to join us after this. Oh, how much do we love Kylie Minogue? Let's turn this up right across Australia. Not kids.
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0: up. Fifi, Feb and Nick's happy hour. You are welcome. 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
1: Oh, we love that right across Australia. It is Fifi Febnik, the happy hour for your Tuesday evening. This is so exciting now, Fee.
2: Fabulous. Kylie, welcome back to Fifi Febnik.
3: How are you?
2: Oh, good. We are so good and we are so pumped because we are days away from the most hotly anticipated documentary of the year, Kylie, on Netflix. And I mean,
3: I feel like scream and ruin this whole microphone setup.
2: You should be excited. This is a reflection of what is an incredible life. And having watched it and seeing you sitting there sifting through the photos, the memories, the old clippings, I was wondering, have you ever done that? Because you are so busy. It never stops for you and you're always moving forward. Was this amazing for you to have a reflection over everything you've done and achieved?
3: Yes. Who's got time to do all of that? So
4: exactly.
3: We've got an inked out time. I'm so eager about what's, just trying to navigate what's happening right now and what's happening in the immediate future. I'm not good with the long-term planning. But no, I don't think too many of us get to stop and reflect. Certainly not like this where it's okay, I've kind of given you bits and pieces and now it's too overwhelming, just take it. It was moving, some of it's really cute, some of it's oh no, what? But we've got through those moments that were but yeah, it was all sorts of things, very moving with, family stuff. And Michael Hart, director's kind of harnessed incredibly well the story as best as, it's 37 years.
2: I know.
3: Can't get it in 3 hours, but I think he's got a good journey for you.
2: He has. And to have the insights from your family, from colleagues, people who've worked with you, your friends, were there any insights that surprised you, or did you learn anything that, you'd never heard before or you'd reflected on from any family or friends?
3: I did. There's four talking heads. My sister, who's incredible, as we know, my sister tells it how it is.
2: Yes.
4: Yep.
3: So she does a lot of heavy lifting in this where it's, about difficult times and how we dealt with that as a family. Jason Donovan, of course, that's pretty much where it all began. I'm just remembering now, not only from Neighbours, but when we were 11 years old.
2: Yeah.
3: My first time on a TV set was with Jason Donovan.
2: Mm.
3: He reveals that when we had our first day on Neighbours, that I'd said, hey, do you remember me? And he's like, no.
4: That'd be flattening.
3: Yeah. Rude. So that surprised me. He's super honest about, his quote, love hurts, mate. We're all saying it, aren't we?
4: Yeah.
3: Love hurts, mate. And it does. That's why we write songs. It's why we go to theatre. It's why we call our friends and cry. It's why we fall in love and fall out of love. And so he kind of very succinctly and maybe unknowingly lands that really well.
2: Mm.
3: Nick Cave is just iconic and poetic. And I think he just said what none of us were able to say, trying to, in a very Nick Cave way, says it kind of profoundly and poetically. Mm. Pete Waterman is so Pete Waterman. It's we had 30 minutes. So 2 hours later, not a word of a lie. We love Pete Waterman for that. So, yeah, I was thankful that these four different people really brought things to the story that I couldn't have said.
4: Now, Kylie, being the footy player in this interview, I always talk about we need the best Australian talent to sing at the AFL Grand Final. And we always go for the internationals and they pay them a fortune. But this year, could not be more excited to have Kylie Minogue sing at the AFL Grand Final. How are you feeling?
3: I'm going to inhale a feather. It's all wildly excited and speak with you. And, I'm kind of busy doing other things. But just the second you say it, I'm like, when I was like, yeah, I'm going to do it this year, kind of like, the documentary, I'm just going to do it.
2: Go for it.
3: That was some months before and we're kind of like, oh, it's ages away.
4: Yeah.
3: Getting closer and it's going to be.
4: It's going to be epic.
2: It's going to be huge.
3: It will be unlike anything, if you talk about a career of doing a lot of varied stuff, but AFL Grand Final Day, I have not danced.
4: Now, just quickly before we let you go, I really want to know this because the wonderful Fifi Box is obviously really good friends with your sister, Danny, and she always tells me for the last 11 years, oh, Kylie Minogue sang at my 21st, and I don't believe her. Now, can you please say you did or you didn't?
3: Of course I did.
2: Kylie sang at my 21st.
3: What did I sing?
2: Yes. Well, I was 39 at the time. That's another thing. It was a late 21st.
3: But we're not here for details, Fifi.
2: Exactly.
3: It happened and we're committing to that.
2: There we go. Confirmed. Yeah. Thank you, Kylie.
4: It's
2: so lovely to speak to you. And we're so excited. This Wednesday on Netflix, you must watch it. Kylie, a 3-part intimate documentary. So proud of you and can't wait to see you when you come back home.
3: All right, I'll see you when I get back. Bye.
4: See ya.
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5: It's been a great Tuesday. What a happy hour we've had. If you missed the Kylie Minogue chat, she just joined us before the ads. You can catch up now. Search Fifi, Fev and Nick on our socials. But up next, Fee, what's happening to you and your kids on Roblox?
6: Well, not just my kids, but me, because I play Roblox. 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
1: Right across Australia for your Tuesday evening. Hope you had a beautiful day hanging out with you. It is Fifi Fevernick.
2: Now, I read a headline, kids being scammed on Roblox, and I went, right, hang on, I better get
3: I'm
2: in.
3: I'm an adult.
2: Well, I'm an adult who plays Roblox, so I thought I better check this out. And I just want to point out, I appreciate and I want to make this as an important community service announcement. Yes, Roblox is a place where predators prowl.
3: Yes, they do.
2: I want to make this very clear. If you are playing it, even as an adult, you don't befriend anyone and you have absolutely no chat functions.
3: Mm-hmm.
2: And then you get to play the fun games that I like to play. Now, I read the headline, strange children are being systematically scammed on the internet gaming platform Roblox. And I thought, hang on a second, because I play with my daughters,
3: mm-hmm.
2: and that's how I choose to do it. It's like, well, if you're going to go in there, I'm coming with you. And then it actually feeds into, because I'm a big kid and I love playing video games, so I can now play the games with the girls with zero interaction with other people. But I thought, how are they scamming? And then I realised, oh, what they're meaning is it's not actually that they're necessarily being scammed. It's like well-marketed ploys. So when you play these games, they have add-on things, or they have you have to complete this challenge. But if you don't want to complete it, for $1.79,
3: you can purchase.
2: You can pass it.
4: That's the scam bit.
2: That's the scam.
4: Microtransactions.
2: Did you know these microtransactions equate to $8 billion annually for Roblox?
3: We contribute.
2: I do all the time. $1.79. Yeah, that's cheap.
3: Yeah, you do that
2: so
3: 10 times.
2: I didn't realise I was being scammed, but I love buying those things.
3: Yeah, I'm not getting scammed. I do it all the time.
2: But it's I just think that's smart. Genius business. Yeah. So, and then it had the games.
4: You're falling for the thing. They're telling you what's happening.
3: But it's not. No,
4: you're falling
3: no.
4: for the.
2: But the thing is, when
3: you
2: play,
3: you want it.
2: It's I want like what they're scammed. Offering. So, is that a scam or is that just me?
3: Do you know what it's exactly like? Hey, you want a steak from a pub? You want your sauce? You want your mushroom? And it's going to cost you $1.50 extra. It's just an add-on. And you've got to get the sauce because you want on the steak.
2: Yeah, I'm just buying.
3: That's the only you want to get your.
2: I'm buying what I want.
4: But if that's the only way, like if there was another way at the pub, you could just wait a bit longer and get the sauce for free. No, but there's no other way. You've got to pay for that thing. Whereas on these games, you can.
2: Well, the real shame about this is the researchers have found the most misleading and deceptive games. And the number one is Dress to Impress. Well, that's my number one.
4: No.
2: Number two.
4: What do you mean the one where you have to spend heaps of money to.
2: To buy dresses, to put on my models.
4: Yeah.
2: And I like to
4: and
2: upgrade.
4: And have kids be judged on what they're wearing and how they look.
2: No, it's not judged on what they're wearing and how they
4: look. It's called Dress to Impress.
2: It's fashion designing. Are you joking? It's putting together outfits.
4: No, but they're getting judged on what they look.
2: The clothing you put on.
4: Yes.
2: No. Heads. I disagree. It's not on you. It's on a mannequin.
4: And you put together an outfit
2: and you get assessed on how well you put together the outfit. I think it's genius. 99 Nights in the Forest, that's there.
3: That's you play that
2: that's
3: one.
2: That's me. And Adopt Me. Well, that's just looking after little animals.
3: Yeah.
4: How do they stitch you up there?
2: Well,
4: is that the one where you wanted you were looking for the pig or whatever?
2: I got, the cow.
3: $500.
4: No, getting judged on what they look.
2: The clothing you put on.
4: Yes.
2: No. I disagree. It's not on you. It's on a mannequin. And you get assessed on how well you put together the outfit. I think it's genius. 99 Nights

0: strawberry bat dragon. No, but what they do is they put on animals and you go, what a golden cupcake. Pupcake. They're these little pupcakes, and it's like a little dog, but it's a cupcake.
1: Come on.
0: I want a pupcake, and that costs me $5. Oh, I'm giving them the money because I want the pupcake.
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0: It's genius marketing. Anyway, $8 billion for Roblox. Yes, Dange?
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0: Are you joking?
2: Buy it now.
0: Here is my credit card, Dan.
1: You've learned nothing from this story.
2: But it's not a scam.
0: Joking.
2: It's what you want.
0: Can we please buy that? $14 for a strawberry bat dragon?
1: Honestly, it's like reading a thing that's like gambling companies are destroying families. 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It's actually a pretty good bargain.
2: Oh, it's just on
1: I should
2: him.
1: Get on
2: it's
1: now.
2: On the person that's betting. 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

0: Dickmore
1: and Tommy Little. 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
0: boom, boom, boom. This is Carrie and Tommy.
2: Yes, welcome to it for your Tuesday afternoon. How are we?
3: Yeah, pretty good, because he's away, as you mentioned yesterday, hopefully resting up and getting that voice back to A1, the one and only Lauren Barry joins.
4: Hello. She's back.
3: We got off to a shocker, Loz, today before I'd even got into work. And we are going to address that a bit later in the show. But we've got heaps still to come, including up next, Lozzy. Mm-hmm. I have an idea that I was going to do in my own life, and I thought that's selfish. When we have a community, not just us in here, but all the beautiful people across this great country that listen to us, I am going to bring them all in and make us all better. You'll find out about it next.
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3: Yeah. Lozzie.
4: Yes.
3: I'm wearing my mystery bag.
4: Now, this is exciting. Talk me through it.
3: So, an ad popped up the other day on one of my feeds on something, and it just said mystery bag, $200. And it's not producer Kieran's type of mystery bag. It's not some disco dust or something like that. The notorious raver of the team, get your mind out of the gutter. It was a clothing brand. And for $200, you got 4 items of clothing and an accessory. Ooh. And I saw, I would have just scrolled past, but one of my friends who I reckon is a snappy dresser, he liked it. And I was like, if my boy likes it, I will order the mystery thing. And I called him straight away, not to ask him should I buy it, to tell him I'd bought it. And he goes, oh, yeah, bro. That brand, and so I won't say the name of the brand, but he goes, some of this stuff's awesome and some of it is awful.
4: Yeah.
3: And I went, I bought a mystery bag. And he goes, I bet they give you all the awful stuff that they can't sell. Now, a couple of things made me slightly nervous about it. You could only put one size in. So it's pants, tops, all the thing, but you can only pick one size.
4: See, and that
3: usually,
4: worries me.
1: Yeah.
3: Because I've never done leg day in my life, I usually wear large T-shirts, but then I need a medium pant for my little pancake ass that's happening back there.
4: Yes.
3: So I just went, I'm going to wing it, and I just ordered large. I got my mystery bag, and it arrived, and it is sick. I got pants that I love. I got a pair of pants. I got a T-shirt. I got a button-up shirt. I got a hoodie, and I got a pair of socks, and it was all only $200. All the labels were still on stuff. The pants alone were $170 on the label, and I got all that. For $200.
1: And how many compliments?
4: You're saving money.
3: And I've had about 5 compliments from about the 6 people here. Kieran hasn't given me a compliment, but he's not very giving with them. Probably because he had a big weekend on the disco dust.
4: Yeah.
3: And that says more about his mind state on Tuesday than it does about anything else. Don't worry, you'll bounce back, eat a banana. Anyway, I thought this has been such a huge success story in terms of the mystery bag shopping that I've looked into another mystery thing that I wanted to buy, and this was just going to be something for myself. And then I thought, no, that's selfish. I've got enough stuff. Maybe I can bring it to the show, and as a show, we can order this mystery thing and then give it away to our listeners.
4: Ooh. Yes.
3: The thing that I'm talking about is a mystery palette from Amazon.
1: Sick.
4: Oh, my gosh.
3: Do you know about these?
4: No, but I shop on Amazon, as much as it pains me to say, weekly.
3: So here's the thing. You can't buy them from Amazon. It's stuff that get, I don't actually even know why they're called Amazon mystery palettes. I think maybe it's just a blanket term now.
1: Are they like returned items or something?
3: So it's when liquidators have gone into companies and they've cleaned out all their stock and then they pallet it up. And you don't know what's going to be in it, and you buy it. Now, the other problem is, and this is why I want the show involved, is because the site looks like, so you have to go through third-party sites, and the site looks quite scammy, and I am very susceptible to a scam, and I won't even know when I've been scammed. And so I think we need to put it on a show credit card, because then someone will at least be across the fact that we've been scammed. And so the website is called McCandy Wholesale.
5: 456 No.
3: Firstly, Loz, what do you think about this as an idea?
4: As this particular mystery box?
3: As in us buying a show mystery palette. Would you like to know the price?
4: Yes, that is my first question.
3: The price is around $900.
4: Oh, excuse me? And how much are we getting in there?
3: You get a palette.
4: Oh, a palette. Yes. This is in a box.
6: If we register now, we get 25% discount.
4: You're saving money. Do it.
3: This is an investment, and not just for us. It's an investment for everybody listening to our show. Mm. And so, producer Kieran, the boss of the show, here is my pitch to you. We have a big giveaway coming up soon that we are going to announce, that it's going to be lots of money we're giving away. I'm not going to reveal any more details about that. But can we, we'll still have heaps of money to give away, but from that money, can we take a mystery palette's worth of money out of that and do this now?
5: Okay.
1: So you want to...
5: How long does it take for the mystery palette to arrive?
3: Bro, do I look like admin? That's like something you guys
2: Sammy,
3: sort out.
2: How long does it
6: I don't know. You should find out soon, though, because I subscribed your email address to all the
4: Great.
1: Did you make sure to put his credit card details in?
6: No.
5: There's
6: like 18 different categories you can choose from, and I've subscribed you to all of them.
5: Okay. The day it arrives, we'll do a giveaway on air of the palette, and we'll do break by break. Every time you talk, we'll give something away
3: so
5: from the palette.
3: So we can do this?
4: Yes.
5: I approve.
3: Yes.
4: Okay, this is excellent.
3: Yes, palette party. So here's what I want to know. Actually, let's hold off just 5 minutes before we hit go. Let's get all the paperwork in order to the palette people. Mm-hmm. And let's take calls on 131060. I'd love to know if anyone... I'll take mystery things that you've bought, like my mystery bag.
1: Oh, you know what I'd love to hear about? You know that show where they, the storage
3: ones? Oh, yeah, the storage
1: containers. Someone bought one of those.
3: Yes. Oh. And if anyone has bought a mystery Amazon palette, I would love to hear about it. It probably doesn't even matter if it's a disaster. Yeah. I'm going to do it anyway. But I'll take success stories, failures. We want to hear about the mystery items you've bought. Give us a call.
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1: Just joined us. It is time for...
2: A palate party!
1: We have just been given approval to buy a mystery palate, something I was going to do in my own time and decided, no, I would... A, I'm a man of the people. Yep. B, I'm the most scammable man in the world and I'll just end up getting so scammed and I need everyone's help in this. And so we thought before we'd hit fire on the order, we would open it to callers and see if they've in fact ordered mystery items and maybe even a whole pallet of Amazon stuff. G'day, Luke.
3: G'day, Tommy. And Miss Loz?
1: Yeah, Loz.
4: Hey. Yes. Hello, Luke.
3: Hello.
1: What do you got for us, Luke?
3: Look, the website you're talking about, I was looking at doing it. And you know what? Yes. There's one way of finding out. Use the Carrie and Tommy credit card.
1: Yes.
3: Now, I was skeptical because you've got to direct transfer the money into their account.
1: Okay. Yeah. And this rings alarm bells. McCandy or whatever it's called, the site.
3: Yeah. And I was going to buy the Amazon TV pallet for $999. What they don't tell you is you've got to pay shipping on top of that too.
1: How much was the shipping going to be?
3: $250.
1: That's okay. That's okay. Sorry, I've said that's okay.
3: It's okay because it's a shiny credit card.
1: Yeah, I know. And the boss just looked at me aghast. And so, Luke, did you find, because at the moment I'm looking at them, and the other problem I'm having is that none of them seem to be letting me order just one pallet. It's like a minimum of four pallets.
3: Yeah, you've got to order multiple.
1: Do you want to go halves, Luke?
3: I mean, if there's a profit to be made and we can sell the rest to make money.
1: It's a mystery. So you never went, I've got a message from the producer. Producer Zoe, what are you saying?
5: Guys, this is definitely a scam. We have multiple callers saying they bought a pallet and got a shoebox.
4: The mystery is content.
6: It's a little pallet.
1: It's a tiny little pallet. Oh, so, Luke, you never went through with yours?
3: No, but we can do it with your credit card. Let's go.
1: Yeah, okay.
4: I feel like Luke really wants to do it.
1: This is good because it means we'll have eyeballs because everyone will be like, did they get scammed?
4: Yeah. I think we find another company in Australia.
1: That sounds so boring.
4: I know, but...
1: Don't you want to open it to have all this Spanish goodness?
4: I don't want it to open and be big, not a shoebox.
1: Oh, it is hard though because tapas is small but delicious. You know what I'm saying?
4: Yeah, I'm hearing you.
1: It's not always about the size. G'day, Karen.
7: Hi.
1: What have you bought? What mystery item have you bought?
7: I bought one of those Amazon pallet things and I got a set of glasses that had speakers in them.
1: Like sunglasses or drinking glasses?
7: Yeah, sunglasses.
1: Yeah, that sounds good.
7: And a set of earphones. And I could have gone to the $2 shop and bought them for less than that. So, yeah, I got scammed.
1: And how much was yours?
7: $50.
1: Oh, it still sounds pretty good to me.
7: Yeah, well, the way it came across to me was I was going to get an iPad or an iPhone.
1: When it came
7: and I got this little package in the mail, I was very, very disappointed.
1: Yeah.
6: But you'd ordered a pallet and that's all.
7: Yeah, I'd ordered a pallet and I got this little box. I was so disappointed. Yeah. So, yes, I got scammed.
1: Karen, if it makes you feel better, I ordered a NBA Jam arcade machine once because my friend sent it to me. He's like, they've got the price wrong online because it was only $1,000 and those things are like $15,000. And so I ordered it quickly before they realised their mistake. And when it arrived, it was, instead of being this giant thing that would take up a huge space in my house, it was about a foot and a half tall and you couldn't even fit four of the tiniest people around it ever, let alone me and my friends crouching over to play. So it was basically a giant Game Boy that I paid $1,000 for. So I don't feel too bad, Karen.
7: Yeah, no, I don't now that I've heard your story.
4: Yeah.
1: Thank you. Who have you got, Lozzie?
4: Maria, did you have a mystery box? What happened?
8: You know, I used to get mystery boxes with Tupperware when they were selling. Oh,
4: that's brilliant.
1: So
8: you'd make your order, then you pay like an extra $30 or something like that. Then you get like an extra bowl, cutlery, pots, which were really expensive. So they were quite a good little prize.
1: It's hard because with a mystery box, because a Tupperware is the box, do you put the box inside another box or was the Tupperware itself the box?
8: No, it was Tupperware in the actual box.
1: So you're getting two boxes.
4: What?
8: Yeah. So one that I paid for that I needed, and then whatever else came.
4: Ah. And Tupperware is so much more than just boxes, Tommy. When it's Tupperware brand, like Maria said.
1: I don't think I've ever owned Tupperware brand.
4: No, it's too fancy for me. I don't have that.
1: I've also started just using old takeaway containers. And
4: I recently upgraded all of mine to glass, and I've never felt more grown up in my whole life. I threw out my takeaway Tupperware.
1: And you've got glass.
4: I know.
1: You've
4: who
1: changed.
4: Am I?
1: You've changed.
4: I know.
1: You posh prick. No, that's too much. Sorry, Lottie. G'day, Jason.
0: Hey, guys. How are you going?
1: Yeah, good. What have you got? Have you bought mystery stuff?
0: I have. Now, this one's a little bit different to everybody else, and I think you will enjoy this.
1: Yeah.
0: Mm. Growing up as a kid, our local pizza shop used to do a mystery pizza.
1: I love this.
4: What? So
0: basically all the stuff that fell off the side of the pizzas they made to order.
1: Yes.
0: It gets scraped into that little bin at the front.
1: Yeah. Oh.
0: They make a pizza and just put a handful of that on top of it, fold it over and put it into the oven.
1: And so, was it cheaper?
0: It was a bit cheaper, yes. It was a great snack, but sometimes it was a bit ordinary.
1: But you're kind of getting you're basically getting a sausage, like as in, because aren't sausages just all the extra bits ground up?
0: Pretty much. But yeah. It was folded over like a pasty.
1: Oh, like a calzone.
4: Oh. Yeah.
0: But yeah, you might get a handful of just anchovies.
1: And does that mean sometimes you're getting anchovies, but sometimes you're also getting like prawns and pineapple?
0: Yep. And you always made sure that they weren't making pizzas with lots of chili on it beforehand.
1: Whoa. And was it exciting to get, Jace, the mystery pizza?
0: It was a bit like Russian roulette.
1: Yeah. Do you have one combination that you look back and you're like, that was amazing?
0: Well, it still sticks with me. I haven't found a pizza shop that does it since.
1: Yeah. Mm. See, everyone's doing mystery stuff. Lossie, this is us.
4: I think so, because it is, you're right, it doesn't matter what's in there, it's the excitement and the joy and the anticipation.
1: Yes, and the anticipation that we might get scammed.
4: Yes.
1: That's all so fun. This has everything. Keep you updated with our palette party.
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0: It's the best bits. Now, yesterday I was on the phone to my mum, right, yep. Which I do most days. I'm 36 years old and she's still the person I call about absolutely everything.
3: Thank you, because I was mocked on this show for my mum still. A lot of bills get sent to my mum. She pays them, yep. And then I do pay her back, but she just builds up a tally, and I'm still on the family Medicare card.
0: You are not on your family Medicare card.
3: Yep. So after I give over my Medicare number, I have to say, and I'm number 5 on that card, please. God.
4: And when the doctor's you'll get your Medicare rebate soon, and you're like, no, mummy will, I'll get it back from her.
3: That'll be mummy's house. Yeah. People, even when they ask me, they're like, what's your address? I'm like, well, it's either me or mummy's. So, yeah. Loz, I thought I was going to have an ally there with you.
0: No, I think that's, no. I mean, I'm still on my mum's Eastlink, if that counts, and she pays it for me. Which is ridiculous.
3: That's pathetic.
0: Yeah, that is sad.
5: What a turn.
3: I was hurt and I was lashing out.
0: But yesterday I was on the phone to her and I have to do an interstate move in a few weeks' time, or in about a month or whatever. Mm. And it's just stressing me out. I know exactly what I have to do. I've done it before. I know I have to book the removalists. I know I have to get all of this stuff done. And I'm on the phone to mum.
3: You've got to burn a couch as well.
0: I've got to burn the couch.
3: Because your couch is too big to be moved out without a crane.
0: Correct. Well, she says, oh my goodness, you have so much to do. I said, I know, mum. I don't need to talk about it because I know in my head what I've got to do. She goes, God, you've got to book the removalist. You're going to have to transfer over your electricity and your gas. I said, I know that. And she said, and your internet. I said, yes, mum, I know. And she said, oh God, and the bloody couch. You're going to have to get that out too. You're going to have to call your guy. I said, mum, I know. I'm aware of all of this. So I just want to know on 131060, I'm 36 years old. I still have a mum who nags me. Do we get nagged by our mums forever? So which I would love.
3: I've got a question for you because find often when I speak to my parents, my threshold, and I'm not proud of this, I often catch myself doing it in the moment and try and pull back, but my threshold for them is so much lower than it would be for a random member of the public. And so they'll do the slightest thing and I'll be like, that's not it.
4: You just revert into kid mode.
3: Yeah,
4: that's what happens.
3: But meanwhile, and the reason I do that is because this person has been wonderful to me my whole life and literally raised me. But if a stranger in the street said the same thing, I'd be like, oh, no, it's just, that's not how I do it. I do it like this. Yeah. But instead I'm like, God, shut up.
4: Shut up, mum.
0: And it, go it to makes my room. Instantly enraged, and yet I would do anything for that woman, but she tells me what to do and I'm like, I was already doing it!
3: Yes.
0: What are we doing? I know.
3: Yeah. What do you want to know?
0: But this is what mums are for. I want to know on 131060, does your mum still nag? How old are you? Is this going to be something that I'm going to have forever? Which I'm totally fine with because I nag her as well.
3: Yeah, you sound fine with it.
0: I am.
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2: I need Australia to make me feel better because I'm 36 years old. I'm still nagged by my mother all the time, which part of me loves, but it absolutely infuriates me at the same time.
3: Yeah.
2: Tommy?
3: Yes. I agree.
2: You're with me.
4: I thought you were just listing things that infuriate
3: you. I thought you were going to say the list that she rolled off to the things you already knew.
2: Yes, because it's like it goes back to, I think even when, you know, when you're in high school and you are about to do your homework and then your mum comes in, she goes, have you done your homework? And you're like, well, now I don't want to do it because you've told me and I was already going to, the intention was there.
3: Yeah, my mum does a doozy where she'll ask me about something when I've had no time, like it would be physically impossible. So I'll speak to her on the phone and it'll be like, she'll be like, how are you, darling? And I'll be like, oh, I think I might be getting a head cold or something. And she'll be like, you should go see the doctor. And I'll be like, yeah, okay, mum. And she's like, it sounds like you're not going to do that. And I'm like, no, I guess I'll just see mum. And she goes, okay, but if it gets worse, go and see the doctor. But then she'll have forgotten to ask me the thing. So she'll call back 5 minutes later and she'll go, darling, have you seen the doctor? And I'm like, mum, it's been 5 minutes. There's no physical way I could have got out of the house, seen a doctor, and then still been able to answer the phone like, yeah, mum. And I got antibiotics and I've been to the chemist and I've been to time.
2: Phil, what about your mum? Is she still nagging you?
5: My mum's still nagging me. I'm 50, she's 71, and she nags me every time she gets on the phone or comes to my place.
2: Oh, bless
3: her,
2: though.
3: What's the main bone of contention?
5: She just knows that she knows everything. She knows how to do everything better than me.
2: Yep. And, Phil, do you have kids? You've got kids now?
5: Yeah, I've got a 20-year-old and a 23-year-old, and she still comes over and tells me what to do with them and how I've parented wrong.
2: Yeah, but you'll do the same to your kids, won't you, Phil?
5: Oh, well, if they'd get on the phone now, they probably would say I still nag them now.
3: Good on you, Phil. Thank you. We got Christy. G'day, Christy.
6: Hey, how you going?
3: Yeah, good. Welcome to Nagging Mums O'Clock. Yeah. What have you got to contribute?
6: I have this 70-year-old Asian mother of mine. I'm 30, mind you. She will ring me. She lives 5 hours away in the Snowy Mountains. She will ring me. Say it's 24 degrees where I am. She will ring me to make sure my kids are rugged up and dressed appropriately. And it friggin' triggers me to the hills. I can't deal.
3: Have you tried just saying no, Christy? Like, if it's a cold day, have you tried just saying, no, they're actually just in their underwear and they're about to leave for school and that's
6: okay. Yeah, and she'll be like, they'll catch a cold or like, yeah, no, she just has no idea. She tries to blame it on being a bit deaf and she didn't hear me. So when I try to say like, no, she'll be like, oh, I was just saying, Christy. And I was like, oh, it's just what, you just got to hang up. Simmer down for a few days.
2: Oh, Christy. Work is never done, I don't think.
3: But these are all exact things that, you know, God forbid this day comes, but when our mums are no longer with us, we'll miss this so much. We'll miss the infuriation so much.
2: Absolutely. Kelly, do you have a nagging mother?
7: Actually, I think the producer's got my name wrong. It's Kerry.
3: Oh, hey, Kerry.
2: Oh, my God, that's my mum!
3: Hello, Kerry.
7: Hi. Lauren, you know how sick I've been all week.
2: Oh my God.
7: I was so proud of you stepping up to fill in for Kerry when it needed. And I thought, I'll tune in. And what do I hear but you bagging me?
2: No, I said I love it.
7: Advice.
2: No, you knew in the moment.
3: Loz, you didn't tell me that your gorgeous mum was sick.
2: Yeah, she's had a cold. She may have had hantavirus. I don't know.
7: Yeah, probably. And probably that's what it was.
3: Did you get it from that rat of your daughter?
2: Yeah.
7: Or her dog, one of the other. Oh!
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2: Got Loz Barry filling in the Savo.
3: Now, Lozzie.
4: Yeah.
3: You've heard me talk about it. Probably everybody has heard me talk about it, but I think nobody... This is how not seriously my poetry is being taken by Australia. So every time I'm doing a stand-up show at the moment, wherever it is in this beautiful country, I play a big, gorgeous theatre and do my stand-up show, and then at the end I give out 6 tickets to audience members to come into the toilet with me after the show, and I do toilet poetry for them. It's like a 10-minute show where I sit on the toilet, I read some poems, I flush at the end of each poem so they know the poem's ended. I played the Canberra Theatre on Friday night. Stunning theatre. The show went off. It's rocker. Thank you to those beautiful people in Canberra who came along to see me. I handed out my 6 tickets for poetry. And my producer went out to get the people. And he comes back and he goes, bro, we've got 2 no-shows. I've never had a no-show for the toilet poetry. Anyway, later that night, I then get a DM on Instagram. And it's from a guy and he goes, man, I'm so sorry. I thought the toilet poetry wasn't a real thing. And so I would have absolutely loved it. And I got tickets, but then I was convinced it wasn't real. But we've just bumped into someone in the street that came and saw the toilet poetry. And I can't believe I didn't think it was real. And so I just need some more respect as a poet. It would be my first ask. My second ask is, do you think if I make... put more of my energy into poetry, do you think it's going to make me any money, Lozzie?
4: Money, probably not. Would you consider selling your poetry to a company like Hallmark? I think that's the only way to really monetize this.
3: That is like asking me if I take up mine. I am above a greeting card. Actually, how much are they paying?
2: I was going to say.
4: I think if you want to make money, I feel like that's really the only way.
2: Cards.
3: Okay, because I feel like, I have always thought cards only ever serve one purpose and they should actually be multifunctional. So you can often get a card saying sorry for your loss or a card saying happy birthday. But it would be nice if sometimes when occasions fell on other occasions, you could have a more versatile card that said sorry for your loss, but on the upside, it's your birthday.
4: Yep.
3: So I think there is an opening in the market for that.
4: Okay. Maybe this is your avenue. You go down the greeting card avenue instead. But I would love to see you just release like a poetry real book, or just like a dense poetry book.
3: Dense. I want to be dense.
2: Heavy.
4: Yes.
3: Hang on, isn't dense stupid?
4: No, like dense in thick. Like,
3: yeah, but thick is also stupid.
4: Yeah, but the dense thickness in stupidness came last.
3: Like if someone said to you, they're so dense. That's thick.
4: But a dense book is a thick book, not a stupid book.
2: But do you want your poetry described as thin?
4: Yeah, no, your poetry has substance, like Tommy.
2: You want it girthy.
3: I would like it to be described as nimble yet girthy.
2: Yeah, okay.
3: Which I've been described in very similar.
4: All right, so fashion. A nimble but girthy book, a nimble but girthy poetry book you're going to put out there.
3: I thought I would try. I've just posted a very earnest poem. That's the other thing. These poems are earnest. Yeah. I've just posted a very earnest poem to my stories just to see. I did it about half an hour ago to see the type of, interactions we get.
4: Yeah.
3: No DMs so far. Aww. It's been viewed 600 times and a lot of people have skipped through it.
4: Are they a bit worried about you maybe
3: five people have liked it.
4: Five.
2: That's 0.1%.
3: Someone said, producer Zoe just said, you thought I accidentally posted it.
5: I thought you accidentally posted your notes.
3: I did. I mean, I deliberately posted my notes. Aww. Yeah. You didn't like it.
5: I just didn't realize it was a poem.
3: Yeah, no one realizes their poems.
4: Well, that's the thing because, to me, and I know that your poems don't rhyme, Tommy, I know that.
3: Yeah.
4: But to me, a poem to recognize as a poem from someone who ordinarily is not a poet perhaps needs to start with some rhyming elements to it.
3: Producer Sammy, and this happens too much on this show, producer Zoe vocalized her disgust. And then producer Sammy, I think you just mouthed, "That's great," but in silence so no one heard.
5: I didn't realize it was a poem.
3: Yeah, no one realizes their poems.
4: Well, that's the thing because, to me, and I know that your poems don't rhyme, Tommy, I know that.
3: Yeah.
4: But to me, a poem to recognize as a poem from someone who ordinarily is not a poet.

0: Share.
1: I haven't read it out on loud. Jesse, have you got some kind of backing music?
2: That's a sound of poetry.
1: This is a simple, non-rhyming poem. It's very short. Mm-hmm. It just says, "A lost lighter used to annoy me terribly, but now as the world burns, at least I can sit back and smoke in peace."
0: It's actually brilliant.
3: Yeah.
4: Oh, I think it's brilliant. My, do you actually it's believe lying. That? Do you believe that, or is this a trick?
0: No, I. What do you mean?
4: I mean, are you tricking me and setting me up for to then hurt my feelings?
0: No, I think it's really good. I think you're a very talented poet, but I don't know how you can make money.
1: So yeah, here's the thing.
3: You're giving away tickets at the moment. And yes. Yeah, I am. Six people yeah. show.
1: And only four turned up.
3: Yeah.
0: So I don't believe it.
1: So I thought I'll look up just the average wage of a poet to see how it lines up with other industries. Mm. Producer Sammy, have you looked up what's the minimum yearly wage in Australia?
5: $49,000.
1: $49,000. So that's our benchmark, right? Okay. $49,000 is minimum wage in Australia per year. I looked this up and they said the average writing income for a poet is at around $5,700 per year.
3: Ooh, a bit that below.
1: And then I looked up the highest, the richest poets in the world. This is great.
0: Are any of them alive?
1: One's Dr. Seuss. Producer Kizzy, what do you got?
6: And how much are you on right now?
1: Oh, well, it's more than $5,700 per year.
4: Oh, my God. And I'm doing poetry. Oh my gosh!
3: You're already a working
4: I think
3: poet.
4: I'm getting paid for poetry.
0: You are.
4: Let's
0: You've
4: just
0: the
4: clear
0: code.
4: Out the rest of the show when we can just do poetry.
0: No, I don't know about that.
1: Okay, worth a shot.
5: Sorry, Lozzie.
0: You tried.
5: Lozzie could be onto something with the Hallmark.
0: Yes.
5: They actually employ full-time staff writers to do their cards. They earn between $50,000 and $65,000 a year.
1: I can't do it full-time.
0: No, but you just freelance. Freelance to them.
5: Yeah, you could get $150 per accepted idea or verse.
1: How much?
5: $150.
1: I
3: but you also,
1: out.
3: You don't need Hallmark. You've got a printer.
1: I'll just sell my
0: you
1: own
0: just make cards.
3: Yeah.
0: Have an Etsy shop.
3: Yeah.
1: This is sounding like, this is good. 131060, I want to speak to poets. I realise I've made it all about me on this show.
3: Who do you think we're broadcasting to?
1: Mate, there's poets. You know
3: they
1: how...
3: They walk among us.
1: They walk among us.
0: Yeah.
1: There'll be ones on the bus, on the train that you don't even know, but you're sitting across from a wordsmith.
6: Are they all wearing
0: a hobby poet.
1: They're not, they don't make you wear a beret. It's optional and they do give you one just in case the feeling comes over you. 131060, I want to speak to poets and I want to know how's it going out there because my finger is not really on the pulse of the poetry industry. 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
2: It's the one and only Carrie Bickmore
3: and Tommy Little. Boom, boom,
2: boom, boom, boom. This is Carrie and Tommy.
4: Yeah, yeah, yeah. Whoop,
5: whoop. That's the sound of poetry. Whoop, whoop.
6: So I am obsessed with poetry at the moment, and I'm trying to work out, is it a viable career? I looked up the annual average wage for a poet, and it was $5,700. Which I don't think is going to cover my rent. And so I thought I would speak to fellow poets. Yep, that's already what I'm saying. Fellow poets to get the kind of state of the industry and where we're at. G'day, Belinda.
7: Hi, how are you going? Is that Tommy?
6: Yes, it is, Belinda.
7: And you're a poet and you don't know it, hey?
6: That is correct. That is correct. 100%. Yes.
7: Yeah.
6: I thought that was all. Is that all, Belinda?
7: Nah.
6: You've got more. Are you also a poet, Belinda?
7: Yeah. Look, even growing up, I used to learn poems, like, you know, the Banjo Paterson stuff and all of that.
6: Have you got a favourite poem?
7: Actually, it is The Man from Snowy River.
6: Yeah, right. Okay, yeah. Cool. And then what age did you start writing your poetry?
7: Well, I was actually older, so I'd been a dental nurse since I was 18, and the last job I had was a surgical dental role, and that was working for a periodontist. So you were doing 8 surgeries there, so it was awesome. When I first started as a dental nurse, I fainted, because I was like, it was on a Dutch patient, and it was a surgical.
6: Belinda, I love you, but what's this got to do with poetry? Like, it's wonderful.
7: Not much, but yeah, what I'm coming to, Tommy.
6: Sorry, yeah, sure. I think as a poet, you would know brevity should be an element.
7: After hearing this for years, I wrote this little book.
6: Yes.
7: And a cartoon place was interested in it as well, and then I tried to just get it going through the Dental Health Foundation. It was a good tool for kids, like something you could have in the waiting room.
6: Yes.
7: So, yeah, there's a girl in it. Her name's Lizzie. So it just sort of started. I'll just give you a little bit of it, just a spiel.
6: Yeah.
7: It was okay. Like, hello, my name is Lizzie. I'm always busy. Last night, Lizzie took a bite of Fred, which was a little apple. It was something she would dread. Hello, I'm Willie the worm who gave Fred a germ. Hi, my name is Dr. Mark and I help fight plaque. But so the whole book just went through. It's really nice.
6: Like, but
7: just
6: Belinda, I don't think you're a poet. I think you're a kids' book author.
7: Oh, okay.
6: Isn't that right? No, I'm sorry.
7: It's
6: not an insult. I've also written a kids' book, but like, I wouldn't have considered mine. Yeah, it does.
8: Yeah.
6: That's why I call the squirrel Tyrrell.
8: Yeah.
9: Because
6: it made it easy.
7: Rhyme in time, mighty fine.
6: Hang on. You're just dissing what you've just done.
7: Tommy, you're
8: more.
7: The absolute
8: bombing. You see, she's still bombing.
9: She's just
8: Belinda
9: okay.
8: Can't stop herself.
6: This has turned into a roast. Okay, Belinda, so did you make good cash off your book?
7: Didn't quite get to that stage, but even my son last night, he's like, Mum, that book was so good. Like, where is it? And I said, I don't know.
9: Bring it back, I say.
6: Yeah, bring it back, Belinda.
9: Bring it back. Oh.
6: Yeah.
7: Yeah, okay, I will. Because I'm in a bit of a tight spot at the moment.
6: Okay.
7: I'm on the disability support pension.
9: Oh, okay.
7: And and I'm not allowed to work anymore. So I'm kind of at a bit of a loggerhead.
6: Belinda, we can't fix everything, but we can chuck you $200, which might just help ease things just a tiniest bit. Or at least you can buy yourself just something nice.
9: Yeah.
7: Oh, that's fantastic. Thank you so much. No. I'll probably pay some more bills off. Yeah. I'll be a bill. I'll pay a bill and I'll be a deal. How about that?
6: Good on you, Belinda. Thank you for getting involved. G'day, Sonia.
10: G'day.
6: Are you a poet?
10: Sort of.
6: Yeah.
10: So I run a slam poetry group
8: at my university at the moment.
6: Whoa. Wow.
8: So I think of myself more as a curator than a poet myself.
6: Okay. Hmm. And how much cash are these sweet slam poets making?
8: Absolutely $0.
6: Okay. So that's a little under
8: I'm putting
6: the...
8: all my bets on my other jobs.
6: Okay. Yeah. Yeah. So do you think this is a lucrative career pivot for me?
8: I think it's lucrative in the sense that I find great enjoyment.
6: So it's soul enriching.
8: Yes, soul enriching, but maybe not necessarily financially.
6: Sonia, you've seen a fair bit of poetry in your time, so I think that makes you a pretty good person to judge. Did you hear the poem that I read out just before?
8: No, I came onto the radio when you guys were discussing the toilet.
6: Oh, yeah. Okay. Oh, yeah. Do you want me to give you a poem now and you can critique it?
8: I would love that, in fact, actually.
9: Okay.
6: Here it is. A lost lighter used to annoy me terribly, but now as the world burns, at least I can sit back and smoke in peace.
8: I think that's gorgeous. Oh, is this the one that was on the Instagram story?
6: Yes.
9: Yes.
8: No one
9: reacted.
8: It was awesome.
6: Oh, one of my producers thought I accidentally posted it. That's how much respect I'm getting around this workplace, Sonia.
8: No, I think people are missing your common art.
6: Oh, wow. Sonia, bless you. Thank you.
9: Tommy, I worry that the way that you worded that particular poem, it starts off like it's going to be a joke. And then it's not.
6: I think all of my things sound like they're going to be jokes, but then we zag. Mm. I've also had some jokes in my time that I thought were going to be jokes, and then it's not until they come out of my mouth that I realise, nah, that was a sentence.
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2: And we need to talk about what happened earlier in my day. I keep having these moments lately where I literally think I'm nailing life. Mm.
3: Yeah.
2: And then very quickly, life reveals to me that it wins yet again. So the other day, I said to my friend, I said, I think it's taken a long time, like 40 years, but I've actually got my life sorted. And I said, I had the gym locked in that I'd already been to that morning. And then I had a yoga session booked in for late at night. And I was taking my dogs to grooming on the way to work, picking them up on the way home. How wonderful. How good's life?
4: So organized.
2: Yes. And then I get my dogs to the groomers and they all look at me blank faced like, nah, I'd not only got the time wrong, I got the day wrong. And so then I had to take my dogs back home, meaning I was late for work. And today I've had yet another. I messaged Loz before I was about to come into work and I said, hey, just so you know, I've made you lunch.
3: So sweet.
2: So don't eat lunch unless I'm too late.
3: Mm.
2: And then Loz informed me, oh, that's nice, but we're in different states today.
3: Yeah.
2: And it all the stuff, it took me long to make that. I'm late to work again today. And so then I got into work and I'm thinking, you idiot, right? I've put this lunch that was for a person in a different state, which I thought about couriering it to you, but I thought after 7 hours in a car, it might be a bit on the wrong side.
4: Mm.
2: And then when I did get into work, Kieran, our boss, do you remember what you asked me when I got in?
4: Did you get our sandwiches?
2: Did you get our sandwiches?
3: Mm.
2: And I was like, what sandwiches? I've already made lunch for someone in another state on the other side of the country. Is this not enough for you people? And then, Kieran, you informed me. What did I promise you yesterday?
4: There's a new schnitzel sandwich place near your house. And you're like, I'll get them for us tomorrow.
2: Oh,
4: you didn't do that.
2: I'll pick them up on the way in and I'll bring us lunch. And does that mean you haven't eaten?
4: Well, I was kind of expecting. So, Loz, can I have your lunch?
3: Absolutely. It's all yours. Oh, no.
2: Well, it's too. I mean, the fact that you've waited hours to have lunch, I'm very appreciative of that. But also, because I was informed Lozzie was in another state, I put Lozzie's lunch in the fridge. So when I do see her tomorrow, I can bring her a lunch then. So now I've not bought two people lunch and I'd only promised one of those people lunch and the other one I thought I was going above and beyond for.
4: You got those new pants on though that I told you to wear.
5: Oh, yeah?
2: Yes.
4: So you've hit one thing on the head, but not the
6: Tommy.
4: Other.
2: Yeah. Yes, producer Sammy.
6: You said yesterday you were going to give me $200 today.
3: So tomorrow, still time, Tommy. Go on.
2: Did I actually?
6: Promise and you'd be pinkied and everything.
2: What was it for?
6: It's being a good bloke.
2: That doesn't sound like a $200 thing. Why would I? All you had to do, I would have believed you. All you had to do was come up with something better than.
5: Because I got a concussion. Because I turned up to work today.
2: Or just because I needed it for something. But also, how would I settle on $200 for being a good bloke? It's a weird number.
6: I quit.
2: Quit. Oh, well, one less lunch for me to not bring someone.
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2: Shake, shake, shake, curry. Shake, it's music time.

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1: Okay, start the music.
0: Use your ears for the music, please.
2: That is a earworm.
3: Isn't it?
2: It really gets me.
3: Yeah. And I mean, I need to hear the whole thing every time.
2: Yes, but it also, we do set a dangerous precedent, which is you shouldn't peak too early in a segment, but often the opener there, I find, is often the highlight.
3: Do you think?
2: The quiz often peters off a bit.
4: A lot of pressure for Lozzy.
2: Sorry, I should have not given you such an awful handball there, Lozzy.
3: No, that's right. So last week, Tommy, we did famous Lauren's, Loz's, and that extended into Liz's because there's not many of us around.
2: Yes, that went to Elizabeth's, then to Lana Del Rey. Yeah. We got a long way away from Lauren pretty quick.
3: It was just a letter L, really.
2: Yeah.
3: Well, this week, Tommy, it's famous Tommy's and Tom's.
2: And Tim's and a Robert's in there just for good measure. Okay, hit me.
3: All right, question one. Tommy Richmond had one of the biggest viral hits of 2024 with which song?
2: Tommy Richmond?
3: I've never heard
2: of Tommy Richmond.
3: Richmond.
2: Yeah. Oh, had a hit of 2024.
3: Mm.
2: What were the big hits of 20? Is it Espresso?
3: No, it is not Espresso.
2: This is a long shot, but is Taylor Swift's real name Tommy Richmond?
3: Oh. Correct. No. I know this song, but I could never have said the name of it. It's Million Dollar Baby.
2: Oh.
4: Banger.
3: I didn't know that was called that.
2: Mm.
3: So, I think you'll get this one.
2: No, because
3: what?
2: Yeah, sorry. I didn't know it was that because that's when he goes into it. But I did not know his name was Tommy Richmond.
3: No, it doesn't feel right.
2: No.
3: I don't think his name feels right. All right, you'll get this one, Tommy.
2: Yep.
3: Tom DeLonge is one of the founding members of which iconic pop punk band?
2: Oof. All the small things. That is Blink-182.
3: Correct.
2: Were you meant to play the music as a hint?
4: Nah, and they told me not to, and I did it anyway.
3: Yeah, you still did it. You left the studio before we had this whole meeting about when to play the audio.
2: But I was, it helped me because I was going to go with Radiohead, even though they're not punk, and his name's Tom York. I thought maybe I've been tricked again, and Tom York is actually Tom Long.
3: Tom DeLonge.
2: I could be Tom DeLittle.
4: Yeah. DeLittle or DeLong?
2: I'm Tommy DeLittle.
4: I like DeLong.
3: You're Tommy DeLittle.
2: Oh, where's DeLong? If you order DeLong, often DeLittle shows up and you're very disappointed. Or you've said you're DeLong and then you're not. Yeah. You're not.
3: Oh, that's very good. All right, question three. Tommy, you're doing very well. You're doing okay. Which former American sports star has frequently named U2 and Coldplay as his all-time favourite band? It's a beautiful
2: day. So, obviously, this is a sports star that's had a few knocks to the head and it's affected their hearing if they're listed as their favourite band. So, I would say it's...
4: Oh, hold on, let's check, though.
3: I love Coldplay.
2: Good on you, Lauren. We can't all be perfect.
4: Loz, are you a sports star?
2: Knocks to the head. So I reckon it's someone that plays a contact sport but not in a very contact position. Is it Tom Brady?
3: It is Tom Brady. Well done.
4: Bubble in your throat?
2: What? What did you say?
4: Loz, you had a bubble in your throat?
3: It was like spit built up in my mouth.
2: It's like you were so unprepared for me to get it right. I did an answer and you went, it's... No, I've choked on the truth. He's right.
3: I was mid-swallow. I wasn't ready.
4: DeLong.
3: No,
2: I can't believe you hear one Coldplay song and you swallow straight away. What an effect music can have on people.
3: I told you I love
2: them. I love them.
3: All right, question four. Which singer-songwriter named Tom released the songs Another Love and Magnetized?
2: Another Love. And magnetize. That is, have you swallowed yet in anticipation of the answer?
3: Already, I've swallowed.
2: That is Tom Ford. Tom DeMedium. Tom DeMiddle.
3: Incorrect. Tom O'Dell.
2: Tom.
3: I have no idea who that is.
2: This song's great.
3: I like that.
2: I can really see me in a warehouse in London. It's 4 a.m. I've lost my friends. I'm sweating profusely and I'm having the best time of my life. 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

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That's when I knew that your heart was scarring. 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

0: best bits.
1: Carrie is away at the moment, so we've got Loz Barry filling in.
2: Guys, I never thought I'd say this sentence on air, but it brings me great joy. Shakira's gotten off.
3: Yes. Oh. I know.
2: Isn't it wonderful?
3: I did see
2: About
3: this.
2: Time. Oh, it's been finally. 8 years since she's gotten off. Finally.
4: Finally. She must be so relieved.
2: She must be so relieved. Well, she's already said she's celebrating. Yeah. So if you don't know anything about this, there's been a tax fraud case against Shakira that has been going for 8 years. She had to pay $89.4 million. That was her her fine in 2021 because of basically rules around where she said she lived. So they said she didn't spend enough time in Spain to be considered a citizen, something like this. I don't actually know the ins and outs. But anyway, a judge has decided that they didn't prove that well enough, have ordered they pay her back not only the $89 million, but also an additional sum to cover fines and interest. So she will receive more than $97 million. Oh. What a payday.
1: Was that the tax that she'd like allegedly not paid?
2: Yes. And so she's basically just been saving now.
1: I had no idea Shakira was making that much money.
2: Yeah, so that is like at the least like half, you know what I mean, of what she earned over that time. She came out and she said, after more than 8 years of enduring brutal public targeting, orchestrated campaigns to destroy my reputation, and sleepless nights that ultimately impacted my health and my family's well-being, the National High Court has finally set the record straight. This is the only kicker. The tax agency, however, reportedly plans to appeal with the Supreme Court and will not pay Shakira until the final ruling.
3: Mm. Oh. Also, this timing seems a bit suspicious because didn't she just release a World Cup song? I feel like this is a little bit of a PR thing, maybe, this whole thing.
2: You think her paying $89 million back in 2021 was a long game PR campaign
3: right now,
2: for the yet-to-be-released World Cup song that was going to happen in 5 years?
1: Shakira needs the money, buy the song.
3: Yeah, they're like, oh, no, she's good now. We can listen to that. It's fine. Oh. She was always good.
2: Yeah, she was always good. I mean, it's a bold claim by Loz Barry, but I think it's safe to say you've heard it here, not only first, but only.
3: Exclusively.
2: Exclusively. Yeah.
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0: Missed it the other afternoon? No worries. Here's the best bits.
1: Canberra's hit.
2: 104.7.
3: Yeah. Our boss of the show, Kieran, the English energy bombshell. He's got something for us.
4: I do. I was watching my local news in the UK over the weekend. Someone sent me it.
3: There it is.
5: Yeah. If you, this is very interesting already.
3: And I know you're in your car right now and you're like, hang on, is this a pump-up speech to get the boys ready to go out and smash the second half? Because I am up and about.
6: We're getting a recap of the BBC from 4 days ago.
3: Well, yesterday I got a recap of, hey, mate, I took 3 photos of smiling dogs. Do you want to see them? And to be fair, I did really want to see them.
4: Sarah, can we put the 3 smiling dogs on Instagram? She's not watching.
3: In a clear display of the boss's power and control of the team, Sarah's chatting to Sean from The Office.
4: Even Zoe has sweets, to be fair. Sean's bought some sweets around him.
3: He does.
4: Fine.
3: Yeah. You can't compete with chocolate.
4: But I was watching ITV Calendar News, which is my local news from the UK. And I just thought I'd bring this as to it's a woman talking on the news, and I just thought we could play a game of, what do you reckon she's talking about?
3: Great.
5: Okay, yeah. I actually love it.
4: Yeah,
5: love
4: thank
5: this.
4: You. Okay, so here's the first clip. This is how we got introduced to the lady.
7: Look, I don't want to go to court. I don't want to go to magistrates. I don't want to go to crime court because this is what they're saying. And it's going to cost around about £20,000, which is absolutely ridiculous.
3: Absolutely ridiculous.
6: I don't want to go to crime court.
3: I don't want to go to crime court. It's absolutely ridiculous.
6: I might go to the food court, but not the crime court.
3: It could have happened in the food court.
6: Oh, maybe it was.
3: Sometimes the food court becomes the crime court.
6: No.
3: And that is absolutely ridiculousness.
4: So you can see why it caught my attention.
6: Yes.
4: Here's the second bit, and then you can take your guesses what you think she's talking about.
7: It's not harming anyone. It's plastic. It's not real. I'm not stupid, you know. It's just a plastic gorilla.
4: No, what's...
7: People need to get life.
4: Oh, no.
5: Okay, I think she's talking about a plastic gorilla on her house.
3: Hang on. Hang on.
7: Ridiculous.
3: It's absolutely...
5: He's furious.
3: He's absolutely furious at how ridiculously he's been playing the grab.
6: Someone's about to get taken to court.
3: Oh, no. This whole thing is feeling like the crime court. And who is not innocent? Who's guilty? That's the word I was looking for.
8: Should we get our audio producer in?
4: Some people don't follow instruction very well. And that's fine.
3: Some people check their audio.
7: Ridiculous.
3: Ridiculousness.
9: I just did the notes you told me to do, Kieran.
4: Oh, you did it!
6: Or save it for the gram, girl.
4: Anyway.
3: So, Kieran, Lauren has had a wild guess here.
5: Yeah.
3: He said it might be something
4: Let's hear from BBC Look North as to what happened.
10: A Wakefield woman has been ordered to remove a 4-foot gorilla statue named Caesar from the front of her home or face a fine from the city council.
3: A Wakefield woman?
4: A Wakefield woman.
3: A Wakefield.
4: It's near Leeds in
5: the
3: UK. Oh, the place.
5: Yeah, it's just where she's from.
3: What, she's filled with weakness?
4: So she's, for some reason, put a 20-foot gorilla on her house, called it the Gorilla House, and now for the council to remove it, it's £20,000.
3: Why?
5: But what is the charge?
4: Having a gorilla on your house. And she's not happy that she has to take it down.
3: Was there we're not in Halloween season. Is there some crazy gorilla-themed UK holiday that I don't know about, Kizzy?
4: I don't think there's much going on in Wakefield, and it's an attraction, I guess. That's the only thing I can think of. And it's ridiculous.
3: It's ridiculous. And where does one get such a gorilla?
4: I don't know, fancy dress.
6: Well, she might be selling one at the moment.
5: Yeah.
4: Should we buy it?
5: Show gorilla.
3: I'm not against it, guys.
4: I'll get in touch.
3: Okay.
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3: Yes, that's me, isn't it?
4: Oh, yeah. Lozzie's on the tools. What tools have you got today, Lozzie?
3: The tools I've got today is aqua.
5: Okay. Oh, you bring water to the building site?
3: Yes.
4: Building with aqua.
3: This is big news, guys. Yeah. Aqua have broken up. The band Aqua, which, look, pardon my ignorance, I did not know that they had been together consistently for 30 years, but they have been, and now they've broken up.
4: So what is classifies as a band being together? Because I don't think I've heard a song or seen a live show of Aqua for a long time.
3: Well, to be fair, they're Danish, so maybe they're big in Denmark.
4: Mm. You had a second then where you
3: I did.
4: Were like,
3: I was
4: what
3: like,
4: country
3: in
4: is
3: Danish land.
4: Yeah. Maybe they're big with the Danes.
3: Danish people. No, but it's sad. And also, very troublingly, Barbie Girl will be 30 years old next year, which I don't like that at all.
4: I've got stuck on a detail I shouldn't be stuck on. People from Denmark should be called Dench.
3: Do you like Judy Dench?
4: Yes. Because Danish makes me feel like you're only a little bit Dane.
3: But it sounds like you're calling them dense in an accent, like, dench. Or you're Dench.
4: You're Dench.
5: That is kind of their accent.
4: Have you met those two Dench people over there? Because then you know they're full Dench. Which,
3: yeah.
4: Because if you're half Danish, you have to be Danish-ish.
5: Then
4: you know what I mean?
3: Yeah.
4: Anyway, sorry. Well, Barbie is 30 years old
3: next year.
4: Come on, but yes. Barbie, let's go.
3: They a couple, the bald man and who was Ken and the Barbie girl.
4: I think
3: whose name is
4: doing the do. Mm. I believe I heard somewhere married for 16 years.
5: If they're broken up, then they're divorced. Is that what
3: they've stayed together as a band? They must be still very successful to stay together after breaking up.
4: But how does that conversation happen? So let's say you've knocked off your work day and you come home and you carpool together because you've both been at the same office, which is a studio, which probably isn't because you haven't put out music in years. And then you arrive home and go, honey, how was your day? And she goes, pretty bad. My band broke up. And he goes, you won't believe it. The same thing happened to me. Like,
3: no, but they've broken up.
4: Oh, hang on.
3: As a couple.
4: Hang on, is the band still together?
5: Let's go.
3: No, the couple broke up years ago. Disregard that. That doesn't matter.
4: A breakup has led to the breakup.
3: And the breakup of the band is now happening.
4: Well, that's pretty hard when you start writing new songs about the new dude you're rooting in. and you're asking your wife if she can sing the
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16: Carrie Bickmore
17: and Tommy Little. Boom, boom,
16: boom, boom, boom. This is Carrie and Tommy.
18: Yeah, yeah, yeah.
4: Lozzie.
3: Yes.
4: I'm wearing my mystery bag.
3: Now, this is exciting. Talk me through it.
4: So, an ad popped up the other day on one of my feeds on something, and it just said mystery bag, $200. And it's not producer Kieran's type of mystery bag. It's not some disco dust or something like that. The notorious raver of the team, get your

0: a couple of things made me slightly nervous about it. You could only put one size in. So it's pants, tops, all the thing, but you can only pick one size.
1: See, and that
0: usually,
1: worries me.
2: Yeah.
0: Because I've never done leg day in my life, I usually wear large T-shirts, but then I need a medium pant for my little pancake ass that's happening back there.
1: Yeah.
0: So I just went, I'm going to wing it, and I just ordered large. I got my mystery bag, and it arrived, and it is sick. I got pants that I love. I got a pair of pants. I got a T-shirt. I got a button-up shirt. I got a hoodie. And I got a pair of socks, and it was all only $200. All the labels were still on stuff. The pants alone were $170 on the label, and I got all that for $200.
3: And how
1: You're
3: many compliments?
1: Saving money.
3: Did you
1: get?
0: And I've had about 5 compliments from about the 6 people here. Kieran hasn't given me a compliment, but he's not very giving with them. Probably because he had a big weekend on the disco dust.
1: Yeah.
0: And that says more about his mind state on Tuesday than it does about anything else. Don't worry, you'll bounce back, eat a banana. Anyway, I thought this has been such a huge success story in terms of the mystery bag shopping that I've looked into another mystery thing that I wanted to buy, and this was just going to be something for myself. And then I thought, no, that's selfish. I've got enough stuff. Maybe I can bring it to the show, and as a show, we can order this mystery thing and then give it away to our listeners.
1: Ooh. Yes.
0: The thing that I'm talking about is a mystery palette from Amazon.
2: Sick.
1: Oh, my gosh.
0: Do you know about these?
1: No, but I shop on Amazon as much as it pains me to say weekly.
0: So here's the thing. You can't buy them from Amazon. It's stuff that get, I don't actually even know why they're called Amazon mystery palettes. I think maybe it's just a blanket term now.
2: Are they like returned items or something?
0: So it's when liquidators have gone into companies and they've cleaned out all their stock and then they pallet it up and you don't know what's going to be in it and you buy it. Now, the other problem is, and this is why I want the show involved, is because the site looks like, so you have to go through third-party sites and the site looks quite scammy and I am very susceptible to a scam and I won't even know when I've been scammed. And so I think we need to put it on a show credit card because then someone will at least be across the fact that we've been scammed. And so the website is called McCandy Wholesale.
3: 456, no.
0: Firstly, Loz, what do you think about this as an idea?
1: As this particular mystery box?
0: As in us buying a show mystery palette. Would you like to know the price?
1: Yes, that is my first question.
0: The price is around $900.
1: Oh, excuse me? And how much are we getting in there?
0: You get a palette.
1: Oh, a palette. Yes. This isn't a box.
3: If we register now, we get 25% discount.
1: You're saving money. Do it.
2: Guys,
1: get
2: this
1: it now.
2: Is an investment.
0: This is an investment, and not just for us. It's an investment for everybody listening to our show. Mm. And so, producer Kieran, the boss of the show, here is my pitch to you. We have a big giveaway coming up soon that we are going to announce. That it's going to be lots of money we're giving away. I'm not going to reveal any more details about that. But can we? We'll still have heaps of money to give away. But from that money, can we take a mystery palette's worth of money out of that and do this now?
3: Okay, so you want to...
1: How long
3: did it take for the mystery palette to arrive?
0: Bro, do I look like admin? That's like something you guys sort out.
3: How long does
4: it take? I don't know. You should find out soon, though, because I subscribed your email address to all the...
1: Great.
2: Did you make sure to put his credit card details in?
4: No,
3: there's
4: like 18 different categories you can choose from, and I've subscribed you to all of them.
3: Okay, the day it arrives... We'll do a giveaway on air of the palette and we'll do break by break. Every time you talk, we'll give something away from the palette.
0: So we can do this?
1: Yes.
3: I approve.
0: Yes.
1: Okay, this is excellent.
0: Yes, palette party. So here's what I want to know. Actually, let's hold off just 5 minutes before we hit go. Let's get all the paperwork in order to the palette people and let's take calls on 131060. I'd love to know if anyone... I'll take mystery things that you've bought, like my mystery bag.
2: Oh, you know what I'd love to hear about? You know that show where they, the storage ones?
0: Oh, yeah, the storage
2: containers. Someone's bought one of those.
0: Yes. Oh. And if anyone has bought a mystery Amazon palette, I would love to hear about it. It probably doesn't even matter if it's a disaster. Yeah. I'm going to do it anyway. But I'll take success stories, failures. We want to hear about the mystery items you've bought. Give us a call.
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0: 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It's the best bits.
2: Just joined us. It's time for...
3: A palate party!
2: We have just been given approval to buy a mystery palate, something I was going to do in my own time and decided, no, I would... A, I'm a man of the people. B, I'm the most scammable man in the world and I'll just end up getting so scammed and I need everyone's help in this. And so we thought before we'd hit fire on the order, we would open it to calls and see if they've in fact ordered mystery items and maybe even a whole pallet of Amazon stuff. G'day, Luke.
4: G'day, Tommy. And Miss Loz?
2: Yeah,
5: Loz. Hey. Yes. Hello, Luke.
4: Hello.
2: What have you got for us, Luke?
4: Look, the website you're talking about, I was looking at doing it. And you know what? Yes. There's one way of finding out. Use the Carrie and Tommy credit card.
2: Yes.
4: Now, I was skeptical because you've got to direct transfer the money into their account.
2: Okay. Yeah. And this
4: rings alarm bells.
2: Or whatever it's called, the site.
4: Yeah. And I was going to buy the Amazon TV pallet for $999. What they don't tell you is you've got to pay shipping on top of that too.
2: How much was the shipping going to be?
4: $250.
2: That's okay. That's okay.
4: Because it's a shiny credit card.
2: Yeah, I know. And the boss just looked at me aghast. And so, Luke, did you find, because at the moment I'm looking at them, and the other problem I'm having is that none of them seem to be letting me order just one pallet. It's like a minimum of four pallets.
4: Yeah, you've got to order multiple.
2: Do you want to go halves, Luke?
4: I mean, if there's a profit to be made and we can sell the rest to make money.
2: It's a mystery. So you never went, I've got a message from the producer. Producer Zoe, what are you saying?
6: Guys, this is definitely a scam. We have multiple callers saying they bought a pallet and got a shoebox.
5: The mystery is content.
2: It's a little pallet. It's a tiny little pallet. Oh, so Luke, you never went through with yours?
4: No, but we can do it with your credit card. Let's go.
2: Yeah, okay.
5: I feel like Luke really wants to do it.
2: This is good because it means we'll have eyeballs because everyone will be like, did they get scammed?
5: Yeah. I think we find another company in Australia.
2: That sounds so boring.
5: I know, but...
2: Don't you want to open it to have all this Spanish goodness?
5: I don't want it to open and be big, not a shoebox.
2: Oh, it is hard though because tapas is small but delicious. You know what I'm saying?
5: I'm hearing you.
2: It's not always about the size. G'day, Karen.
7: Hi.
2: What have you bought? What mystery item have you bought?
7: I bought one of those Amazon pallet things and I got a set of glasses that had speakers in them.
2: Like sunglasses or drinking glasses?
7: Yeah, sunglasses.
2: Yeah, that sounds good.
7: And a set of earphones. And I could have gone to the $2 shop and bought them for less than that. So, yeah, I got scammed.
2: And how much was yours?
7: $50.
2: Oh, it still sounds pretty good to me.
7: Yeah, well, the way it came across to me was I was going to get an iPad or an iPhone. It came and I got this little package in the mail, I was very, very disappointed.
2: Yeah.
8: But you'd ordered a pallet and that's all.
7: I'd ordered a pallet and I got this little box. I was so disappointed. Yeah. So, yes, I got scammed.
2: Karen, if it makes you feel better, I ordered a NBA Jam arcade machine once because my friend sent it to me. He's like, they've got the price wrong online because it was only $1,000 and those things are like $15,000. And so I ordered it quickly before they realised their mistake. And when it arrived, it was, instead of being this giant thing that would take up a huge space in my house, it was about a foot and a half tall and you couldn't even fit four of the tiniest people around it ever, let alone me and my friends crouching over to play. So it was basically a giant Game Boy that I paid $1,000 for. So I don't feel too bad, Karen.
7: Yeah, no, I don't now that I've heard your story.
2: Thank you. Who have you got, Lozzie?
5: Maria, did you have a mystery box? What happened?
9: Yeah, I used to get mystery boxes with Tupperware when they were selling.
5: That's brilliant.
9: So you'd make your order, then you pay like an extra $30 or something like that. Then you get like an extra bowl, cutlery, pots, which were really expensive. So they were quite a good little prize.
2: It's hard because with a mystery box, because a Tupperware is the box, do you put the box inside another box, or was the Tupperware itself the box?
9: No, it was Tupperware in the actual box.
2: So you're getting two boxes?
5: What?
9: Yeah, so one that I paid for that I needed, and then whatever else came.
5: Ah. And Tupperware is so much more than just boxes, Tommy, when it's Tupperware brand, like Maria said.
2: I don't think I've ever owned Tupperware brand.
5: No, it's too fancy for me. I don't have that.
2: I've also started just using old takeaway containers, and
5: I recently upgraded all of mine to glass, and I've never felt more grown up in my whole life. I threw out my takeaway Tupperware.
2: And you've got glass.
5: I know.
2: You've
5: who changed. Am I?
2: You've changed.
5: I know.
2: You posh prick. No, that's too much. Sorry, Lossie. G'day, Jason.
4: Hey, guys. How are you going?
2: Yeah, good. What have you got? Have you bought mystery stuff?
4: I have. Now, this one's a little bit different to everybody else,
2: mm-hmm.
4: and I think you will enjoy this.
2: Yeah.
4: Mm-hmm. Growing up as a kid, our local pizza shop used to do a mystery pizza.
2: Oh, I love this.
5: What?
4: So basically all the stuff that fell off the side of the pizzas they made to order.
2: Yes.
4: It gets scraped into that little bin at the front.
2: Yeah.
4: They make a pizza and just put a handful of that on top of it, fold it over and put it into the oven.
2: And so, was it cheaper?
4: It was a bit cheaper, yes. It was a great snack, but sometimes it was a bit ordinary.
2: But you're kind of getting... you're basically getting a sausage, like as in, aren't sausages just all the extra bits ground up?
4: Pretty much. Yeah. It was folded over like a pasty.
2: Oh, like a calzone.
5: Oh. Yeah.
4: But yeah, you might get a handful of just anchovies.
2: And does that mean sometimes you're getting anchovies, but sometimes you're also getting like prawns and pineapple?
4: Yep. And you always made sure that they weren't making pizzas with lots of chili on it beforehand.
2: Whoa. And was it exciting to get, Jace, the mystery pizza?
4: It was a bit like Russian roulette.
2: Yeah. Do you have one combination that you look back and you're like, that was amazing?
4: Well, it still sticks with me. I haven't found a pizza shop that does it since.
2: Yeah. Mm. See, everyone's doing mystery stuff. Lossie, this is us.
5: I think so, because it is, you're right, it doesn't matter what's in there, it's the excitement and the joy and the anticipation.
2: Yes, and the anticipation that we might get scammed.
5: Yes.
2: That's all so fun. This has everything. We will keep you updated with our palette party.
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0: best bits.
1: Now, yesterday I was on the phone to my mum, right, yep. which I do most days. I'm 36 years old and she's still the person I call about absolutely everything.
2: Thank you, because I was mocked on this show for my mum still. A lot of bills get sent to my mum. She pays them, yep. and then I do pay her back, but she just builds up a tally, and I'm still on the family Medicare card.
1: You are not on your family Medicare card.
2: Yep. So after I give over my Medicare number, I have to say, and I'm number 5 on that card, oh my please. God.
3: And when the doctor's like, you'll get your Medicare rebate soon, and you're like, no, mummy will, I'll get it back from her.
2: That'll be mummy's house. Yeah. People, even when they ask me, they're like, what's your address? I'm like, well, it's either me or mummy's. So, yeah. Loz, I thought I was going to have an ally there with you.
1: No, I think that's no. what, I mean, I'm still on my mum's East Link, if that counts, and she pays it for me, which is ridiculous.
2: That's
1: but,
2: pathetic.
1: Yeah, that is sad.
4: What a turn.
2: I was hurt, and I was lashing out.
1: But yesterday I was on the phone to her and I have to do an interstate move in a few weeks' time or in about a month or whatever. Mm. And it's just stressing me out. I know exactly what I have to do. I've done it before. I know I have to book the removalist. I know I have to get all of this stuff done. And I'm on the phone to mum.
2: You've
1: and
2: got
1: she
2: to
1: says,
2: burn a couch as well.
1: I've got to burn the couch.
2: Because your couch is too big to be moved out without a crane.
1: Correct. Well, she says, oh my goodness, you have so much to do. I said, I know, mum. I don't need to talk about it because I know in my head what I've got to do. She goes, God, you've got to book the removalist. You're going to have to transfer over your electricity and your gas. I said, I know that. And she said, you're going to, oh, and your internet. Is it? I said, yes, mum, I know. And she said, oh, God, and the bloody couch. You're going to have to get that out too. You're going to have to call your guy. I said, mum, I know. I'm aware of all of this. So I just want to know on 131060, I'm 36 years old. I still have a mum who nags me. Do we get nagged by our mums forever, so, which I would love.
2: I've got a question for you because find often when I speak to my parents, my threshold, and I'm not proud of this, I often catch myself doing it in the moment and try and pull back, but my threshold for them is so much lower than it would be for a random member of the public. And so they'll do the slightest thing and I'll be like, that's not it.
3: You just revert into kid mode.
2: Yeah,
3: that's what happens.
2: But meanwhile, and the reason I do that is because this person has been wonderful to me my whole life and literally raised me. But if a stranger in the street said the same thing, I'd be like, oh, no, it's just, that's not how I do it. I do it like this. Yeah. But instead I'm like, God, shut up.
3: Shut up, mama.
1: And it, go it to makes my room. Me instantly enraged, and yet I would do anything for that woman, but she tells me what to do and I'm like, I was already doing it!
2: Yes.
1: What are we doing? I know.
2: Yeah. What do you want to know?
1: But this is what mums are for. I want to know on 131060, does your mum still nag? How old are you? Is this going to be something that I'm going to have forever? Which I'm totally fine with because I nag her as well.
2: Yeah, you sound fine with it.
1: I am.
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1: I need Australia to make me feel better because I'm 36 years old. I'm still nagged by my mother all the time, which part of me loves, but it absolutely infuriates me at the same time.
2: Yeah.
1: Tommy?
2: Yes. I agree.
1: You're with me.
3: I thought you were just listing things that infuriate
2: you. I thought you were going to say the list that she rolled off to the things you already knew.
1: Yes, because it's like it goes back to, I think even when, you know, when you're in high school and you are about to do your homework and then your mum comes in, she goes, have you done your homework? And you're like, well, now I don't want to do it because you've told me and I was already going to, the intention was there.
2: Yeah, my mum does a doozy where she'll ask me about something when I've had no time, like it would be physically impossible. So I'll speak to her on the phone and it'll be like, she'll be like, how are you, darling? And I'll be like, oh, I think I might be getting a head cold or something. And she'll be like, you should go see the doctor. And I'll be like, yeah, okay, mum. And she's like, it sounds like you're not going to do that. And I'm like, no, I guess I'll just see mum. And she goes, okay, but if it gets worse, go and see the doctor. But then she'll have forgotten to ask me the thing. So she'll call back 5 minutes later and she'll go, darling, have you seen the doctor? And I'm like, mum, it's been 5 minutes. There's no physical way I could have got out of the house, seen a doctor, and then still been able to answer the phone like, yeah, mum. And I got antibiotics and I've been to the chemist and I've been to time.
1: Phil, what about your mum? Is she still nagging you?
4: My mum's still nagging me. I'm 50, she's 71, and she nags me every time she gets on the phone or comes to my place.
1: Oh, bless her, though.
2: What's the main bone of contention?
4: She just knows that she knows everything. She knows how to do everything better than me.
1: Yep. And, Phil, do you have kids? You've got kids now?
4: Yeah, I've got a 20-year-old and a 23-year-old, and she still comes over and tells me what to do with them and how I've parented wrong.
1: Yeah, but you'll do the same to your kids, won't you, Phil?
4: Oh, well, if they'd get on the phone now, they probably would say I still nag them now.
2: Good on you, Phil. Thank you. We got Christy. G'day, Christy.
5: Hey, how you going?
2: Yeah, good. Welcome to Nagging Mums O'Clock. Yeah. What have you got to contribute?
5: I have this 70-year-old Asian mother of mine. I'm 30, mind you. She will ring me. She lives 5 hours away in the Snowy Mountains. She will ring me. Say it's 24 degrees where I am. She will ring me to make sure my kids are rugged up and dressed appropriately. And it friggin' triggers me to the hills. I can't deal.
2: Have you tried just saying no, Christy? Like, if it's a cold day, have you tried just saying, no, they're actually just in their underwear and they're about to leave for school and I'm, that's okay.
5: Yeah, and she'll be like, they'll catch a cold or like, yeah, no, she just has no idea. She tries to blame it on being a bit deaf and she didn't hear me. So when I try to say like, no, she'll be like, oh, I was just saying, Christy. And I was like, oh, and then you just got to hang up. Simmer down for a few days.
1: Oh, Christy. See, a mother's work is never done, I don't think.
2: But these are all exact things that, you know, God forbid this day comes, but when our mums are no longer with us, we'll miss this so much. We'll miss the infuriation so much.
1: Absolutely. Kelly, do you have a nagging mother?
6: Actually, I think the producer's got my name wrong. It's Kerry.
2: Oh, hi, Kerry.
1: Oh, my God, that's my mum!
2: Hello, Kerry.
6: Hi. Lauren, you know how sick I've been all week.
1: Oh, my God.
6: I was so proud of you stepping up to fill in for Kerry when it needed. And I thought, I'll tune in. And what do I hear? But you know, bagging you.
1: No, I said I love it.
6: Advice.
1: No, you knew in the moment.
2: Loz, you didn't tell me that your gorgeous mum was sick.
1: Yeah, she's had a cold. She may have had Hunter virus. I don't know.
6: Yeah, probably. And probably that's what it was.
2: Did you get it from that rat of your daughter?
1: Yeah.
6: Or her dog, one of the other.
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1: Got Loz Barry filling in the Savo.
2: Now, Lozzie. Yeah. You've heard me talk about it. Probably everybody has heard me talk about it, but I think nobody. This is how not seriously my poetry is being taken by Australia. So every time I'm doing a stand-up show at the moment, wherever it is in this beautiful country, I play a big, gorgeous theatre and do my stand-up show. And then at the end, I give out 6 tickets to audience members to come into the toilet with me after the show, and I do toilet poetry for them. It's like a 10-minute show where I sit on the toilet, I read some poems, I flush at the end of each poem so they know the poem's ended. I played the Canberra Theatre on Friday night. Stunning theatre. The show went off. It's rocker. Thank you to those beautiful people in Canberra who came along to see me. I handed out my 6 tickets for poetry. And my producer went out to get the people. And he comes back and he goes, bro, we've got 2 no-shows. I've never had a no-show for the toilet poetry. Anyway, later that night, I then get a DM on Instagram. And it's from a guy and he goes, man, I'm so sorry. I thought the toilet poetry wasn't a real thing, and so I would have absolutely loved it, and I got tickets, but then I was convinced it wasn't real, but we've just bumped into someone in the street that came and saw the toilet poetry, and I can't believe I didn't think it was real. And so I just need some more respect as a poet. It would be my first ask. My second ask is, do you think if I put more of my energy into poetry, do you think it's going to make me any money, Lozzie?
3: Money, probably not. Would you consider selling your poetry to a company like Hallmark? I think that's the only way to really monetize this.
2: That is like asking me if I take up mine. I am above a greeting card. Actually, how much are they paying?
1: I was going to say.
3: I think if you want to make money, I feel like that's really the only way.
2: Because I have always thought cards only ever serve one purpose, and they should actually be multifunctional. So you can often get a card saying sorry for your loss or a card saying happy birthday. But it would be nice if sometimes when occasions fell on other occasions, you could have a more versatile card that said sorry for your loss, but on the upside, it's your birthday.
3: Yep.
2: So I think there is an opening in the market for that.
3: Okay. Maybe this is your avenue. You go down the greeting card avenue instead. But I would love to see you just release like a poetry real book, or just like a dense poetry book.
2: I want to be dense.
1: Heavy.
3: Yes.
2: Hang on, isn't dense stupid?
3: No, like dense in thick. Like,
2: yeah, but thick is also stupid.
3: Yeah, but the dense thickness in stupidness came last.
2: Like if someone said to you,
4: still there though.
2: They're so dense. That's thick.
3: But a dense book is a thick book, not a stupid book.
1: But do you want your poetry described as thin?
3: Yeah, no, your poetry has substance, Tommy.
1: You want it girthy.
2: I would like it to be described as nimble yet girthy.
1: Yeah, okay.
2: Which I've been described in very similar.
3: All right, so fashion. A nimble but girthy book, a nimble but girthy poetry book you're going to put out there.
2: I thought I would try. I've just posted a very earnest poem. That's the other thing. These poems are earnest. I've just posted a very earnest poem to my stories just to see. I did it about half an hour ago to see the type of, interactions we get. No DMs so far. It's been viewed 600 times and a lot of people have skipped through it.
3: Are they a bit worried about you maybe
2: five people have liked it.
3: Five.
4: That's 0.1%.
2: Someone said, producer Zoe just said, you thought I accidentally posted it.
5: I thought you accidentally posted your notes.
2: I did. I mean, I deliberately posted my notes. Aww. Yeah. You didn't like it.
5: I just didn't realize it was a poem.
2: Yeah, one realizes they're poems.
3: Well, that's the thing, because you look to me, and I know that your poems don't rhyme, Tommy. I know that.
2: Yeah.
3: But to me, a poem to recognize as a poem from someone who ordinarily is not a poet perhaps needs to start with some rhyming elements to it.
2: Producer Sammy, and this happens too much on this show, producer Zoe vocalized her disgust. And then producer Sammy, I think you just mouthed, "That's great," but in silence so no one heard it. Is that true?
4: I just read it. I really like your... I'm a big fan of yours, Tommy. And your poetry writing has... Have you read it out on loud?
3: Yeah, I think you should share it.
2: I haven't read it out on loud. Jesse, have you got some kind of backing music?
6: That's the sound of poetry!
2: This is a simple, non-rhyming poem. It's very short. Mm-hmm. It just says, "A lost lighter used to annoy me terribly. But now, as the world burns, at least I can sit back and smoke in peace."
3: It's actually brilliant.
4: Yeah.
2: Oh, I think it's brilliant. Do you actually believe that? Do you believe that, or is this a trick?
3: No, I. What do you mean?
2: I mean, are you tricking me and setting me up to then hurt my feelings?
3: No, I think it's really good. I think you're a very talented poet, but I don't know how you can make money.
2: So yeah, here's the thing.
6: You're giving away tickets at the moment. Six people show.
2: And only four turned up.
6: Yeah.
3: So I don't believe it.
2: So I thought I'll look up just the average wage of a poet to see how it lines up with other industries. Producer Sammy, have you looked up what's the minimum yearly wage in Australia?
4: $49,000.
2: $49,000. So that's our benchmark, right? Okay. $49,000 is minimum wage in Australia per year. I looked this up and they said the average writing income for a poet is at around $5,700 per year.
6: A bit low.
2: And then I looked up the highest, the richest poets in the world. This is great.
3: Are any of them alive?
2: One's Dr. Seuss. Producer Kizzy, what do you got?
7: And how much are you on right now?
2: Oh, well, it's more than $5,700 per year.
7: Oh my God.
2: And I'm doing poetry. Oh my gosh!
6: You're already a working
2: poet. I think
6: poet.
2: I'm getting paid for poetry.
3: You are.
2: Let's
3: You've cracked
2: just
3: the
2: clear
3: code.
2: Out the rest of the show when we can just do poetry.
3: No, I don't know about that.
2: Okay, worth a shot.
4: Sorry, Lozzie.
3: You tried.
4: Lozzie could be onto something with the Hallmark.
3: Yes.
4: They actually employ full-time staff writers to do their cards. They earn between $50,000 and $65,000 a year.
2: I can't do it full-time.
3: No, but you just freelance. To them.
4: Yeah, you could get $150 per accepted idea or verse.
2: How much?
4: $150.
6: But you also, you don't need Hallmark. You've got a printer.
2: I'll just sell my own
3: card. Just make cards.
6: Yeah.
3: Have an Etsy shop.
6: Yeah.
2: This is sounding like, this is good. 131060, I want to speak to poets. I realise I've made it all about me on this show.
6: Who do you think we're broadcasting to?
2: Mate, there's poets. You know
6: they
2: how.
6: They walk among us.
2: They walk among us. Yeah. There'll be ones on the bus, on the train that you don't even know, but you're sitting across from a wordsmith.
4: Are they all wearing
3: a hobby poet.
2: They're not, they don't make you wear a beret. It's optional and they do give you one just in case the feeling comes over you. 131060, I want to speak to poets and I want to know how's it going out there because my finger is not really on the pulse of the poetry industry. Give us a call. Our phones haven't gone into meltdown, so if you're a poet and you're thinking, nah, everyone will be calling. No, we need you on this one. Oh, we even brought it out to, do you know a poet? And how's business going for them?
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3: Whoop, whoop.
4: That's the sound of poetry.
3: Whoop, whoop.
5: So I am obsessed with poetry at the moment, and I'm trying to work out, is it a viable career? I looked up the annual average wage for a poet, and it was $5,700, which I don't think is going to cover my rent. And so I thought I would speak to fellow poets. Yep, that's already what I'm saying. Fellow poets to get the kind of state of the industry and where we're at. G'day, Belinda.
6: Hi, how are you going? Is that Tommy?
5: Yes, it is. Belinda.
6: And you're a poet and you don't know it, hey?
5: That is correct. That is correct. 100%. Yes.
6: Is yeah.
5: That, I thought that was all. Is that all, Belinda?
6: Nah.
5: You got more. Are you also a poet, Belinda?
6: Yeah. Look, even growing up, I used to learn poems, like, you know, the Banjo Paterson stuff and all of that. Mm-hmm. Yeah.
5: Have you got a favourite poem?
6: Actually, it is The Man from Snowy River.
5: Yeah, right. Okay, yeah. Cool. And then what age did you start writing your poetry?
6: Well, I was actually older. So I'd been a dental nurse since I was 18.
5: Mm-hmm.
6: And the last job I had was a surgical dental role, and that was working for a periodontist. So you were doing 8 surgeries there, so it was awesome. When I first started as a dental nurse, I fainted. Yeah, because I was like, it was on a Dutch patient and it was a
5: Belinda, I love you. But what's this got to do with poetry? Like, it's wonderful.
6: Not much, but what I'm coming to, Tommy.
5: Sorry, yeah, sure. I think as a poet, you would know brevity should be an element.
6: After hearing this for years, I wrote this little book.
5: Yes.
6: And a cartoon place was interested in it as well. And then I tried to just get it going through the Dental Health Foundation. It was a good tool for kids, like something you could have in the waiting room.
5: Yes.
6: So, yeah, there's a girl in it. Her name's Lizzie. So it just sort of started. I'll just give you a little bit of it, just a spiel.
5: Yeah.
6: Yeah, it was okay. Like, hello, my name is Lizzie. I'm always busy. Last night, Lizzie took a bite of Fred, which was a little apple. It was something she would dread. Hello, I'm Willie the worm who gave Fred a germ. Hi, my name is Dr. Mark and I help fight plaque. But so the whole book just went through. It's really nice.
5: Like, but
6: just
5: Belinda, I don't think you're a poet. I think you're a kid's book author.
6: Oh, okay.
5: Isn't that right? No, I'm sorry.
6: It all rhymes.
5: No, it's not an insult. I've also written a kid's book, but like I wouldn't have considered
7: rhyme?
5: Mine.
7: Yeah,
5: it does.
7: Yeah.
5: That's why I called the squirrel Tyrrell.
7: Yeah.
5: Because it made it easy.
6: Rhyme in time, mighty fine.
5: Hang on. You're just dissing what you've just done.
6: Tommy, you're the absolute bombie.
7: You see, she's still bombing. Belinda can't stop herself.
5: This has turned into a roast. Okay, Belinda, so did you make good cash off your book?
6: Didn't quite get to that stage, but even my son last night, he's like, Mum, that book was so good. Like, where is it? And I said, I don't know.
2: Bring it back,
5: Yeah, bring it back, Belinda.
2: Bring it back. Oh.
5: Yeah.
6: Yeah, okay, I will. Because I'm in a bit of a tight spot at the moment.
5: Okay.
6: I'm on the disability support pension.
2: Oh, okay.
6: And and I'm not allowed to work anymore. So well, I'm kind of at a bit of a loggerhead.
5: Belinda, we can't fix everything, but we can chuck you $200, which might just help ease things just a tiniest bit. Or at least means you can buy yourself just something nice.
2: Yeah.
6: Oh, that's fantastic. Thank you so much. I'll probably pay some more bills off.
5: Yeah.
6: I'll be a bill. I'll pay a bill and I'll be a deal. How about that?
5: Good on you, Belinda. Thank you for getting involved. G'day, Sonia.
8: G'day.
5: Are you a poet?
8: Sort of.
5: Yeah.
8: So I run a slam poetry group at my university at the moment.
5: Whoa.
2: Wow.
8: So I think of myself more as a curator than a poet myself.
5: Okay. And how much cash are these sweet slam poets making?
8: Absolutely
5: $0. Okay, so that's a little
8: I'm
5: under
8: putting
5: the...
8: all my bets on my other jobs.
5: Okay. Yeah. So do you think this is a lucrative career pivot for me?
8: I think it's lucrative in the sense that I find great enjoyment.
5: So it's soul enriching.
8: Yes, soul enriching, but maybe not necessarily financially the best.
5: Yeah. Hey, Sonia, you've seen a fair bit of poetry in your time, so I think that makes you a pretty good person to judge. Did you hear the poem that I read out just before?
8: No, I came onto the radio when you guys were discussing the toilet.
5: Oh, yeah. Okay.
2: Oh, yeah.
5: Do you want me to give you a poem now and you can critique it?
8: I would love that, in fact, actually.
2: Okay.
5: Here it is. A lost lighter used to annoy me terribly, but now as the world burns, at least I can sit back and smoke in peace.
8: I think that's gorgeous. Oh, is this the one that was on the Instagram story?
5: Yes.
2: Yes.
5: No one
2: reacted.
8: I thought it was awesome.
5: Oh, one of my producers thought I accidentally posted it. That's how much respect I'm getting around this workplace, Sonia.
8: No, I think people are missing your common art.
5: Oh, wow. Sonia, bless you. Thank you.
2: Tommy, I worry that the way that you worded that particular poem, it starts off like it's going to be a joke. And then it's not.
5: I think all of my things sound like they're going to be jokes, but then we zag. Mm. I've also had some jokes in my time that I thought were going to be jokes, and then it's not until they come out of my mouth that I realise, nah, that was a sentence.
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8: Thank you.
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21: Yuma and good morning, I'm Kate Rice. The Canberra Liberals claim the ACT government is handing on debt to future generations. It comes after economist Saul Eslake's final report on the ACT's fiscal sustainability found that conscious policy decisions by the ACT government has led to the ACT's deteriorating financial position. Shadow Treasurer Ed Cox says the path forward has to start with honest budgeting and disciplined spending.
22: The independent economist Saul Eslake has said that the government's fiscal strategy is vague and it's not specific, and in a lot of ways they've departed from principles of good budget management. We have to make sure that that turns around.
21: Meanwhile, the ACT Treasurer says the report has come later than anticipated in the current budget process, and the government will seriously consider its recommendations through future budget processes. Chris Steele says the key takeaway is the ACT's fiscal challenges have no silver bullet solutions, and the government doesn't shy away from the investments it's made in our city. The Federal Finance Minister denies the tax changes announced in last week's budget will act as a handbrake for small business. Business leaders fear the budget's higher taxes on investment will discourage growth by undermining confidence and reducing incentives to invest. But Finance Minister and ACT Senator Katie Gallagher has told the ABC that criticism is unfair.
1: We had $3.5 billion worth of tax measures to support the growth and investment in our small business community, and 90% of small businesses, in relation to some of the concerns that have been raised, would not be affected.
21: The ACT Bar and the ACT Law Society reckons a lack of future funding for legal aid in the ACT could see the service unable to keep up with demand. The ACT Bar Association has welcomed an ACT budget commitment of funding for 24 new positions in the office of the DPP. But President Prue Bindon says with that arm being strengthened, it's likely legal aid will be unable to meet demand if it doesn't see funding support too. And Aussie shoppers are getting savvy amid the cost of living crunch. New Canstar research shows 80% of us have changed our grocery buying habits to save money. This includes stocking up on specials, moving to home brands, and splitting our shops up at different supermarkets.
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21: Raiders hooker Tom Starling says he's pumped for both Hudson Young and Ethan Strange getting the call up for the New South Wales Blues ahead of State of Origin 1. He says both players will do the state and the club proud.
6: Hutto's been killing it, and Strange is just maturing as a player, and I'm so happy for them too. 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
21: Both players are out for the Raiders when they take on the Dolphins at GIO Stadium tomorrow night.
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3: Yuma and good morning, I'm Kate Rice. More paramedics and firefighters are on the way for Canberra as part of the upcoming ACT budget. It'll include more than $94 million over 4 years to boost capacity to our local emergency services. The ACT government says there'll be 32 new roles in our ambulance service and 35 in ACT fire and rescue, plus funding for new equipment and money to progress the next stage for the new ACT police headquarters and city police station. ACT Attorney General Tara Chain is calling for more Commonwealth funding to help combat illicit tobacco entering Australian borders and into the ACT.
4: By the time it gets to the ACT, there are other agencies who haven't been able to disrupt it. We need to have the support of the Commonwealth with increased funding to deliver on the actions that they're expecting.
3: It follows a Senate inquiry into the illicit tobacco trade in Australia, with the inquiry expected to hand down its report on June 30. There's fresh hope for borrowers this morning, with the latest Reserve Bank minutes suggesting we could be spared from another rate hike next month. And Pete's Swim School has been crowned Business of the Year at the Queanbeyan Palarang Regional Council's Business Awards last night. Familiar Fitness picked up the Diversity and Inclusion Leadership Award, while Consultant Cafe took home the Breakthrough Business Award. Now, Canberra's Fuel Watch, fuel hike got you. VW Electric ID4, now $59,990, drive away at Lenok Volkswagen Phillip. A litre of unleaded will set you back about $1.84, while diesel is sitting at $2.61. Cents a litre.
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3: Team lists are out for the NRL. With Hudson Young and Ethan Strange on origin duties, we could see a Raider make his debut for Thursday night's game against the Dolphins. Jordan Utah named on the bench and will become Raider number 411 if he takes to the field at GIO. Dane Laurie also named at 5'8 to fill in for Strange. And UC Capitals coach Paul Gorris says he's excited to include the skills of their newest player, Isabel Palmer, when the Caps return to the courts later this year.
6: I think she's a great playmaker on and off the ball and create shots for herself and for others, but has great versatility too. I think that she can play the one, play the two, really good catch and shoot three, can put the ball on the floor, and just a highly efficient player.
0: Warm your home with Rinnai gas and electric log fires from the Energy People Fish Week.
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1: Lego wise.
0: Life wise.
1: Everything is awesome.
0: Well, this is a quick change. It's a quick change. It's a dramatic change. Ba-da-ba-da.
1: Everything is awesome. There we go.
0: G'day to you, wherever you're joining us, across the capital or around Australia on the No Nonsense News podcast. Hello, Gabrielle.
1: Hello.
0: Nolsey, good morning. Oh, no. Should I be hearing you? Go again? No? Oh, here we go. We've got to change music again to the fix the microphone. Go to that one, give that one a crack. No.
1: Are they not working again?
0: Why would both of them stop working?
1: Again.
0: Try that one again.
1: Hi.
0: Hey! If you listen closely, like if you're taping this.
1: Why would you be taping it?
0: Love taping off the radio.
1: That's very 90s.
0: Because you like the Everything is Awesome music. If you tape it and rewind and go back, in my laugh, you'll have heard me start going,
1: FFS.
0: Guess what I was going to say. But let's get straight.

0: got into it this morning. Proof that Lego is awesome.
1: Yeah. Mm.
0: Here's the test. How much can you steal while still avoiding doing time in prison?
2: Mm.
1: Okay, well, if you plead guilty, then you could get away with stealing up to 15 pallets worth of Lego.
2: 15 pallets?
0: I'm gonna put that. Well, let's just put a price per pallet.
2: Okay.
0: $5,000 to $10,000 per pallet.
2: Yeah, yeah, they're expensive. I had to buy Duplo the other day. Oh my god, I had to sell an arm.
0: Duplo.
2: And that's it's as expensive as Lego.
0: Is it?
2: Well, it's like six times the size, so therefore it's more expensive.
0: Got to pay for the plastic, guys.
2: No, it's so expensive.
0: Mm. Oh, it's naive of me not to think that similar engineering wouldn't go into a Duplo design, but there's just less pieces.
2: Yeah, but it's the brand name more so than
0: right. I see what you're saying. Smart.
2: That's costing us a fortune.
0: It's a premium product.
2: Yeah.
0: Okay, so we're talking approximately $50,000 worth of Lego. Would you say this is a heist?
2: Oh, no.
1: I would go so far to say that this is a heist.
0: It's a heist! The world is-

0: spontaneous heist report. I didn't even realise what we were talking about until we were halfway through.
1: That jingle really does not make any sense when it's used after we explained it 6 months ago.
0: I just shouted that there's a heist. And one plus one equals the world is doomed. Rod and Gabby stole the moon.
1: It all ties in.
2: I can't hear the music, so I just hear you shout, "The world is doomed."
0: Oh, okay. Makes sense to know is what I'm hearing. Okay, so someone stole. Who is it? I've lost track of where we are.
1: There's a lady stole
2: an Adelaide mum
1: pallets.
0: Oh, Adelaide.
1: Yeah. So how did she steal them, and where from? Asking for a friend.
2: I know some of it was taken in the compartment at the bottom of her kid's pram, but obviously that doesn't account for most of it.
0: Oh.
2: That was only a handful each time. So
0: it did sound like a truck had been left running with the pallets. Like,
1: no, she's gotten out her
2: right. Gradual.
1: Yeah.
2: Yeah.
1: Okay, so this has happened over a very long period of time. I was expecting her, like, just to pull a forklift out and just go and, like, grab a couple of pallets and take them back to the house.
0: Yeah, it's an addiction, isn't it?
1: Sounds like it.
0: At that point. Because, by the way, cost of living crisis, mum trying to provide for your kids, you don't want them to miss out. Whilst, you know, no one endorses stealing anything, let's not act like we don't understand how something like this could happen. But the part where you go and you hear about it, I got away with it. It was a thrill.
1: Again. Winona Ryder went through that phase.
0: Right.
2: Yeah.
0: And didn't need to, you know, she was good for the coin, could have paid for it, but the psychological side of things was feeding a need or, you know, an addiction.
1: Yeah. Yeah.
0: And also, so the part where you do it to the tune of 15 pallets or 10 pallets worth of Lego, yes.
1: A lot of Lego.
2: It could have been pre-planning as well, because she did get home detention, so maybe she just wanted something to do.
1: If you're going to get home detention, you better get it due to stealing something that's going to keep you occupied.
0: What a genius side effect of a fantastic heist. The world is cool. Rod and Gabby stole the moon. The world is cool. To Nolsey, I'm just yelling that for no reason. Let's go. $10,000 coming up with Rod and Gabby's $10,000 Alpha Bucks not far away. And believe it or not, after all this talk, feels like it's been going for years, you're not going to realise how close we are to the enhanced games. The update next.

0: Ja Rule, living it up, 13 past 6. What a way to start the day with Rod and Gabby on Hit 104.7. Here's another way to start the day, minus 2.
1: Is it? Ooh. Yeah, I thought it was freezing this morning.
0: Yeah, it's happening. It's happened and it's happening. Mm. 16, the top this afternoon, but the drizzle gone and it looks like we're going to have a beautiful autumn week for the remainder of it here in the greatest city in the world. $10,000. Let's play for Rod and Gabby's $10,000 Alpha Bucks in just a second. Stand by for your cue to call. Nolsey, how close are we to the enhanced games and will anyone, I suppose, compromise their morals to the extent that they actually cover this in any mainstream media? It's going to be interesting.
2: Yeah, it will be interesting. We are just days away, so they are starting on Sunday in Las Vegas, US time.
1: Wow.
2: So, yeah, I guess that'll be Monday for us.
0: I hadn't thought about it. I know we've spoken about the missile, James Magnuson.
1: Yeah, yeah, yeah.
0: He's our man who's juiced to the eyeballs to see whether or not he can, you know, break this world record in the swing. If you're wondering, enhanced games, it's
1: There's no banned substances.
0: No.
1: Like in the normal Olympics where they do drug tests, and if you have any kind of muscle enhancers or performance enhancers, you're banned.
0: Yes.
1: This, it's encouraged.
0: But I hadn't noticed that it was being held in Sin City, and where else in the world?
1: Of course it'd be held there, hey?
0: Where else?
1: Perfect. Makes sense to have it in Las Vegas.
0: Mm-hmm. Mm-hmm.
2: Yeah. And interestingly, not all of them actually are using substances.
0: Oh, I love you denying it. Why would you?
1: But some might not be to see, like, you need a control in every race to see what a human can do compared to someone who's using enhancement.
0: Yes. There's often been the not argument, but the suggestion that with the Olympic Games, they get a normie like us in each individual race just to see how good these amazing athletes
1: are. To give you
0: a
1: more perspective.
0: Well, particularly when someone comes last, but they still smash us. That's really important. And so
1: having someone that's not enhanced is like having a normie.
0: But you're still compromising your future as an athlete, because certainly Australian officials are saying if you compete in this, you won't be representing Australia, you know, in the future in any international competition, any official competition. Mm. You can turn around and go, but I wasn't on the juice. And they'll go, yeah, but we said don't go to the thing.
1: Mm.
0: But it's a payday, so, you know.
2: Yeah.
1: I'll do it.
0: Yeah, of course we'd all do it.
2: There's a $25 million prize purse.
1: Yeah, I'd absolutely do it.
2: Yeah.
0: No, you don't get the $25 million because you're not on steroids. You're going to get destroyed by someone who is. But if there's an appearance fee, sure.
1: Mm. No, I'd do it. Yeah. I'd go all in. All right.
0: Well, you've left it too late, because when does it start?
2: On Sunday, May 24th.
0: You know this is just going to be live streamed from someone's phone on YouTube. Like, that's as good as we're going to be getting for this event.
3: 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Coming up with Rod and Gabby.
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0: I've never needed to give $10,000 away more than
1: I know.
0: We do right
1: it's
0: now.
1: Just sitting there, just screaming at us to spend it. So it needs to go.
0: I feel sillier the longer we don't give it away. 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

0: T104.7's Rod and Gabby for Brekkie. Tate McRae, minus two, the current temperature. We'll get to 16 a little later on, and then it starts Monday. One South Point Shopping Centre, 1 hour, $5,000. Could you spend it to the dollar? Because if you don't, you got to put it all back. Ooh. We get someone else to put it back. We wouldn't make you do that.
1: If you spend it correctly, you get to keep it all.
0: You get to keep it all. It's Rod and Gabby's Precision Team Shopping.
2: Yes,

0: South Point Juggernaut. Come see, come play, come south. It starts Monday. Get ready for that right now. Look, why wait? Let's give away $10,000.
1: Simple as ABC. 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
2: Put the money in my hand right now.
0: All right, let's go to Yas. Grant, you working from home or are you just getting on the Barton and doing the big drive?
3: No, it's on my way in, mate.
0: There you go. No rest. So what time that drive in the dark, is that a daylight savings thing or all year round are you heading in so early it's dark?
3: All year round, mate.
4: Wow. So how are the roos at this time?
3: Well, the roos are busy, so not too bad at the moment.
0: Yeah, okay. Good. A little bit of fog still on there?
3: No, it's pretty good this morning. It's good.
0: Okay. Yep. Doing it easy this morning, mate. Let's see if you do as easy with the 10 grand. 10 out of 10 will get you the win here. 30 seconds on the clock. You know the rules. Take the first answer. You can't use the same answer twice. If you don't know an answer, say pass. We'll come back to this time. And your time starts at the end of Gabby's first question. The letter, here we go, is S. For so
3: S,
0: good.
3: S, sorry, S? Oh, S. Okay.
0: Yep. S for so good.
3: No worries.
0: S for all springing right into action. I could give you other things. I think we know that it's S.
4: We get that it's S. All right, timer starts at the end of this first question. Name an animal.
3: Pass.
4: A season.
3: Spring.
4: An Australian town.
3: Shepparton.
4: A weather event.
3: Cyclone. Oh, no, in one. Keep going. Pass.
4: A dinner meal.
3: spaghetti on toast.
4: Something a baby needs.
0: Bloody cyclones.
4: Ah, they sound like S.
0: English language with an S. It's a C. I hear about this all the time, Grant, because my daughters are at that age where they're learning, you know, the language.
4: Yeah.
0: And they're like, this doesn't make any sense.
4: Nothing. It really doesn't make sense.
0: And I'm going to tell them.
3: Oh, that's good ass.
0: When I pick them up from school, I'm going to say, guess what? It stays with you for life. But it's that language still catches us out, mate. And I could hear yourself. I could hear you just go, what are we doing now?
3: Yeah, what's happening?
0: But you gave it a good nudge there. The animal could have been
4: a sloth, a skunk, a squirrel. A sheep, you would see a few sheep on your way to work.
3: You'd assume so.
0: That's true. Mate, bad luck. Have another crack another day. You got time. You're sitting on that Barton for a while.
4: Yeah.
0: We'll go again. Give us another yell.
3: Cheers. Thanks, guys.
0: Good on you, mate. Have a great day. 13-10-60. Keep that in the speed dial. Lots of chances to win lots of cash every half hour here on the show.
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3: Yuma and good morning, I'm Kate Rice. The Canberra Liberals claim a report into the ACT's finances shows the Territory's financial position can't be characterised as sustainable. It comes after independent economist Saul Eslake's final report on the ACT's fiscal sustainability found that conscious policy decisions by the government has led to the ACT's deteriorating financial position.
4: The government for a long time has tried to say, but we're not as bad as some other places. And at the same time, Saul Eslake has said in this, there is little comfort in that fact. We are not in a sustainable position. That is very clear in this report.
3: That's Shadow Treasurer Ed Cox. Meanwhile, the ACT Treasurer says the key takeaway from the report is that the ACT's fiscal challenges have no silver bullet solution. Chris Steele says the report has come later than anticipated in the current budget process, and the government will seriously consider its recommendations through future budget processes. The finance minister believes misinformation is driving the backlash the government's received from business over the tax changes announced in last week's federal budget. Business groups say the new taxes on investments could discourage risk-taking and dent confidence, potentially acting as a disincentive to growth. But finance minister and ACT Senator Katie Gallagher has told 7:30 a lot of those fears are misplaced.
5: The existing generous arrangements around capital gains tax for most small businesses, again, won't be affected. And so I think there is a level of misinformation around how some of these changes will impact, and that's over to us to explain that.
3: The World Health Organization has sounded a warning as the Ebola outbreak gathers pace. It warns the disease is spreading faster than first thought, with 130 deaths and more than 500 suspected cases in eastern Congo. WHO scientists are looking into whether a vaccine for a previous strain of the virus could be used for the current outbreak. And after 21 years on air, Grey's Anatomy is getting a spin-off to be set in Texas. Ellen Pompeo will serve as an executive producer, but it is not clear whether she'll appear as Meredith Grey.
6: Climbing cash, climbing $1,000 every week at your Canberra Labour Club.
3: Raiders hooker Tom Starling says the side is refreshed after the bye ahead of tomorrow night's home clash against the Dolphins.
7: It's always good to refresh the body, and there's been some really good parts of the season so far and some things that we need to improve on, but you know, we've got a good opportunity this Thursday night against the Dolphins to come back refreshed and ready to attack this next part of the season.
3: The Raiders could also have a new debutante on the field for the match, with Jordan Utah stepping in to fill the gap left by injuries and origin duties.
8: Warm your home with Rinnai gas and electric log fires from the Energy People Fish Week.
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10: All right, we can do this.
11: As in the day.
10: It's Wednesday.
11: We can do this.
10: We can do it, everyone.
11: Get through the week.
10: Set ourselves for this, and then we're home. Great to have you on board if you're joining us for the first time today. There's a new lolly alert. We pay very close attention to this stuff because
11: we're snackfluencers.
10: We're aspiring. There's no question about that.
11: Yes, that's true.
10: My question is it a limited edition or is it an all new? Because we had the exciting news with the all new Tim Tam, the iced Vovo Tim Tam there a few weeks ago. So as a city, we got around it. We had reports from all corners of the region as we all went into supermarkets to try and find it.
11: Mm.
10: It took a while, but we found one, which was great because it's a new thing. I'm so excited and nervous. Rarely is a limited time only snack better than the original.
11: But if it is, it's a real problem because it's only here for a limited time. So you get obsessed with it, you love it, and then it's gone.
10: Have you had the new pickle twisties? You'd know if you had.
11: No.
10: And so for the first time in as long as I can remember.
11: Pickle twisties.
10: They're the greatest chip in Australia.
11: Mm.
10: Limited time. And so every time I see them, I'm eating more pickled twisties than I know I should.
11: You'd know, you'd say stockpile them. That's, but then you'll just end up eating them.
10: Yeah, that's a good idea.
11: If they're in the cupboard, they're in my mouth.
10: Yeah, yeah. Let me put 10 packets in the cupboard for future. Oh, no, I just ate 10 packets. Don't do that. I understand your advice, but
11: it doesn't work.
10: Doesn't, you know, fit with my personality type. So there's a new lolly alert. Is it a limited time? Where do we get it? What is it? We'll find out next on 104.

0: Sabrina Carpenter, 20 minutes, 21 minutes. We got so much time on our hands until 7 o'clock. Just found an extra minute, but not an extra degree. Minus two to start. We'll go for a top this afternoon of 16 degrees and a $100 jackpot for you in a second. Can you pick the riff? Rod and Gabby's Pick the Riff standby for a new and extended snippet. It's worth more and it's even easier. Makes sense, right? First things first, though. Don't be alarmed.
1: Oh, my God, that alarmed me.
0: Well, I tried to find a siren that wasn't one used in Australia. American listeners, I'm sorry if you're having PTSD.
1: Please turn it off.
0: It's a cyclone alarm. It's a cyclone alert. It's a new lolly alert. Gee.
1: That hurts my ears.
0: It's alarming, isn't it?
1: Yeah, turn it off.
0: What happens?
1: Slowly.
0: Does it do something? Feels like it should do something.
1: I thought it would like be woo.
0: Yeah, that's what I thought it would be. Yay. Oh, that's a relief.
1: That was.
0: Oh, we're going back. All right, that's over.
1: That was like the longest drum roll that we have. It just kept going and going and going.
0: All right, there's a new.
1: There we go. That's better.
0: Lolly alert.
1: There is a new lolly. This is exciting stuff for Allens because they've been smashed in recent times with the lollies that they've discontinued because they never tell us they're discontinuing them. Mm. They just disappear. Then everyone's like, oh, hold on a minute. Where'd those mint leaves go?
0: Yeah, but it always proves...
1: Where those black cats go?
0: Yes. It proves them right, though, because they go... Oh,
1: they were
0: well,
1: gone for 6 months.
0: Yeah, we did discontinue them a year and a half ago and we go, oh, we have no defence.
1: But what about fantails? Was that Allens? Is that Allens?
0: Fantails, Pascals? Is it Pascals?
1: All right. Sorry, Allens. I was going to.
0: Allens probably bought Pascals.
1: One. Yeah, you're right.
0: Allens have got a finger in a few pies.
1: That's true.
0: Or fantails.
1: Confectionery. Anyway, they've got a new lolly coming out this month.
0: All right.
1: And I think it's pretty exciting stuff, personally.
0: All right.
1: So Allens and Mountain Dew have teamed up to do a collaboration.
0: Yeah.
1: There's a range of lollies in the collaboration and it is limited edition. I apologise. I saw it as the last line of the article. It finally admitted to being limited edition.
0: It ensures you get a wriggle on.
1: That's true. Mm. You don't waste any time. Mm. So they're bringing sherbet fizz and soda flavours to two different lolly ranges. So one is like a chewy, like a harder chewy lolly with sherbet in the middle.
0: That's not for me.
1: Oh, my God. That is so for me.
0: I like a chewy thing.
1: With sherbet in the middle.
0: Not, but it's
1: too. Do you remember Sherbies?
0: Yeah.
1: They've scrimped on the sherbet these days. But back in the day when they were full of sherbet, so good.
0: There's just a lot of sucking before you get the reward.
1: You chew into it and then it goes like a bomb in your mouth. Like
0: you've got to soften it before you chew into it.
1: Mm.
0: You know.
1: I don't think it's that hard. I think it's like a chewy lolly. By the
0: we'll
1: look
0: see.
1: Of it.
0: Jury's out. We'll
1: and
0: see.
1: Then there's like these little, they look like Coca-Cola bottles. You know, like the ones you can already get.
0: Yeah.
1: But they're in greens and yellows and reds, so they're the Mountain Dew bottles.
0: I'm into that.
1: That's
0: this
1: awful.
0: Siren's killing me.
1: It's awful.
0: Oh, I just don't know what to do with it.
1: Just don't do it then.
0: It's too late. It's done. Oh, my God. It just doesn't stop. America. 13-10-60 the
1: Why?
0: Americans. If you're an American and you're here, hey, sorry about the cyclone alert, talk us through what's going on when that happens.
1: Well, I guess it's meant to be alarming and that's exactly what it is.
0: Great point.
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0: Like a siren in a funny way can be celebratory, you know what I mean?
1: Yeah, like boop, boop, boop, boop, like that one.
0: Yes.
1: You have that somewhere, don't you?
0: Yes.
1: There we go. Fun siren.
0: That's a siren.
1: That's a fun siren. Right,
0: let's do that whole bit again. I'll come in and I'll go, new lolly alert. That would have been so much better.
1: Way better.
0: Anyway.
1: We'll know for next time.
0: I don't think you'll hear any more. What is it? A tornado. Sorry, it's a tornado warning.
1: I was going to say they don't have cyclones there,
0: do they? No, our cyclone warning I wouldn't use because we hear that from time to time. Okay, let's do this. Pick the riff, $100 cash if you can identify the song by title and artist. This snippet of a riff is from, here we go. Oh, my goodness. That's the...
1: What is that?
0: The siren's still going, but it's winding down. Okay, get rid of the siren. Siren's gone. The music bed's gone. Let's focus.
1: The song is not a siren.
0: Okay. This is the song. Oh, my God. All right. If you know what that is, well done. $100 cash.
1: One more time.
0: If you know it, you'll win it. I don't know which is more annoying. Nah, it's a good song.
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4: Take care. Really foggy conditions out there in parts of the ACT and surrounds this morning. We do have reports for a breakdown on the Tuggeranong Parkway, northbound, just near Cotter Road. Watch your speed along the parkway as well. We have a good run, though, north and southbound over the Commonwealth Avenue Bridge. Roadworks continue today at the Lanyon Drive and Monero Highway interchange. 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

0: Habe and I run 9 to 7 on Hit 104.7's Rod and Gabby for Brekkie. Top later on 16. Right now it is -2 degrees. It's going to be a beautiful afternoon though. The drizzle is gone for the rest of the week. And then it starts Monday. 1 South Point Shopping Centre. 1 hour. $5,000. Could you spend it all to the dollar? And that's the important part.
1: Yeah.
0: And that's why it's called Rod and Gabby's Precision Team Shopping.
2: 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You got 20 grand in cash and some room.
0: Thanks to South Point Tuggeranong. Come see, come play, come eat, come south. Come Monday, it is on. You will get your team. That's your family or just some mate that you trust. And then let's come up with some strategies. Go to Rod and Gabby on Instagram to see exactly how it works. Baby Wes took it for a test drive yesterday.
1: Oh, how'd he go?
0: Time will tell. He's going to be joining us soon. Ashley Nolan, g'day.
3: Hello.
1: All right, the moon. It's getting further away and it's freaking me out.
3: Yeah, it is getting further away.
1: It's freaking me out.
0: You say it like you looked up and went, it's further away.
1: Yeah, I do. Well, yesterday we're driving home and my daughter goes, I can't see the moon. It's because it's further away.
3: Yeah.
1: Now it's cloudy.
0: This is alarming.
3: Yeah, so scientists have known for a fair while that it's gradually moving further away, but now we know by how much. So it is drifting away by about 3.8 centimetres every year. And that doesn't sound like much.
1: That's a fair bit.
3: Yeah.
1: If you accumulate like 10 years, that's a chunk.
3: Yeah.
1: Why are you shaking your head?
0: Well, relative to our distance from the moon, it's nothing.
1: It's a little bit.
0: And relative to our lifetimes, it's of no consequence. And our children's lifetimes. Is there a problem? Is there actually a problem?
1: The further it gets from us, the faster it'll distance itself. Am I right? Because like it's held by gravity. Because the way they spin around each other, like they're, and so if it gets further away, like there's not as much holding it in place. So won't it just start to speed up in how far away it gets?
3: Yeah.
0: And smash into another planet. and then that planet will ricochet off the moon. It'll smash into another planet. And we'll get sucked into the sun.
1: Called marbles.
3: Yeah.
0: That's exactly what I was thinking.
1: Well, I can imagine.
0: That's right. Is there a real problem?
3: Well, the only problem that I can see, which I'm just kind of like, I don't really care, is that people won't be able to see total solar eclipses, and that's also people living millions of years from now. So,
0: lunar or solar?
3: Solar.
0: Well, probably best.
1: Why?
0: Burn your eyes out. Everyone stop looking at the sun.
1: No, but you're just looking at it through a pinprick in a paper.
0: I think we're all on different pages here today.
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14: Yuma and good morning, I'm Kate Rice. Frontline emergency services in the ACT are set to see a boost in the upcoming local budget. More than $94 million over 4 years will go towards increasing the capacity of our emergency services, with more paramedics and firefighters on the way. The ACT government has also set money aside for the next stage in the procurement process for the new ACT police headquarters and police station in the city. ACT Attorney General Tara Chain is calling for more Commonwealth funding to help combat illicit tobacco entering Australian borders and into the ACT.
15: By the time it gets to the ACT, there are other agencies who haven't been able to disrupt it. We need to have the support of the Commonwealth with increased funding to deliver on the actions that they're expecting.
14: It follows a Senate inquiry into the illicit tobacco trade in Australia, with the inquiry expected to hand down its report on June 30. Millions of borrowers could be in for a reprieve, with the minutes from the latest Reserve Bank meeting suggesting we could be spared from another rate hike next month. The best of the Queanbeyan Palarang business community has been recognised overnight as part of the QPRC's Business Awards Night, while Consult Cafe took home the Breakthrough Business Award. And the new Kylie Minogue documentary will be released on Netflix today. The three-part series documents her journey from neighbours to global superstardom and features never-before-seen footage from her personal archives.
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14: 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The three-part series documents her journey from neighbours to global superstardom and features never-before-seen footage from her personal archives.
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0: Young and Ethan Strange, but Xavier Savage will return from injury and Zach Hosking is set to return after missing a few rounds due to concussion. And UC Capitals coach Paul Gorris has welcomed their newest addition to the club, Isabel Palmer, and says she's going to fit right in.
1: I just like the skill set that she has, and I know her personality as a hard worker and just being the right fit of somebody that wants to come in here and get coached and really make a stand in the WNBL.
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0: Partly cloudy and 16 today, 17 and sunny tomorrow, then mostly sunny after morning frost and 18 on Friday. 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

0: Here we go.
1: Whatever you do in your job today, there'll be something unique that only you understand, that only you get and those that have done your job get. For us, it's that weird thing when you're speaking with someone on the phone, which is normal for all of us with phones. And then we have to do a thing sometimes where we go, the song's going to end. And then, And if you, in my experience, saying the song's going to end, I got to go, results with 9 out of 10 people going, just one more thing. Because you know.
2: I don't have time for one more thing.
1: Because in any other world, everything can wait a couple of seconds, a couple of minutes.
2: Nor here.
1: No, you're pretty conspicuous. So to hear you as the Rod and Gabby theme started after the news just then, start speaking with your two-year-old daughter, I thought, she is not going to understand. I got to go. She's not going to get that at all.
2: No, she's fine. She doesn't talk much on the phone. She said, hi, Mummy, and I said, I love you, and she said nothing back.
1: Okay.
2: So I'm like, all right, see ya.
1: You knew what you were doing. I thought you've set yourself up for some tears here, but no, you've done well. All right. On similarly themed things, it's a really interesting time with less people taking their other half's name. It can go both ways, but historically, traditionally, women taking their husband's name after you get married.
2: Yeah.
1: And so different last names, what name does the kid get?
2: Or what name do you decide to have as a family?
1: And that's why we need a wacky methodology to decide your married last name.
2: I wish Nev and I had this.
1: Okay, it's been tried in the real world?
2: Yeah.
1: Okay, get ready. You might need this.
2: Yep.
1: You might have been married for a while.
2: You can still do it.
1: Been a bone of contention.
2: Yeah.
1: We all need to pay attention in just a second on Hit 104.7.

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1: Oh, my God, Olivia just started saying that.
0: She's
1: 2.5.
0: Now that the 2.5-year-olds are into it, just know the teens have abandoned it.
1: Oh, yeah, it's not cool anymore.
0: So we made it not cool a while ago.
1: We really did.
0: When we started doing it. Anyway, that's the weather of the time or something. At the moment, it's -2. It's going to be 16 degrees this afternoon. And it is on Friday, Rod and Gabby's ultimate school excursion.
1: Oh, yeah.
0: Friday has the teacher's strike. It goes until 10:30. So we're taking it from there.
1: Yeah, we're going to be the cool substitute teachers that just bring fun to the morning. So join us at Yarralumla PlayStation between 8 and 10.
0: That's really the key to the fun.
1: Is just coming along. We're not the fun.
0: Well, we're there.
1: The excursion is the fun.
0: We are fun adjacent. And so come.
1: That's such a compliment.
0: Come and be near where we are and you will have fun at the Yarralumla PlayStation. 8 till 10, and then the strike finishes at 10:30, so you'll be back to school in time. You'll be exhausted because we're going to have so much fun to start the day.
1: It's Rod, a Friday, so it's fun.
0: Yeah, Rod and Gabby's ultimate school excursion. It's this Friday morning to start your day at the Yarralumla PlayStation.
1: If you're trying to figure out how to decide whose last name you'll take in the lead up to your wedding.
0: Right.
1: I have found the perfect solution, and this is something I wish I had known about before Nev and I got married, because I always said I wasn't changing my name and I would never expect him to change his name because I wouldn't change mine.
0: Right.
1: And then he just went, all right, and that was it. But if there could have been a competition to decide on whose name we took,
0: right,
1: that would have been so much more fun.
0: Mm-hmm.
1: And when it came to kids, then there's a whole new layer of which name does the kid take. And we actually decided, we were very rogue, and we were like, if we have a boy,
0: right,
1: they'll get my name because there's no boys that have my last name, Elgood.
0: Okay.
1: So my last name is going to die out.
0: Right.
1: But there's plenty of boys on Nev's side of things. If we had a girl, then it could have his last name.
0: Right.
1: So that's how we decided.
0: And so Olivia has Nev's last name.
1: She has Nev's last name.
0: Sure.
1: So that's how it was decided in our household.
0: In decades to come, when she gets married, will you encourage her to just switch to her new bloke's name? Because it's not Elgood. What do you care?
1: Yeah, exactly. I don't care. Okay. It's not my name, so right, whatever. Take what you want.
0: Good. That's great vision from you. You've avoided a whole headache down the track.
1: I know. But when it comes to the big decisions, there was a couple who have inspired me. They've been very smart with how they were going to achieve making that call, and they wanted to involve both their families in the decision-making as well because it affects everyone, right?
0: Mm-hmm.
1: So what they did at their engagement party, everyone was dressed beautifully. It was like a cocktail party, so everyone's in beautiful suits and gorgeous dresses, and they got up and they went, okay, so we need to decide whose last name we are both going to go by.
0: Mm-hmm.
1: So I need both families to battle it out, and whichever family wins, they're the last name we'll take. So they split the...
0: The families had no heads up about this?
1: No heads up. So they're
0: no
1: in these...
0: No one had prepared. No one. What's the battle?
1: So it was a few different competitions, and it was like, you know, the tally, the highest tally at the end of it won. So the first competition was a tug of war. So all these beautiful people in dresses and suits had kick off their shoes and do a tug of war to see which family was stronger.
0: You're fighting for your name.
1: Then there was a Hessian bag race.
0: The sack race. Otherwise known as the Hessian bag race.
1: You're right. It's just, I haven't done a sack race in that long. I couldn't remember.
0: No one's ever done a Hessian bag race. Just, you know, I know where it comes from because... You know,
1: you have to get in a Hessian bag.
0: No, because sometimes we'll say, crikey, such and such could be wearing a Hessian bag and they'd look great. And we'd say Hessian sack. It doesn't matter.
1: Anyway, there's a sack race.
0: Okay, this is an old-fashioned primary school, you know, a day, isn't it?
1: Yes. And so they had all of these different games that you would see on Squid Games or at a primary school fete.
0: Squid Games? And
1: Well, they do tug of war in Squid Games.
0: We're fighting for more than our name, guys. You'll be fighting for your lives.
1: And whichever family came out on top, that was the name that they would take when it came to their wedding day.
0: Right.
1: I just think this is genius. Because how can the family who lose, that's on you. Like, you can't complain that we're not carrying on that family name because you weren't strong enough.
0: I love that you love the idea. I want you to stop and I want you to compare family members.
1: Yeah.
0: Like your family versus Nev's family in physical challenges.
1: Nev's family are very tall. and
0: strong. Right, right.
1: And there's a lot more boys.
0: Right.
1: So I'd have to do all agility tests.
0: They're still dunking on people, you know what I mean? Like, they're tall. Let's go. Coming up with Rod and Gabby. This is absolutely a long shot. However, 13, 10, 60, we know traditionally you either do take your, if there's a woman, you don't take old mate's name, or you do.
1: Yeah.
0: That's just the tradition.
1: Yeah.
0: If you've decided on how the name changes in any other way that is non-traditional, 13, 10, 60.
1: How'd you do it?
0: How did you decide on your post-marriage last name? I don't expect any heptathlons.
1: If you've combined names, like not hyphenated, like combined.
0: Oh,
1: like
0: that's cool.
1: Elgandrews.
0: Like Bennifer.
1: Yeah.
0: That would be weird because that's a first name as well. You know what? It's out of nowhere, but it is time for... Yeah. Frogs. Shot of the day. It's a long shot of the day. How did you decide on changing the last name if it was a non-traditional way? It's gonna be
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4: Your travel time from Hawker along William Hovell Drive to the Glenlock Interchange will take you about 8 minutes, though there is quite a bit of fog about this morning. In fact, it's right across the ACT and surrounds. Do slow it down as you're driving. Roadworks continue today at Gungahlin with Gundaroo Drive closed westbound between Horse Park Drive and Palin Street. And reports of a breakdown on the Monero Highway, citybound approaching Johnson Drive. 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
0: South Point, Agrenong. 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
2: And they've got that little train going at the moment too.
0: Yes.
2: They've got the train going.
0: It's interesting. There are a number of different shopping centres with trains and they do a lap. This is the only one I've seen that has stops.
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0: It's the greatest.
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0: Mm-hmm. For a second, I thought Baby Wears had started driving.
2: I did too!
0: Yes, there's a young guy driving. That's not him. He's
2: no,
0: not
2: they didn't
0: licensed.
2: Trust him with driving the train. He's just on the train.
0: Right, and that's our professional layout.
2: Yeah.
0: They didn't let him drive it, so that's good.
2: That's very cool. So
0: you can see that, Rod and Gabby, on Instagram, along with the actual test drive that Baby Wears gave the rules of having to spend a very specific amount while the clock is ticking. It's all there, Rod and Gabby on Instagram, right now.
3: Rod and Gabby's big news.
0: Niles, are we getting it? Is it happening at last? Are we going?
4: Are we going to see Kylie?
0: Are we going to see Kylie? Can we go and see Kylie?
4: Yeah, I think so. So she has she's confirmed her plans for a tour, but it was sort of an unofficial announcement. It was...
0: She did it again.
2: Good song.
4: Yeah, it was in an interview about the documentary and, you know, 40 years of music, and she was asked if she's planning to celebrate the milestone with a tour, and she said, I'm probably not meant to say this, but yes, I am.
2: Cool. Oh!
0: In my eyes, she's just the greatest. It's in your
2: eyes. The doco drops on Netflix today, which is really exciting. It's a three-parter, so they've really extended it out so they can squish as much in as possible, because 40 years!
4: I know.
2: It's crazy.
0: Just everyone, crazy. Just calm yourselves and breathe.
2: How long have you been organising this?
0: This is on the fly, by the way. I don't know that I can link them all.
2: Keep going.
0: Well, there's three of us, but I know that there's really only two hearts that love her the most. That's not true.
2: I think three out of three. I was going to say, who are you eliminating here?
0: Is it an Australian thing? Everyone loves Kylie. Is it Kiwi? You love Kylie, Nolsey?
4: Oh, yeah. I've seen her in concert. So good. Yeah.
2: When?
4: It was when I was at school, maybe her Aphrodite tour, maybe.
0: Oh, or I should that be so lucky. That would have been awesome.
4: Done. Or X.
0: Not even close.
4: X.
2: That's really cool. I've never seen her live. She's phenomenal.
4: So good.
0: Did she have an X to her?
4: I don't know. I can't remember which album.
0: That would be amazing because in excess, you know, her... ex-boyfriend had the X to it.
4: Well, she had the album, yeah.
0: So we're not certain. Because you've got to be certain.
2: I don't even know that song.
0: That's debut album stuff. People forget that.
2: How do you tie in Padams?
4: Yeah.
0: I think the Wiggles gave that a go, but they got in trouble. Oh, no, that was Papadum. Remember, they got in trouble for that.
2: My daughter loves that song.
0: It's a great song. Yeah. I love the song.
2: It's very catchy.
0: There were some issues. Well, I can't get any of this out of my head.
2: Are you just spinning around with all the excitement?
0: Yes.
2: I'm really testing you.
0: Don't make me work too hard, mate. I've been around. I'm not. You're not talking to a bunch of kids.
2: We could be here all day. We need to cap it.
0: We could be here all day and into the night. On a night like tonight, though, or should I say on a night like this. I tell you, if we get to go, it'll be love at first sight.
2: Do you know what the big question is? Is Vodafone supporting this? Because if so, without producer Chelsea, we ain't getting tickets.
0: Help me, Vodafone. You're my only hope. Well, they were very generous with the Lady Gaga concert. They were excited about that. And what I've always said about Vodafone, never said a bad word, because you know what? It's better the devil you know.
2: Remember that time they sent wild roses?
0: They did send wild roses. I had no idea how I was going to get wild roses into this. So it's just not going to fit. And Vodafone sent us roses with impersonators for Lady Gaga. Oh, am I getting overexcited? Do I have a fever?
2: I don't know that song either.
0: Well, it's
2: I need to get up to date with my Kylie knowledge.
0: There is some tension, isn't there? Very new. So good. Modern Kyles, new Kyles.
2: 40 years and she's still killing it.
4: Yeah.
0: What, you sound shocked. I think I'm out.
2: I hope you are, because we're really running out of time. This has gone on for too long.
0: Are you running out of time, or do you want to step back in time? Yeah. Step back in time. I'm done. There's okay, nothing good left. She has no other songs. If we move into the Christmas catalogue, it's not going to make any sense.
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18: Yuma and good morning, I'm Kate Rice. The Canberra Liberals claim the ACT government is handing on debt to future generations. It comes after independent economist Saul Eslake's final report on the ACT's fiscal sustainability found that conscious policy decisions by the ACT government has led to the ACT's deteriorating financial position. Shadow Treasurer Ed Cox says the path forward has to start with honest budgeting and disciplined spending.
19: The independent economist Saul Eslake has said that the government's fiscal strategy is vague and it's not specific, and in a lot of ways they've departed from principles of good budget management. We have to make sure that that turns around.
18: Meanwhile, the ACT Treasurer says the report has come later than anticipated in the current budget process, and the government will seriously consider its recommendations through future budget processes. Chris Steele says the key takeaway is the ACT's fiscal challenges have no silver bullet solutions, and the government doesn't shy away from the investments it's made in our city. The Finance Minister denies the tax changes announced in last week's federal budget will act as a handbrake for small business. Business leaders fear the budget's higher taxes on investment will discourage growth by undermining confidence and reducing incentives to invest. But Finance Minister and ACT Senator Katie Gallagher has told the ABC that criticism is unfair.
20: We had $3.5 billion worth of tax measures to support the growth and investment in our small business community, and 90% of small businesses, in relation to some of the concerns that have been raised, would not be affected.
18: Australia's dealing with its biggest outbreak of diphtheria in 50 years. It's understood it's spread from the Northern Territory to WA, Queensland and South Australia. Across the border, a man is dead and four others are in a serious condition following a shooting in Sydney's southwest. And Meghan Markle has posted previously unseen photos from her wedding with Prince Harry. Among them, an image of Elton John performing a song on the piano and another of the daytime reception at St George's Hall.
3: Climbing cash, climbing $1,000 every week at your Canberra Labour Club.
18: Raiders hooker Tom Starling says he's pumped for both Hudson Young and Ethan Strange getting the call up for the New South Wales Blues ahead of State of Origin 1. He says both players will do the state and the club proud.
21: Hutto's been killing it and Strange is just maturing as a player, and I'm so happy for them too. They deserve that, and you know, they're going to do their state proud. I'm looking forward to them, and as a big Blues supporter, I'm hoping they go out there and do a job for them, which I know they will.
18: And the NRL has locked in next year's Las Vegas round. The round will kick off on Feb 28 our time next year, with Parramatta taking on the Gold Coast Titans while the Storm face West Tigers.
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3: 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For Rod and Gabby. Rod and Gabby.
0: Got to minus two. She's a beaut though, the sunrise.
2: It's a bit foggy.
0: Well, I can give you back yesterday as well. You want
2: that? No, it's all right. I'll take the foggy over the rain.
0: G'day. Thanks for joining us if you're jumping on board for the first time. You know, a lot of people talk about how much they love travel and learning about other cultures and languages and parts of the world. But the reality is that the greatest thing about travelling to another country is finding out what lollies they have. And
2: yeah, so you first go to the supermarket and the chip flavours as well.
0: It's
2: mind-boggling.
0: And so, as Australians, we've been surprised that the Coke bottle, which is a lolly that you've been able to get in America for a long time, and when you come back from America...
2: Do we not have it here?
0: I don't think so.
2: I thought... I've eaten them before. But maybe they're not the actual Coca-Cola ones. I think they're like...
0: Yeah.
2: The other ones.
0: Right, the official... The real McCoy. Mm. Well, for the first time in Australian history, understandably, Baby Wes is perhaps on his most important assignment of all time.
1: This is the autumn of Wes.
0: Knowing you as we do, Baby Wes, I can only assume you're at the Coles and Kaleen.
4: How do you know that?
0: Because it's the nearest supermarket.
2: It tends to be the one you go to.
4: I decided to shake things up today and I'm actually at the Coles and Kaleen.
0: All right, so this is the big news today. Mountain Dew bottles, they've landed in Australia. Allens are making them locally now, but we need to find them.
4: Yeah.
2: How are you going? Because there's two different Mountain Dew collaborations with Allens. There's the chewy lollies with the sherbet in the middle, and then there's the little bottles of three different flavours.
0: Oh.
2: Have you found them?
0: We need lemonade.
4: Well, I've made my way to the lolly and chocolate aisle, but I'm kind of getting a bit, like, distracted by other cool things that I'm seeing on the way.
0: You've got to go through the bakery department to get to the lolly aisle in that one because it's an older supermarket, so it's not all complete rows.
2: Oh.
0: And then you go through an area and then you get half aisles.
2: Right.
0: The lollies are half aisle, is that correct? To the right.
4: Yeah, it is. Yeah, it is a half aisle.
0: You're not even there.
2: He's like, sure it is.
0: Where are you even...
4: Sorry, I just saw Milky Bar are making, like, cookies now. That's so cool.
2: Okay.
4: You know, like, the white chocolate thing? My fault.
0: Don't necessarily know. It's a good thing. Not that we... That was the announcement today, but grab a packet of those too.
4: Okay, I found the Allen section.
2: Yeah.
4: Oh, yeah, perfect. They got both.
2: There you go.
0: It's
2: too easy.
0: We find challenges where we never expect them, and then on days that we think this could go for a while, we're all wrapped up. Well done out there, mate.
4: Hey, thanks. I'll see you guys later.
2: Don't eat them all on your way back.
4: No, I'll leave you one or two.
0: What else are you getting? A Milky Bar cookie?
4: Yeah.
0: Oh, yeah,
4: this
0: get
4: looks
0: those.
4: Awesome.
0: Get those. That's a great idea.
2: Well, we could be here all day with all the cool stuff that's in the lolly aisle.
0: Yeah. We've got time to burn all of a sudden. We've achieved the task for the day much quicker than usual.
2: Than ever.
0: So we just start adding stuff to the shop. No, come back here and we'll do a taste test and then that's the green light as a city. It's like, you know, in medieval times, royalty would have a taste tester so that they didn't get poisoned.
2: Make sure it's not poisoned. Sure.
0: We are the city's taste testers.
2: To make sure it's not yucky.
0: Or poisonous. It will not be poisonous. All right, travel safe, mate.
4: Thank you.
0: There he goes. Coles Kaleen. Who saw it coming? We usually need him to go there first before he goes to another five places to try and find the thing that we're looking for.
2: That was so quick.
0: Harry Styles first at 20 to 8 with Rod and Gabby on 104.

0: Harry Styles, American Girl, 17-8 with Rod and Gabby's Ultimate School Excursion. It's this Friday during the teacher's strike that finishes at 10:30. Just come and join us for the show.
1: Yeah.
0: Yarralum La PlayStation. Everything free.
1: Best substitute teachers ever.
0: I'm going to play mini golf.
1: No, you're not. You're going to do the show.
0: I'm going to. Where's Rod gone? I'll tell you where he is. He's at the animal petting zoo. Oh, no, he's not. Where is he? He's lost.
1: In the maze.
0: It's going to have it all.
1: Oh, no. Take your mic with you at least.
0: Can't wait to. That's an idea. Yeah, I'll just be fine. We'll see you there. Rod and Gabby's Ultimate School Excursion. Friday, I know that schools are organising. You can drop kids off and they'll sit in the hall for 2 hours or whatever. And that's fine.
1: That's fine. But if you were planning on taking your kid to work, this is a far better alternative.
0: Yeah, and you get out of work too. So, you know.
1: Win-win.
0: We'll see you there at Yarralum the PlayStation. We'll open the PlayStation at 8, go the way through till 10. Strike finishes at 10:30. Class resumes. Best Friday ever.
1: Best Friday ever. Speaking of kids' treats, there's one that's in my house at the moment that I wasn't expecting to find this morning because I go to bed before my husband does, quite a few hours before my husband does. Mm. And I don't know what he gets up to after I go to bed. But then this morning I got up and I went to the fridge to get my breakfast out to bring to work. And I was like, what have you been up to? He had made himself a whole batch of chocolate crackles.
0: Oh, my God. I'm not easily surprised.
1: Or impressed.
0: Yeah, but that came out of nowhere.
1: And, like, not for our daughter. These are not for her. These are his. He's obsessed with chocolate crackles. And every now and then, maybe, like, once or twice a year, he'll just make a whole batch just out of nowhere.
0: Neville Andrews, you are a catch, sir.
1: Well, I can't eat them. Oh. He doesn't make them gluten-free so that I can't eat them. Oh, well. He does that on purpose.
0: Oh, I forgot.
1: Oh, no, they're all for me.
0: Oh, well, next time. Wow.
1: Yes. So I wanted to throw it out there.
0: Has anyone got any gluten-free chocolate crackles?
1: Yeah, that too.
0: And you're in the area.
1: Can you please bring them around?
0: But also,
1: what is that kid's treat or kid's snack that you're obsessed with?
0: Chicken jumpies.
1: Oh, I've got salt and vinegar jumpies at home at the moment and they are the best.
0: Chips. You know, as adults we go, oh, it's good to have chips. But when you're eating one of those
1: little mini packets
0: out of a miniature, you know, silvery green chicken jumpy packet.
1: Yeah.
0: It wasn't made for us.
1: No. And you know it's not. If they're in the shape of an animal, it's not for adults.
0: But they're so good.
1: They're so good.
0: Those chicken jumpies. 13, 10, 60.
1: Mine's fairy bread.
0: Fairy bread. Okay, what's your favourite kids' food?
1: I have made fairy bread for lunch before. Why not?
0: We can change your name. As adults, we're meant to adult.
1: But sometimes we need a little escape.
0: Stuff that. That's what we say here at Rod and Gabby. There'll be no adulting for the next minute or two. 13, 10, 60. What's your favourite kids' food? Let's go.
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4: The fog is the biggest problem on our roads this morning. Do watch your speed along the Tuggeranong Parkway as well, just north of Cotter Road. We still have ongoing works in Queanbeyan along the Kings Highway. A section of that is closed. And if you're heading through to Sydney on the Hume Highway, roadworks at Maroolan with reduced speeds. 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
1: Oh, yeah.
0: Eminem, the real Slim Shady. 6 to 8 with Rod and Gabby on Hit 104.7. We've made it to a degree. We're up over zero. We'll take that. And a top this afternoon of 16. Ashley Nolan, g'day.
2: Hello.
1: Since when are Nintendo the fun police?
0: That's
1: I thought
0: opposite.
1: They were meant to be creating the fun.
0: The irony that they'd be stopping the fun with Pokemon.
2: Yeah.
0: You do have to catch them all. Unless Nintendo say, no.
1: Not today.
0: What, how are they ruining everything?
2: Okay, well, they're ruining everything for a guy from Iowa who's suing them and the Pokemon company because he says he was denied Pokemon Professor status. That's due to...
1: What is that?
0: Well, if you... Obviously, if you're an educator...
1: If you've caught them all.
0: At Pokemon University.
1: Right.
0: I don't know.
2: Well, you can take a test to become a Pokemon Professor and it means you get to work as an assistant or a judge or an ambassador for the Play Pokemon program, whatever that is. I don't know.
0: Mm-hmm.
2: Anyway, he really wanted it. He got 100% in the test, but they did a background check and it did reveal a pending arrest warrant. So he was denied his professor status.
1: So he applied for a job. They saw his background. They said no, and he's suing.
2: Yeah.
1: Well, how does that work?
0: Well, we need to know, God forbid.
1: Okay. T's and C's.
0: Well, we need to know what the offence is.
1: No, okay. We don't.
0: No, we do. We do. Some.
1: It's up to your discretion if you hire someone or not.
0: If he is in trouble with the law for a Pokemon-related incident.
1: Like he was playing Pokemon Go and
0: yes.
1: ended up trespassing.
0: Now you're with me. Now you should.
1: That's actually qualifications.
0: I'd have thought so. To be the president of Nintendo. Let's go. Coming up with Rod and Gabby. Well, we've really peaked because that is... I want to tell you I've got bigger news than that next, but... Gen Z have changed a word.
1: Yeah, this is...
0: They've changed a word or they've renamed a thing?
1: They've renamed a thing that never needed to be renamed. It's just the most silly, silly thing.
0: People say they're surprised by the number of times I side with Gen Z.
1: Oh, I don't think you'll side on this one.
0: I think I might.
1: I don't think you will.
0: I think they do it. We've done a lot of things wrong as Gen X's.
1: No, they're overcomplicating something that's always been very basic.
0: Oh, I don't like the sound of that. It'll be revealed before we give you your shot at $10,000 with Rod and Gabby's $10,000 Alpha Bucks next. 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
0: All right. Zero this morning. We're thinking, we're going, hang on a second, are we ready for a Canberra winter?
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5: Yuma and good morning, I'm Kate Rice. More paramedics and firefighters are on the way for Canberra as part of the upcoming ACT budget. It'll include more than $94 million over 4 years to boost capacity to our local emergency services. The ACT government says there'll be 32 new roles in our ambulance service and 35 in ACT fire and rescue, plus funding for new equipment and money to progress the next stage for the new ACT police headquarters and city police station. ACT Attorney General Tara Chain is calling for more Commonwealth funding to help combat illicit tobacco entering Australian borders and into the ACT.
6: By the time it gets to the ACT, there are other agencies who haven't been able to disrupt it. We need to have the support of the Commonwealth with increased funding to deliver on the actions that they're expecting.
5: It follows a Senate inquiry into the illicit tobacco trade in Australia, with the inquiry expected to hand down its report on June 30. The countdown is on for the return of the remaining six so-called ISIS brides. We're being told they could touch down in Australia as early as next week, though no flights have yet been booked. Syrian authorities have, however, unlocked family funds to facilitate the travel. And Pete's Swim School has been crowned Business of the Year at the Queanbeyan Palarang Regional Council's Business Awards last night. Now, Canberra's Fuel Watch, Fuel Hike got you. VW Electric ID4, now $59,990, drive away at Lennox Volkswagen Phillip. A litre of unleaded will set you back about $1.84, while diesel is sitting at $2.61 a litre.
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5: Team lists are out for the NRL with Hudson Young and Ethan Strange on origin duties. We could see a Raider make his debut for Thursday night's game against the Dolphins. Jordan Utah named on the bench and will become Raider number 411 if he takes to the field at GIO. Dane Laurie also named at 5'8" to fill in for Strange. And UC Capitals coach Paul Gorris says he's excited to include the skill set of their newest player, Isabel Palmer, when they return to the courts later this year.
7: I think she's a great playmaker on and off the ball and create shots for herself and for others, but has great versatility too. I think that she can play the one, play the two, really good catch and shoot three, can put the ball on the floor, and just a highly efficient player.
8: Warm your home with Rinnai gas and electric log fires from the Energy People Fish Week.
5: Partly cloudy and 16 today, 17 and sunny tomorrow, then mostly sunny after morning frost and 18 on Friday. 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
10: Gabby. Let's go. What a beautiful morning. You wouldn't know we're in the same city the first couple of days of the week compared to right now. So no more rain, sun. It's a beautiful autumn start.
11: Nice.
10: And we're going to play for $10,000 in just a couple of minutes. Rod and Gabby's $10,000 Alpha Bucks. Stand by.
11: Gen Z have renamed something that is just so ridiculously unnecessary.
10: I don't know. I think they're getting a lot more right than they get credit for.
11: This is something that is like an everyday occurrence for a lot of people. And Gen Z are like, this is new, it's going to change the world, and this is what we're going to call it. And the rest of us are like, what? Are we doing this forever?
10: Is it new? No, it's not new.
11: It's absolutely not new. I do it every day.
10: All right. Well, we still need to know. Should we act like it's new? Should we like...
11: No. You can do whatever you want, but I will not be.
10: All right, Nana Gabby joins us next, and we'll see whether or not we side with her or an entire generation.
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0: 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A new global number one.
1: Okay.
0: True story. This is
1: because of the movie.
0: It's happened.
1: Of course.
0: And songs.
1: And the musical.
0: Yes, songs have had resurgences. Things have happened.
1: Mm.
0: But in no point in music history has someone been number one and then 4 decades later with the same song
1: wow.
0: gone twice. The King on 105.

0: number one for the first time since 1983. It's never happened before in music history. Michael Jackson, Billie Jean with Rod and Gabby on Hit 104.7. It's 10 past 8. We're going to play for $10,000 and Rod and Gabby's $10,000 Alpha Bucks in just a moment. When in the film, and it's there's no spoilers. We know the things that are going to be in the
1: Sorry,
0: film.
1: Sorry, Baby Wes is just locked outside. It's all right. Someone's gone to get him.
2: He's got the new lollies. Someone let him in.
1: He didn't have his pass.
2: Let him in.
0: Okay. Someone's letting him in. That's all right. Classic. There's no spoilers, obviously, because we know the story. In the film, I was lucky enough to take my littlest Indiana to it. I teared up.
1: Wow.
0: At a number of moments.
1: Even though you knew what was coming.
0: Because
1: it's that good.
0: The young, his Michael's nephew, Jafar, plays Michael. Does the most amazing job. And obviously he looks like him and he's a fantastic actor. But he's a great performer and so he mirrored the performances of Michael. And so when they go to that moment for the Motown 25th performance, I knew straight away, I went, oh, my God, we're going to see the moonwalk reenacted. This is the first time the world saw the moonwalk. Have you seen this?
1: No.
0: This isn't from the film. But they used the audio from the original moment. So the real crowd reaction as the world saw the moonwalk for the first time is in the film.
1: Okay.
0: But Jafar's doing it. And you got to remember, he's at the height of his powers here. Thriller has blown up. And everyone's excited to see him, but no one knew this was about to happen.
1: Barclays socks. Everyone's like, what?
0: People's minds were blown. The crowd is standing up. Everyone's having the greatest time in their life. So to see that that moment and feel the way they've filmed it, it's like you're in the crowd.
1: The concert.
0: And I mismanaged getting tickets, so we were in the front row.
1: So you're really in the concert.
0: And so I was right there,
1: you're
0: front
1: up against
0: row.
1: The barrier.
0: Oh, my. I tell you, you've got to see it in the cinema because I don't know how much longer it'll be there. It's breaking all the records, but it'll be streaming before we know it. So
1: it's never as good on a small screen, is it? Something like
0: number
1: that.
0: Number one. Again, incredible. All right, we'll do the game for $10,000 in a minute.
1: Yeah, but right now, Gen Z, they've renamed something that never needed to be renamed and they're calling it revolutionary and it's like, come on, this has been around since the day that women had hair.
0: All right.
1: And men.
0: Yeah.
1: Yeah. Long hair. Anyone with long hair would do this, but it's revolutionary. So Gen Z have a thing, right, where they love a middle part and they always part their hair. There's always a part, no matter what hairstyle they'll do, there's a part.
0: Oh, yeah.
1: And then all of a sudden, they've discovered you don't have to have a part. What? So this video's gone up. Hannah Burbs is her name. Mm. It's gone up on TikTok. And she has just discovered you don't have to have a part.
0: All
1: Watch
0: right.
1: this.
0: This is like the moonwalk. Mm. This is a moment in
1: Revolutionary.
0: Here we go.
3: When I saw those pictures of Kylie Jenner and Timothy at the Knicks game, I was like obsessing over Kylie. She looks phenomenal. And I was like, why does her slick back look better than mine? Like, what is hers doing that mine's not doing? She didn't do a part. So, I mean, obviously I had to copy it. A partless slick back, like groundbreaking.
1: Okay, pause. So when she says a partless slick back, that's called a ponytail. That's groundbreaking.
0: Hang on.
1: A partless slick back. That's the new name for a ponytail.
0: Well, I mean, I think it's evolution.
1: You can't even wear a ponytail.
0: Me?
1: So you don't get a say in this.
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6: Congested now on the Monero Highway, city-bound past the Lanyon Drive interchange. Ongoing works in that area, plus reports of a breakdown. Your travel time on the Monero from Isabella Drive north to Canberra Avenue will take you about 13 minutes. Reports of a breakdown on Belconnen Way at Bruce as well. It's in the westbound lanes approaching Gungahlin Drive. 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
20: Put the money in my hand right now.
0: Here we go. Let's go to Canberra. G'day, Madison.
21: Good morning.
0: Gabby opened the fridge this morning before she came to work at an ungodly hour and discovered a huge stash of freshly made chocolate crackles that her husband made last night after she went to bed.
21: Oh, yum.
0: Yeah. That was my reaction. Do you have a favourite kids' food that, you know, technically we're meant to have outgrown but you still love when you can eat it?
21: Yeah, actually, the Honey Joys. So similar to the chocolate crackers, yes. But the cornflakes.
1: Yeah, they're better. They're so much better than the chocolate crackers.
0: But have you ever gone to the trouble of have you made a batch of Honey Joys for yourself anytime lately?
21: Not recently, but for kids' parties before, yeah. So it's a favourite.
0: Thank goodness for the kids' parties. They're a good excuse.
1: Yeah, man.
0: I admire Gabby's husband for going, I don't need a kids' party. I'm just doing
1: it. He's just like, I just want some snacks for work.
0: Smart. Speaking of smart, that's going to get you $10,000 here. We got 30 seconds on the clock. If you give us 10 out of 10, we'll give you 10 grand. Here are the rules. We have to take the first answer. You can't use the same answer twice. If you don't know an answer, say pass. We'll come back at this time, and your time starts at the end of Gabby's first question. The letter that all the answers need to begin with is I for instant. Instant $10,000. Are you ready?
21: Yes, I'm ready. Thank you.
0: Let's do it.
1: Timer starts at the end of this first question. Name an app.
21: Instagram.
1: A three-letter word.
21: Pass.
1: Something in the study.
21: Ink.
1: Horror movie.
21: Inception.
1: Girl's name.
21: Isabella.
1: A Halloween costume.
21: A pass.
1: A country.
21: Pass.
1: A Beyoncé song.
21: Irreplaceable.
1: An occupation.
21: Pass.
0: The pace was right.
21: Oh, gosh.
0: The pace
21: was
0: right.
21: Really hard.
1: It was
21: you doing it on the phone.
0: You did well. You got to the ninth question, and you used what would have been a good answer for two in the answer for three.
21: Yeah.
0: So something in the study, you said ink, and that is also a three-letter word.
1: That's true.
0: But so is... Yes.
1: Ice or in or ivy.
0: Yes.
21: Yep.
1: But I really liked Inception as a horror movie. That was good. I was thinking it. Halloween costume, Iron Man or Indiana Jones.
21: Oh, of course, yeah. Mm.
1: And then a country could have been India or Italy. And an occupation, we just ran out of time there, but ICT or IT, interior designer, insurance broker.
21: Yeah, so many good ones that I missed.
0: Always the
1: under
0: case
1: pressure,
0: afterwards.
1: It's very hard.
0: Do we have a
21: consolation? Yeah, I'm a master in the car playing along, and now that I get to do it, it's just...
1: Yeah, it's a very different story.
0: Let's call it a full dress rehearsal. Make sure you have another go another day. But we have a consolation prize for you today
1: we
0: as well.
1: We absolutely do. We are throwing your way a Hello Skin Pack. It's Australian-made skincare that actually works. HelloSkin.com.au. There's a hibiscus body moisturiser in there, which I want to give a go because it just smells
21: amazing.
1: I reckon it would smell amazing.
0: All right, Madison, if there's some of the hibiscus
1: body moisturiser.
0: There's just a couple
1: of fingers marks in there.
0: It's just Gabby's fingers. It's fine.
21: Yes, that sounds great. Thank you so much.
0: Good on you. Have a great day.
21: You too, guys. Thanks.
0: There we go. Madison from Canberra, another $10,000. We'll have another crack just after 6 o'clock. Join us early and then we go again every day at 8:15. Just a second by request. It's back. Gabby's Facebook memories. Ooh.

0: You featuring Justin Bieber, 26 past 8 with Rod and Gabby on Hit 104.7. 16 later on, 3 degrees now. As promised, we will get to a Gabby's Facebook memory before 9. However,
1: this is the autumn OS.
2: That.
0: We did get the alert earlier this morning, new lolly alert.
2: Good siren.
0: That's the new lolly siren. Mm. And we thought this would be a real challenge, like it was with the
2: Iced Avovo Tim Tams.
0: Right.
3: Yeah.
0: But Baby Wears, you hit the streets and she was bang.
3: It was almost too easy. It was like taking candy from a Coles and Kayleen.
0: Ooh, that's close. I was going to say, you'll need to take this candy back. We love, you know, when we have friends come back from America and they bring lollies that we don't have.
3: Mm. Yeah.
0: And so the official Coke bottles, I don't think we've had those. Now, we don't have them today, but there is a new lolly of the same family being manufactured by Allen's in Australia, and you got them.
3: Yeah, it's Mountain Dew, and they've got two different types of things. So they've got the regular, like, Coke bottle type of thing, but Mountain Dew flavours.
2: And there's three different flavours in there, too. There's original Typhoon and Blue
3: Raz.
2: Raz.
3: Blue Raz.
0: And they're the flavours
2: of the Mountain Dew? Are they?
0: Well, I don't know if they are Australian.
3: I've only seen, like, the original green Mountain Dew, right?
2: I've never seen the others.
0: You think Fanta's just orange, and then you look around, and there's 25 different flavours now. So yeah. Who knows? All right, mate, crack it open. Oh, right. did you get those other ones?
3: Yeah, we also got the sherbet-filled ones.
0: No, the things that you saw that weren't part of the assignment. Yeah.
3: The Milky Bar cookie. Did you know they were making these?
0: No, I didn't know. Anyway, good on you for getting those.
2: Where's the Milky Bar kid these days?
0: He's like...
2: Wasn't he an icon?
0: Yeah, he's like 56. Yeah. He's
2: Where's not the a Milky kid. Bar old dude these yeah. days?
0: Where's the middle-aged... Where's the middle-aged... Milky Bar, middle-aged guy. We'll work on it. Okay, let's... we do the taste test.
3: Yeah, would you like the Coke bottle first?
0: Or
3: the,
0: yeah, let's go for
3: sorry.
0: It.
3: Sorry, Mountain Dew.
0: Let's go for it. This...
3: Hard to open.
0: This saves...
2: Childproof.
0: Pretty yeah. good.
2: Can I smell
0: Baby
2: them?
0: Wears. Yeah, so Gabby can smell, but because of the glutinous.
2: Oh, they smell so good.
0: Do they?
2: Yeah.
0: All right, here we go, Baby Wears. And so the three different flavours are
3: three different ones.
0: I'm just
3: going
0: to go for original.
2: Yes, let's
0: go. Does it taste like lemonade? Mm-hmm. The texture's fantastic. Straight out of the gate.
2: It's not too chewy. Or is it too? Is it chewy?
0: No, it's good. It's chewy enough.
2: We have a different idea on what's a good texture.
0: Mm-hmm. Mm-hmm.
2: That's a lot chewy.
0: Mm-hmm.
2: That's very chewy.
0: I'm going to be chewing for a while.
2: Yeah.
0: If you don't like the sound of people speaking while chewing, this is not for you. But if you like lemonade and chewing things, which flavour did you go?
3: Blue Raz.
0: There you go.
3: Hmm.
2: Too chewy?
3: It's probably a little too chewy.
2: Yeah, they look too chewy. Because you're still chewing.
0: Yeah, this segment's going to blow right
2: That's
0: out.
2: It's a small lolly.
4: Coming up with Rod and Gabby.
0: Coming up, we may still be chewing.
2: This reminds me of when we tried that banana chocolate bar from New Zealand.
0: The Perky Nana.
2: Perky Nana. Oh, my God. And we were chewing for so long.
0: That was a perky disaster.
2: It went weird in our mouth.
0: I thought someone was going to have to do the Heimlich on me. I couldn't stop chewing.
2: I know.
0: That's good perspective. No, that's not a Perky Nana. Nana. That was good.
3: That was good.
0: Let's have the Milky Bar cookie for dessert. Oh, kids, which kid will? What's that?
4: Rod and Gabby's.
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0: Kids, if you want a bit of Mountain Dew lolly spending money, you're going to need to win it with us. 131060, give us a call now. 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
0: All right. 131060, let's play, kids. 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
15: Yuma and good morning, I'm Kate Rice. The Canberra Liberals claim a report into the ACT's finances shows the Territory's financial position can't be characterised as sustainable. It comes after independent economist Saul Eslake's final report on the ACT's fiscal sustainability found that conscious policy decisions by the government has led to the ACT's deteriorating financial position.
16: The government for a long time has tried to say, but we're not as bad as some other places. And at the same time, Saul Eslake has said in this, there is little comfort in that fact. We are not in a sustainable position. That is very clear in this report.
15: That's Shadow Treasurer Ed Cox. Meanwhile, the ACT Treasurer says the key takeaway from the report is that the ACT's fiscal challenges have no silver bullet solutions. Chris Steele says the report has come later than anticipated in the current budget process, and the government will seriously consider its recommendations through future budget processes. The ACT Bar and the ACT Law Society reckons a lack of future funding for legal aid in the ACT could see the service unable to keep up with demand. The ACT Bar Association has welcomed an ACT budget commitment of funding for 24 new positions in the office of the DPP. But President Prue Bindon says with that arm being strengthened, it's likely legal aid will be unable to meet demand if it doesn't see funding support too. And the AMA says Australia's diphtheria outbreak highlights the importance of vaccines. More than 220 cases have been detected across the Northern Territory, South Australia, Queensland and WA, with an unconfirmed death in the top end. President Danielle McMullen says vaccines are the best protection.
17: Some cases of diphtheria are treatable with antibiotics and antitoxins, but many people need admission, and the best prevention is immunisation.
18: Climbing cash, climbing $1,000 every week at your Canberra Labour Club.
15: Raiders hooker Tom Starling says the side's refreshed after the bye and ahead of tomorrow night's home clash against the Dolphins.
19: It's always good to refresh the body, and there's been some really good parts of the season so far, and some things that we need to improve on, but you know, we got a good opportunity this Thursday night against the Dolphins to come back refreshed and ready to attack this next part of the season.
15: The Raiders could also have a new debutant on the field, with Jordan Uta stepping in to fill the gap left by injuries and origin duties. And teams for next year's Las Vegas round have been locked in. The Eels and Titans will go head-to-head while the Storm take on West Tigers. The round set to kick off on Feb 28 our time.
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15: Partly cloudy and 16 today, 17 and sunny tomorrow, then mostly sunny after morning frost and 18 on Friday. 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
0: Let's go to Dunlop. Hello, Abby.
21: Hi.
0: What's happening? What grade are you in?
21: I'm in Year 6, about to finish high school.
0: Whoa.
1: I just heard from a little birdie that it's your birthday today.
0: Oh, is that true?
21: Yes.
1: Happy birthday. Oh,
0: happy birthday.
1: So did you just turn 11 today or 12?
21: 11.
1: Nice.
0: 11, well boy, done. Oh boy. All right. Have you done a come try day for next year for high school yet?
21: Yeah, I'm going to go to Marici.
0: There we go. Another Marici girl, Gabby.
1: All the best gals go to Marici.
0: It turns out they do. I don't know if you heard us yesterday, Abby. We were talking about how Gabby didn't know any famous people who'd gone to Marici, and then we got a million calls with all the famous people that went to Marici.
1: I just didn't know.
0: So
21: we heard.
0: Oh, good.
21: We're
0: okay.
21: Like your number one fans.
0: Oh, well, you are the best. Maybe Gabby's the famous person that went to Marici, right?
21: Maybe.
1: Right answer.
0: That's right. All right, Abby, let's do this here. I'm going to spin the wheel. We're going to choose your category. You want a big spin or a little spin?
21: Big spin, please.
0: Thank you. Here we go. It's a new wheel, and it's a big spin!
1: Oh, this wheel is so much better.
0: Oh, what a wheel.
1: Look at it go.
0: What a word. A piece of engineering. It's modern.
1: What are we on, 28?
0: 28, so it's category 2.
1: Sport.
0: Sport. You happy with sport?
21: Yeah, I love sport.
1: Okay, great.
0: Good.
1: So every question you get correct, you get $10. And if you get all 5 correct, that's $100. Imagine $100 on your birthday. That's amazing.
21: Yeah.
1: All right. No
21: I'll
1: pressure.
21: Send it for accessories for next year.
0: Good thinking.
1: Oh, great idea. Because there's a uniform.
0: Well,
1: so
0: I was going to say.
1: Add some bows and.
0: Other than a scrunchie, what can you accessorize?
21: Well, I'm going to go to Smiggle and get some stationery for high school.
1: I love that.
0: Correct. $10. You've got 1 out of 1. Mm. That is the right answer.
1: That had nothing to do with sport.
0: But Smiggle's pretty cool, so.
1: Question number 2 then, I guess.
0: Looking good so far, Abby.
1: What's the name of Canberra's ice hockey team?
21: Brave.
0: Bang. $20.
1: $20 in the kitty. Question number 3. Name a sport where players dribble the ball.
21: Basketball.
1: Well done. Soccer and water polo, also a thing. So I would have accepted those as well.
0: No? Water polo?
1: I don't know. I've never played it.
0: I've played it.
1: Ash is nodding. She's must have played it.
0: Ashley Nolan, how would one dribble during...
3: I don't know. I haven't played it, but I did write that question. And in the course of doing that, it said that water polo, you dribble the ball.
0: It was rude of me to even question it. Back to the quiz.
1: Back to the quiz. Question number four. How many lanes are usually in an Olympic-sized swimming pool?
0: Ooh.
21: Eight.
1: Well done.
0: Well done.
1: That's $40. Final question, question number five. In what sport is the score love used?
21: Tennis.
0: Unbelievable. $100 for your birthday, Abby. Well done.
1: Time for shopping spree at Smiggle.
0: Very blessed, I tell you.
1: That'll get you two things to
0: They're not a sponsor, so I suppose we can have a crack. It's a great day for Smiggle, and it's an even better day for you, Abby. Have the best day at school. We're so glad you gave us a call today.
1: Yeah.
21: Thank you.
0: Well done. Abby has $100 worth of Smiggle stuff, and she'll be in Marici in no time, and how good's life?
1: Yeah.
0: Alex Warren now in just a second. We do the Facebook memory?
1: Yeah, we can do a Facebook memory.
0: People have been waiting for it. It's next.

0: Alex Warren, Fever Dream. It's 8:45 this time Friday. We're going to be having the best time at Yarralumla Play Station for the greatest school excursion ever, Rod and Gabby's ultimate school excursion. It's for this Friday's teacher strike. We're going to the Yarralumla Play Station 8 until 10, and then the strike finishes just like it's a morning strike. It finishes at 10:30, so classes recommence at 10:30.
1: Yeah, so we'll go till 10, so you've got plenty of time no matter where you go to school to get to class.
0: And you don't have to go and sit at mum and dad's work doing nothing, and mum and dad, you don't have to sit at your work.
1: Try to also adult and parent.
0: No one needs it.
1: Nah.
0: So let's all go to Yarralumla PlayStation, and by the way, the price, free. Can't wait to see you on Friday. It's going to be the best school excursion ever. Gabby's Facebook memory. Every once in a while, Facebook goes, remember this?
1: Hmm.
0: And we go, well, I was trying to forget it.
1: But thanks for the reminder. Not really.
0: That's right.
1: Yeah, it's happened to me again today because it turns out 13 years ago today, I was moving for my very first breakfast radio gig in Orange.
0: No.
1: So I was leaving this radio station in Canberra where I was working admin and lots of side jobs.
0: No.
1: And I was moving to Orange to do brekkie radio. And it's a fair bit colder in Orange.
0: I remember. I know it's cold in Orange. I remember this moment. Is that 13 years?
1: 13 years ago.
0: I need to hear this. Thanks for the reminder, Facebook.
1: I know. It's making us feel old. But I put up a status because I'd just gotten to Orange. I drove there with my mum and I was trying to make a good first impression. And my status is, packed all my shoes, so I'm having lunch in a cafe in thongs and stockings. All class. And I added a little photo of my feet. Facebook memories. Free foot pick.
0: Right. Gabby's so it's, it is, yeah, it is cold in Orange.
1: Mm. So I was wearing stockings with a dress. Keep my legs warm.
0: Yeah.
1: And thongs.
0: I remember I played footy in Orange. Orange Tigers? I
1: don't know. I can't remember.
0: The opposition players would come out, they'd put a garbage bag, right, so they'd put a hole through the bottom of the bag and then the side for their arms. And then they'd put that underneath their jumper.
1: To keep them warm as insulation.
0: Right. And we were out there freezing like idiots. But the locals knew what they were doing because Orange is so cold.
1: How about you buy some thermals?
0: How about we just stay inside? I mean, honestly. Thanks for the memories.
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4: There are delays along the Tuggeranong Parkway heading north toward Cotter Road. There was a car on fire on the on-ramp as you get onto the Tuggeranong Parkway from Cotter Road. Cotter Road is held up as well with queues back toward John Gorton Drive. And just a reminder, school zones are now in force. 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

0: 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Come see, come play, come eat, come south. Monday. We're on.
1: Oh, yeah. What are we talking about then? I knew we were on. Oh, bedazzling.
0: Who said I've been hit with a $330 bedazzling fine?
1: I was looking at this time on the board and there's nothing there.
0: Right. Well, the Facebook memory went in there, mate. The bedazzling fine's been moved down the order, but we're not finishing the day without addressing one of the... One of the more diabolical finds.
1: Yes.
0: You looked at an empty spot and refused to look anywhere around it.
1: Yes.
0: You just glanced your eyes 5 centimetres up. A bedazzling fine.
1: Yeah, well, yeah, people are being hit with a $330 bedazzling fine because new drivers have decided it's a TikTok trend to bedazzle their L and P plates.
0: Oh.
1: And so with the L plates, like they're doing the black sparkle on the L and the yellow sparkle all around it.
0: Oh, I love it.
1: For the other P plates, like it's a green sparkly P or a red sparkly P, depending on what colour you're on. This is New South Wales I'm talking about.
0: Set up a stall at the market, you'd sell these.
1: No.
0: It'd cost you $330
1: as a fine. Because they've come out to say that you're not allowed to tamper with these things. They're like a number plate. They have to be clearly displayed and they can't be changed in any way, shape or form. So if you're bedazzling it, you're going to get yourself in trouble.
0: Halfway through that story, I decided I wanted to bedazzle my number plate. But by the end of the story, I realised, obviously.
1: That also comes under
0: it's not going to happen.
1: Fine, yeah.
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10: Yuma and good morning, I'm Kate Rice. Frontline emergency services in the ACT are set to see a boost in the upcoming local budget. More than $94 million over 4 years will go towards increasing the capacity of our emergency services, with more paramedics and more firefighters on the way. The ACT government has also set money aside for the next stage in the procurement process for the new ACT police headquarters and police station in the city. Unions are pushing for a 6% minimum wage increase at the Fair Work Commission. Hearings for the Commission's annual wage review start today.
11: We'll be arguing that workers should get a 6% pay rise to make sure they keep ahead of inflation, with inflation going up because of the war. Employers are arguing that workers should get a pay cut.
10: That's ACTU President Sally McManus. Authorities are pleading for Aussies to make sure their diphtheria vaccinations are up to date as the nation deals with an outbreak. So far, there have been cases in the Northern Territory, WA, Queensland and South Australia. Experts say there's little risk to Australia from the Ebola outbreak in parts of Africa. At least 130 people have died and more than 530 infected. AMA President Danielle McMullen says authorities here are monitoring the situation.
12: There doesn't tend to be much travel between Australia and the Congo, although a number of our Australians do have family in Uganda and may travel there. So it's keeping a close eye on the public health advice about travelling.
10: The best of the Queanbeyan Palarang business community has been recognised overnight as part of the QPRC's Business Awards Night. Pete's Swim School was awarded Business of the Year. And the new Kylie Minogue documentary will be released on Netflix today. The three-part series documents her journey from neighbours to global superstardom and features never-before-seen footage from her personal archives.
3: Climbing cash, climbing $1,000 every week at your Canberra Labour Club.
10: A potential Raider debut this Thursday night at GIO. Jordan Utah has been named on the bench for the Green Machines' clash against the Dolphins. There's a bunch of key players out with injury, as well as origin duties for Hudson Young and Ethan Strange. Xavier Savage will return from injury though, and Zach Hosking is set to return after missing a few rounds due to concussion. And UC Capitals coach Paul Gorris has welcomed their newest addition to the club, Isabel Palmer, and says she's going to fit right in.
13: I just like the skill set that she has, and I know her personality as a hard worker and just being the right fit of somebody that wants to come in here and get coached and really make a stand in the WNBL.
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10: Partly cloudy and 16 today, 17 and sunny tomorrow, then mostly sunny after morning frost and 18 on Friday. 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

0: Shuffle. Gabby's iPod Shuffle Double. We're going to hear this. Young Gabby, good.
1: Yeah.
0: Good. And...
1: Very different songs.
0: But that's the thing with the iPod Shuffle. Mm. Things don't, you know, make, you know...
1: They're not curated. It's just all random.
0: No, what's the word I'm looking for? Thematic sense. Mm. Just awesome. They're under the one theme of just awesome.
1: That's it.
0: Speaking of awesome, a code word that could win you $10,000 this Friday in Hit 104.7's 100K payday.
1: Money, money, money, money. Just money.
0: Just
1: fine.
0: One's just fine. One. Okay.
1: Money.
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